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7: Would he stop there?
0: I want to invite you and your family right now, 1-300-468-911. This witty new breed of mystery, George, who's played by Hugh Jackman, he is a shepherd who reads detective novels to his beloved sheep every night. 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
0: Tomorrow night, it's our movie preview screening of The Sheep's Detective, Emma Thompson. Hugh Jackman's star in this movie. We got family passes to go. Let's visit Caloundra. And what's the gossip? What's the tea?
3: I don't know. I'm in Noosa today, so I can't tell you what's happening in Caloundra.
0: Oh, you've gone from one posh area and you've gone yourself up to Noosa.
3: I don't know if Caloundra's posh.
0: Hey, calm down. I'm from Caloundra. Of course we're posh. Come on, Em.
3: Sorry. No, not buying it. But...
0: what? So you're from Caloundra and you don't think we're a little fancy down there?
3: Well... I live in Caloundra, but I'm actually from Noosa.
0: Oh, so you rang for tickets, did you?
3: I did.
0: No, get stuffed.
3: People in Caloundra can't afford to buy tickets, mate.
0: Oh, all right. Calm down, Em. Jeez.
3: We're all poor.
0: I'm sure you've got your nose in the air today.
3: Look, you started it with the posh talk.
0: Oh, yeah, but I was hoping you were going to go along with it, but clearly not, Miss Noosa. Oh, says you who wants some free movie tickets. All right, then.
3: Yeah, I know. This is why I moved to Caloundra. I'm made for Caloundra, not Noosa.
0: Oh, yeah, all right, whatever. Anyway, the tickets are yours. We're going to see you May 6th at Event Cinemas at Kumara to check out The Sheep's Detective. We'll see you then.
3: Thank you.
0: I got more tickets to go after 11 on 91.1 Hot FM. More of the biggest hits and the best throwbacks to come with Powderfinger. We'll throw back to 99 after Bruno Mars next at Hot.
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0: Now in conjunction with the Horizon Festival this Saturday from 3:30 till 7:30, there is a family movie night at Eden Drive down in Baringa at the Baringa Forest Park. The movie that's going to be shown is Babe. How good is that? La, la, la. You remember that movie? Yeah, that. Right, don't worry, I'll never do that ever again. Hey, make sure you pack your picnic rug and enjoy a nice family movie this Saturday. 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
4: George loved reading mystery stories to his flock.
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0: Hello, I'm Robert Clennon. Well, it's been confirmed that four Australians are stranded aboard a European cruise ship that's been struck by a fatal outbreak of hantavirus. The MV Hondius is currently anchored off South Africa after being refused permission to dock. Three passengers have died. At least three others have been diagnosed with the illness. The US president says Iran's a couple of weeks from disaster as the country runs out of options to store its oil. Donald Trump's told America's Salem News Network it will explode unless they're able to move it.
11: In 2 weeks, they're going to have a natural explosion of their oil that's going to make it impossible for them to really recover from.
0: Meantime, there are serious doubts about the ceasefire between Iran and the US after both sides fired at each other this morning in the Strait of Hormuz. Security has been beefed up at a Darwin courthouse for the appearance of accused child killer Jefferson Lewis. The 47-year-old's up on three charges. One of them is murder. We can't tell you what the others are for legal reasons. Investigations are underway into last night's boat tragedy off New South Wales in which three people died. A rescue vessel capsized in heavy seas after it was sent to help a stricken yacht that has since sunk, two of the rescuers among the dead. We'll know in a bit over 3 hours whether interest rates will be increasing for the third month in a row, the Reserve Bank due to make an announcement this afternoon. AFL club Collingwood's reportedly made an early approach to troubled Brisbane superstar Lachie Neale, hoping he might be tempted to change sides next season. Some of the world's top tennis stars have blasted the prize money at this month's French Open, despite the overall pot climbing to more than $100 million. Yannick Sinner, who's made more than $25 million in prize money alone, is among those saying the event doesn't pay enough. And Man City's EPL title hopes have been dealt a blow, drawing 3-3 with Everton this morning.
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0: Sunshine Coast weather for Noosa Toyota, committed to our community. A top of 26, blue skies and sunshine. Few clouds, nothing to worry about though. Another fine one tomorrow. Loving the chilly nights, dropping down to 18 overnight.
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0: Dan Nail back to drive you home the Savo from 3. This is 91.1 Hot FM with another round of Pamper or Panic, getting ready for Mother's Day. Will you win a Pamper prize or a Panic prize? 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

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It's Mikey and Wake the Fun Up again tomorrow morning with Sam and Ash. Let's get quizzical. 10 to 8. 10 questions. 60 seconds could score you $1,000 tomorrow morning. It's a share in Sam and Ash's $10,000. Let's get quizzical. I've been waiting on-

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0: 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That is going to be a fun day. Speaking of fun, the throwback lunch. This Rum Shaker. That's coming up in the throwback lunch. And Robert Palmer at 91.1 Hot FM.
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5: Sunshine Motorway is looking good eastbound Kiwana Way through to Karawatha Drive, Mountain Creek, Calandra Road is slow eastbound through Little Mountain and through Calandra West, and Nicklin Way busy through Warana and through Pereira, Bened Street and Main Street slows up through Budrum. Also looking okay for your run on Sunshine Motorway through Coolum Beach and David Low Way at speed through Perugia. 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
13: Hey there, I'm Jackie Lim. The Reserve Bank is due to announce its next interest rate decision within hours, with many tipping another hike. Economists say there's a strong chance the RBA will deliver a 0.25% rise, bringing the cash rate to 4.35%. Kate Brown from Compare Club says mortgage holders feeling the pinch should be checking for better deals on their health insurance and energy bills.
15: People are telling us at the moment they're going to cut back on groceries, they're going to cut back on kids' swimming lessons. And while cutting back on those things is necessary, what we do sees people not reviewing those big bills.
13: The man accused of abducting and killing Kumanjari little baby is facing court today, charged with murder. 47-year-old Jefferson Lewis was arrested on Thursday night, then flown from Alice Springs to Darwin following the riots that erupted after his capture. Four Aussies are among the passengers on a cruise ship that's dealing with a deadly outbreak of hantavirus. The ship is being held off the West African coast after the deaths of three people. Passengers have been ordered to remain in their cabins to prevent the possible spread of the disease. Donald Trump won't confirm if the ceasefire between the US and Iran is still in place after both sides fired in the Strait of Hormuz, while the president has also dismissed polls that show Americans disapprove of the war as fake news. And Dolly Parton has been forced to cancel her Las Vegas residency because of health concerns, although the singer's reassured fans she's okay.
19: I'm responding really well to meds and treatments, and I'm improving every day.
13: In sport, Lions co-captain Hugh McCluggage says they'll no doubt be beefing up security after a parent of an Oz kicker took a photo of the club's whiteboard and shared it online. The board listed strengths and weaknesses of their Essendon opponents. McCluggage says it was never meant to be public.
20: We'll learn from it. Privacy and security needs to be lifted around the place.
13: And Panthers star Jack Cogger is looking at a week on the sidelines, the utility facing a suspension over a high tackle in the side's win over the Sea Eagles on Sunday night. That's the latest in news and sport.
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0: Blue skies and sunshine, Sunny Coast weather with Noosa Toyota committed to our community. Another day like it tomorrow. Tops of 26, late showers expected for Thursday. It's 24 right now at Moffat Beach.
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0: Afternoon, it is Mikey in the Throwback Lunch. Shall we do this? The Freestylers, we're going to dive back to 2004. Robert Palmer of 86, Sonique Sky, 2001. Kicking off the Throwback Lunch now. 91.1 Hot FM with the biggest hits and the best throwbacks. Look at

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0: It's the throwback lunch. Rum Shaker. This is 91.1 Hot FM with the biggest hits and the best throwback. It's Mikey in this afternoon. Nugget and Al back to drive you home from 3. Asking you on the socials right now, 911 Hot FM, join in on the fun. Do you raid the hotel room when you stay? Now, no, we're not talking about walking out when you're checking out with a television and a lounge chair. No, no, no. It's those little things. You know, the little bottles of shampoo. You've got the combs and the ear cleaners, maybe the coffee, all the bits and pieces. Do you raid it? Where has this come from? Me. Yes, I'm going to explain everything this afternoon with Nugget and Al, but I want to find out from you, do you raid the hotel room when you stay?
1: What's up, guys? It's the Kid LeBron. I'm Justin Bieber.
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0: G'day, Hot Family. Nugget and Al here. Do you like international travel? Do you like it even more when somebody else is paying? We're going to give you all the details how that could happen for you with Around the World with 15K.
1: Mother's Day coming up on Sunday. Another chance this afternoon to play Pamper Panic Wheels.
0: Oh, so good for mum.
1: Pampering your mum.
0: Maybe.
1: Maybe. Hopefully. Or maybe she's getting the panicky prize.
0: There could be a trip to Aussie World in the future. She could be going to the big car track. Could be anything. We'll find out this arvo.
1: See afternoon from 3. All thanks to Clubhouse on Ocean Street. Nugget and Al, 91.

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0: 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Where are you going? What are you doing? How are you getting there? Are you doing a road trip? Maybe around Australia. Maybe you want to do a cruise. Imagine that, a 25-night cruise, for example. Maybe you want to fly somewhere. Kerry, you have done this. Now, you have designed my dream holiday. This
3: How good would that be?
0: This is on my card. You've explained you would love a white Christmas in Canada, fly to Vancouver, go to the Christmas markets, the lights. Oh, my gosh. You've literally explained it. How long has this been a dream for you?
3: Oh, I've always wanted a white Christmas, and obviously being on the Sunshine Coast all of my life, I've never had that.
0: Who are you going to take with you if you were to win this?
3: I have my partner Glenn, and his son is 15, so we'd have to take him along with us.
0: Throwing it out there, if you did win,
3: yeah.
0: Do you reckon there'll be any room for me to come with you?
3: Yeah, you can fit in the suitcase.
0: Yeah.
3: We might have to go, pay for the luggage, extra luggage.
0: Hey, all right. Calm down, Kerry.
3: Well, I've got to put my big jackets in, I've got to fit those in.
0: All right, well, Kerry, well, the good news is you are on the standby list. 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And then we're going to also give you $15,000 in spending money, a total of $30,000. I wish you all the best. I hope the Christmas comes your way, my friend.
3: Oh, me too. It would be so good.
0: It is going to be absolutely amazing. 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

0: so easy to fall in love. It's the biggest hits and the best throwbacks at 91.1 Hot FM. After one, what have I got for you? Well, we are going to be in the Endeavour Lottery's prize home this Saturday. It's Go and Gold Class again. I've got a Gold Class Event Cinemas pass for you to enjoy on us. Thanks to the Endeavour Lotteries, the $2.8 million dream home in Golden Beach, Kennedy Parade at Golden Beach. We're going to be there on Saturday. We're going to give you that chance to win a Gold Class movie ticket after one.
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5: Afternoon, southeasters, at around that 10 knot mark across the coast, we've still got a solid 2 metre plus of easterly swell at 12 second intervals, and it's low tide at 3:30. Definitely the points at Noosa are the pick of the spots. Other than that, it's going to be down around Alexandra Headlands, the Bluff, Point Cartwright and Moffat's. 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
4: 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Sunshine Coast Traffic.
6: Sunny Coast got a crash on the Bruce Highway heading southbound Keels Mountain, getting some very heavy delays up to 20, 25 minutes right back through to Rosemount. Nicklin Way up through Warana, a little busy there. No delays for Clant Road and also the Sunshine Motorway. Bruce Highway to Brisbane, nice and clear. 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It's Jace, another update in and out on 91.1 Hot FM.
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18: Hey there, I'm Jackie Lim. Mortgage holders are holding their breath ahead of the RBA's interest rates decision this afternoon. Many struggling as grocery and fuel prices soar amid the war in Iran, some even foregoing car insurance to make ends meet. Kate Brown from Compare Club says there are other ways to save a few dollars.
19: Look at those big bills, perhaps. Health insurance, if you've got energy or gas in an unregulated market, there are things you can do today where you can easily save $300, $400, $500 a year.
18: The Prime Minister has confirmed the upcoming budget aims to reduce pressure on inflation. Anthony Albanese refusing to rule out new cost of living relief when the budget is handed down next Tuesday. He says it'll be consistent with Labor values.
20: Certainly we're very conscious about putting that downward pressure. We've already had $114 billion of savings in our budgets. There'll be more savings in the budget.
18: One of the nation's peak doctors groups is calling for kids aged under five to be given free hour-long annual health checks. The Royal College of GPs says this would catch any issues or challenges early and before they become harder to address. And the celebs have walked the Met Gala's stone pathway carpet. Stars of the show include Blake Lively, Bad Bunny, Beyoncé and Emma Chamberlain, while Heidi Klum has brought her Halloween costume prowess to the event, transforming into a marble statue. This year's theme is Fashion is Art. In sport, Port assistant coach Hamish Hartlett says despite the showdown heartbreak, their new game plan under Josh Carr is standing up against the best teams.
21: We always approach things with a lot of optimism and positivity. Our game plan as a whole is clearly working.
18: The Power now turning attentions to the Bulldogs for Friday night. And some of the world's top tennis stars have blasted the prize money at this month's French Open, despite the overall pot climbing to more than $100 million. Yannick Sinner, who's made more than $25 million in prize money alone, among those saying the event isn't paying enough. That's the latest in news and sport.
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0: Go. Sunshine Coast weather for Noosa Toyota, committed to our community, staying fine this afternoon. A top of 26, overnight lows of 18. The outlook for tomorrow, looking pretty good, tops of 26. Might be a late shower for Thursday. And drive home this afternoon with Nugget and Al, back from 3 at 91.1 Hot FM.
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1: 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Gotta hit the road, gotta hit the road. 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

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It's going gold. Event Cinema's Gold Class. You want to go thanks to the Endeavour Lotteries? I've got a double ticket for Gold Class now, 1300 468 911. If you'd

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0: That is tickets to Gold Class, all thanks to the Endeavour Lotteries. The $2.8 million dream home in Golden Beach, it can be yours. Kennedy Parade at Golden Beach. We are going to be there, by the way, on Saturday. We would love to see you and your family. Get yourself some tickets starting at $10, and the $2.8 million home could be yours. We're going Gold Class, though, with Event Cinemas to celebrate this beautiful home. Let's visit Mountain Creek. How's the creek looking, Melissa?
3: Yeah, not too bad. I'm happy the rain stayed away for a couple of days now.
0: Yes. Yeah, I think we need to all dry out, and the grass needs to dry out a little bit, not be so muddy.
3: Yes, absolutely.
0: Yeah. My friends, the Endeavour Lottery's prize home. They've got a new one at Golden Beach. Have you seen this stunning home yet?
3: I haven't actually gone to see it, but I have put tickets in it already.
0: Ooh, good luck. If you do win, you're having a housewarming party. You know I'm on the invite list, right?
3: Yeah, for sure.
0: I'm just going to invite myself. You know how this works, Melissa. My friend in the mean zone, though, it is Gold Class with Endeavour Lotteries. So we're going to send you to Event Cinemas with a double ticket.
3: Perfect. Thank you.
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If you're looking for something to do with the family, there's plenty coming up this Saturday. 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Coming up too this weekend at the Nambour Showgrounds, the Ray White Nambour Rodeo. That is on. 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

0: for two. Your chance to come along to the movies to check out The Sheep's Detective tomorrow night at Event Cinemas Kawana. We're going to have a ticket blitz. That's going to happen. And, of course, more of the biggest hits and the best throwbacks with Mark Morrison after Benson Boone next at 91.1 Hot FM.
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5: Still got that breakdown heading southbound on the Bruce Highway just after the Keels Mountain overpass at Woombye. That's causing a very heavy delay up to 20 minutes right back past Rosemount. Meantime, your northbound run towards Gympie, good from Click down to Brisbane. Bruce Highway, that's moving quite nicely. No delays or majors. 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
16: Your news now.
17: Hey there, I'm Jackie Lim. There are warnings of a recession today, no matter the Reserve Bank's rates decision. The markets have priced in another quarter of a percent rise, which would take the cash rate to 4.35%. Market research company Roy Morgan believes Australia will be plunged into a recession, even suggesting we may already be in one. The man accused of abducting and killing Kumanjai little baby has been excused from appearing in court in Alice Springs. 47-year-old Jefferson Lewis is facing three charges, including one count of murder after the 5-year-old girl was found dead. The case will return to court on July 30. Fresh flight disruptions amid drone attacks in the Middle East. The ceasefire between the US and Iran on shaky ground, with both sides firing off in the Strait of Hormuz overnight. Some flights bound for Dubai have been diverted, while hundreds of others have been cancelled. A growing number of Aussie families are struggling to make ends meet. The Salvation Army launching its Red Shield appeal today, hoping to raise $41 million by the end of June. The Salvo's Major Bruce Harmer says their research shows many families are struggling to afford the basics.
18: 41% of those surveyed said that they have infants. They can't afford nappies or formula for them. And 35% of parents couldn't afford to visit a doctor, a dentist or an optometrist for their children.
17: And Cameron Diaz and Benji Madden have announced the arrival of their third child. The Good Charlotte rocker taking to Instagram to share they've named their new son Nautis. The pair also share 6-year-old daughter Radix and 2-year-old son Cardinal. In sport, the Italian Open gets underway today in Rome with a couple of Aussies in action in the first round. Talia Gibson takes to the court tonight, while Daria Kasatkina and Alexei Popyrin begin their campaigns tomorrow. And the West Tigers have completed a $10 million spending spree in the space of a week. Jareem Buller has put pen to paper on a 4-year contract, which will see him remain at the club until the end of 2030. It comes off the back of the club extending both Terrell and Taylan May on multi-million dollar deals. That's the latest in news and sport.
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0: Sunshine Coast weather with Noosa Toyota committed to our community atop a 26, staying fine this afternoon. The outlook for tomorrow, fine as well. 26 overnight lows of 18. And wake the fun up tomorrow morning with Sam and Ash back from 5 and 91.1 Hot FM.
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0: If you do see anything out on the roads, please let us know. 1300 468 911. Getting some reports coming in just after the Nambour Bly Bly Road, heading southbound on the Bruce Highway. We are hearing reports of a pretty nasty crash that may actually include a military vehicle. So that is causing some pretty huge delays there at the moment. Services are on scene doing their thing, but anytime you do see anything, please let us know. 1300 468 911. Southbound on the Bruce Highway, just after the Nambour Bly Bly interchange, there is a vehicle crash that's causing some huge delays. Please let us know. Stay clear of that area in the meantime. Now, if you want to go to the movies with us to check out The Sheep's Detectives, I've got family passes to go right now. 1300 468 911. If you'd like to join us at Event Cinemas tomorrow night for our movie preview screening. Noah Khan now here on Hot. Okay.

0: The kids from school, it's the biggest hits, the best throwbacks. Don't miss those 40K zone areas up and about in and around the schools. Just a reminder to southbound on the Bruce Highway, just after the Nambour Bly Bly interchange there. There is a vehicle crash. We believe it's a military vehicle causing some pretty huge delays there at the moment. Services all on scene doing their thing, try and avoid that area if you can. And of course, anytime you do see something, 1-300-468-911.
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0: Tomorrow night, it's the movie preview screening of Sheep Detective with Emma Thompson, Hugh Jackman. Now, if you'd like to come along, 1-300-468-911. Hey, Milton.
3: Hey, Mikey, how are you?
0: Good, legend. You want to come to the movies with us tomorrow night?
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0: Let's get that sort of, mate. Sheep Detectives, our movie preview screening event cinemas, Kawana. We are going to see you there.
3: Thank you, mate. 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Appreciate that.
0: 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We're played in three hits at 91.1 Hot FM.
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0: Next this afternoon, Nugget and Al are back to drive you home from three. They want to find out from you, do you raid the hotel room when you stay somewhere? Now, no, I'm not talking about TVs, taking the mattress or the lounge chair. I'm talking about all those little condiments. 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Tell us if you do it or not. This has all come from, well, me. You're going to find out why after three on 91.1 Hot FM when Nugget and Al are back to drive you home. 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
3: Good afternoon. Check out those roads for your Tuesday run home. Bruce Highway is heavy southbound through Woomba at the moment. Richardville Road busy both ways through Kunda Park. Sunshine Motorway is under speed through Mountain Creek. Nicklin Way seeing patchy conditions through Warana and Bocarina. Steve Irwin Way still moving to speed in both directions through the Glasshouse Mountains. And Yandina Coolum Road is sticky through Coolum Beach. 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
9: Your news now.
11: Hey there, I'm Jackie Loom. As expected, the Reserve Bank has increased the cash rate by 25 basis points to 4.35%. It's on the back of inflation rising from 3.7 to 4.6 in March, well outside the RBA's target band. The hike is our third in a row, with economists predicting another before September. Aussie author Craig Silvey has pleaded guilty to processing and distributing child exploitation material. The 43-year-old, best known for his book Jasper Jones, was first charged back in January, with some stores immediately pulling his books off their shelves. The Prime Minister has confirmed the upcoming budget aims to reduce pressure on inflation. Anthony Albanese saying conflict in the Middle East is having an impact on the economy here, and the budget will aim to address that.
12: And that is part of the context in which we have been trying to frame a budget with volatility in the global economy, which everyone can see, everyone knows about.
11: Meantime, another chilling threat from Donald Trump as tensions soar with Iran. The US president has threatened to blow Iran off Earth if they target US ships in the Strait. Meanwhile, an oil terminal with links to Australia was hit in the UAE, injuring three people. And there's been a bit of chaos at the Met Gala today. A protester rushed the red carpet where Australia's A-listers were taking centre stage. A dozen police jumped on the man before he was arrested and removed. This year's theme, Fashion is Art, has seen standout looks from Sabrina Carpenter, Luke Evans and event chair and our own Nicole Kidman. In sport, footy commentator Kane Corns has been forced to step down from his role on the All-Australian selection panel. The axing comes amid Sportsbet's policy change, no longer employing officials from any code. It follows the saga involving AFL umpire Nick Foote and Port's Zach Butters. Adelaide's confirmed skipper Jordan Dawson will play against Richmond on Sunday. He's returned to training after missing the showdown in the wake of a family tragedy. And Panther star Jack Cogger will spend at least a week on the sidelines. He's facing suspension over a high tackle in the side's win over the Sea Eagles on Sunday night. That's the latest in news and sport.
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14: Sunshine Coast weather with the Pump House. 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Partly cloudy this afternoon. It's high-level cloud, though, so no rain. Shower or two expected for Wednesday, Thursday. Temps in the mid-20s. Should be fine on Friday.
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14: Happy Tuesday.
16: How are you, big boy?
14: Yeah, good, but
16: yes,
14: bad start.
16: Tuesday.
14: Yeah, bad start on the roads this afternoon.
16: So I was well feeling confused that you think it's Monday, but it's actually Tuesday. You want to avoid the stretch of the Bruce Highway, Hot Family, pretty much between the sort of Nambour Connection Road off-ramp and the Yandina area, because we've got two accidents. So both accidents are not related to each other, basically at either end of that spectrum are causing that pretty much both lanes of the Bruce Highway on both sides to be an absolute car park. No. So if you can avoid, yeah, so pretty much you've got, and they're both multi-vehicle accidents. One is at Callingore there, sort of on the Yandina South Connection Road. Delays are expected. Emergency services are on the scene for that one at the moment. And then a bit further north, you've got the Bruce Highway at Woombye, just prior to the Keel Mountain overpass. Those vehicles, we believe, are over on the left shoulder, but obviously still causing a bit of a drama there. So if you can avoid that whole region, pretty much from the Nambour Connection Road exit to the Yandina exit of the Bruce Highway, both directions, give it a swerve if you can. If you see anything else out there, make sure you give us a call, 1300 468 911.
14: Now, you also told me some good news. What does this have to do with one Post Malone?
16: This is big news. So one of the events that actually has been going ahead is the Strumming Bird Festival happening here on the Sunshine Coast at Kawana at the stadium, Sunday 18th of October, and it's being headlined by this bloke.
14: I can't believe that.
16: That news has just broken.
14: Gee, that's a good get, isn't it?
16: So that's a very good chance. Ooh. You could be sitting in the food court of Kawana Shopping World in mid-October, and Post Malone might be at the table next year.
14: How would that be?
16: Because, yeah, Sunday, October 18, it's all happening down in the stadium precinct, the Strumming Bird Festival. Full disclosure, I have no idea who any of these other artists are. So it's being, this has all just been released, guys. It's headlined by Post Malone, Bailey Zimmerman, Cooper Allen, Stella Lefty, Dexter in the Moon Rocks, Brad Cox, Cam, Cigarettes at Sunset, Caitlin Butts, Noah Rinker, Sons of the East, Brianna Dinsdale, Mac Geiger, Max Jackson, and etc.
14: Rightio.
16: I mean, people in the cars going, wow.
14: All of those. And where do we get tickets?
16: They got Brianna Dinsdale.
14: Where do we get tickets?
16: I think Moshtix is the place to go for your tickets. But yeah, put in the diary. Post Malone is going to be at Strumming Bird at the Kawana Stadium Precinct, Sunday, October 18.
14: All righty. 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
3: Happy Tuesday.
2: Now,
3: so I was going to say Monday.
2: We always, yeah, we said a couple of times, it is Tuesday.
3: Yes.
2: Feels like Monday. Let's all just stay calm. Now, we're talking to Mikey now. We're going to catch up with you a little bit later on in the show because we won't get into the details now, but we've learned that, Mikey, you're one of those people, and from looking at the socials, you're not alone here.
3: You're welcome.
2: That when you stay in a hotel room, you raid the joint.
3: Yep.
2: You recently stayed somewhere very nice.
3: Yes.
2: And you came home with more stuff than what you arrived with.
3: And I've, like you said, we'll discuss it later, but I want to make very clear now, I'm not taking, you know, the TV and the bed and the lounge chairs and everything else.
2: Some of the people on our socials were going in that direction, I can tell you.
4: It starts small and then it gets big.
2: It's called a gateway crime. So, yeah, Hot Fam, we'll find out from you later. When you stay at a hotel, do you raid it? Do you take the soaps and the coffee pods and the sugar and the shampoos and the notepads? Do you take all that stuff? Or do you leave it? Because I reckon there's no middle. You either do take it or you don't.
3: No, I take it.
2: So we're going to discuss that a little bit further when we learn that Mikey basically had to bring a second bag home from his overnight stay last week.
3: I actually did.
2: Which, ironically, he'd stolen from the hotel as well. So we'll get to that later. Our email this afternoon, boys, comes from Rob. Dear Mikey, I recently celebrated my 40th birthday. Happy birthday, Rob. And I'm a bit like Nug. I've got no interest in doing anything for it, but thinking it was an important occasion, my wife bought me a watch that turns out is rather expensive. Don't get me wrong, it's a beautiful watch, but considering I haven't worn a watch for years, it feels like a rather odd gift, especially considering just how expensive it is. I was wondering if it would be considered rude if I took it back and got a refund. I'm certain the money could be put to much better use. What do you reckon, Rob?
3: Firstly, you cannot take it back. Absolutely.
2: Oh, you don't reckon?
3: No.
2: Let's just all, for the sake of the argument, let's agree the watch was $1,000.
3: Yeah.
2: That probably falls into the category of a very expensive watch.
3: You might like it, though. Time will tell.
4: Oh.
3: Oh, I've just dropped a funny.
2: Oh, did you not realise that? So you've gotten so, your body has gotten so used to producing dad jokes, you don't even realise you're doing it.
3: Oh, wow.
2: One flaw in your plan straight away here, Rob, because I think that's a stupid amount of money to pay for a watch.
3: Yes.
2: And look, it might not be $1,000. Let's say we're working through it's $1,000.
3: Even if it's $300, that's ridiculous.
2: $500, that's a lot of money for a watch. The one flaw in your plan here, Rob, and I don't know if you've checked on this, mate, real tough to get a refund if you turn the watch over and it says, to my darling Rob, happy 40th birthday, love Jenny or whatever. Yeah. Wallace Bishop are real funny about taking those ones back. But theoretically, if the watch is unmolested, can Rob say to his wife, hey, it's a beautiful gift, it's too much? Can he do that, or is she going to be instantly offended?
4: Yeah, I think it's the sentiment behind the gift more than the gift itself.
2: Oh, absolutely. It's obviously a beautiful gesture. Yeah. That's a lot of money, though.
4: It is a lot of money. It is a lot of money, but I reckon I'm with Mikey. I don't know if you can.
2: So you reckon he's just got to, and as you said, I haven't worn a watch for years.
3: Mm.
2: So I don't even know what situation is going to come up where Rob can wear this beautiful and very expensive time.
4: But unless it's a Rolex watch, but you turn it over and it says made in Vietnam.
2: It's a Bolex. we've all had someone come back from Bali and bring us a Bolex or a Tab Heuer or something.
4: Hang on.
2: We've all gotten one of those. So has Rob just got to put it away in the sock drawer and maybe whirl it out on special occasions?
3: Yeah, just do that.
2: Can he even, and this is not a jewellery pun, can he broach the idea?
4: Where's my, hang on.
2: At least I prefaced that.
3: Hang on, how come he got that?
4: Because you were too fast.
2: After you whirled that first one out, he brought the drummer in. Can he even broach the idea? Can he even suggest to the wife, hey, darling, I love this present, but it's so expensive, can we take it back? Is it even worth even mentioning
3: or
2: just leave it alone?
3: No, she's going to be highly offended no matter what you want to do with this watch. So I would keep it, but just use it on special occasions. If you know it's expensive, say it is $1,000, you know, when you're going out for, you know, your date night.
2: Watch that expensive is actually going to change your home and contents insurance. you've got to let Allianz know if it's in the house now, I imagine. Could he try and, because I'm firmly on the category of that's stupid, that's too much money for a present. Could he pass it and sort of go, hey, thank you for the gift, it's lovely. If it's not engraved, he can return it. Could he kind of mitigate some of the damage by saying, hey, it's lovely, let's get a refund and let's you and I go away for a really luxurious weekend or something? Mm. It's not like you say, hey, I want the $1,000 to go to the TAB.
3: No, because
2: can he kind of soften the blow? Look, the watch is great, but I'd much rather have an experience with you, my darling wife. let's get a refund on the watch and then go to blah, blah, blah for the weekend.
3: And she probably doesn't want that anyway.
2: And
3: so.
2: Especially if Rob wants to take all the shampoos and the coffee mugs, which we'll discuss later.
3: Yeah.
2: So you don't reckon...
4: What if he downgraded it to a cheaper watch?
2: Yeah, okay.
4: But he's still, like, it's still... $500.
2: See, I reckon you're either keeping the expensive watch or you're getting a refund.
4: All or nothing, you reckon?
2: I think it is, yeah.
3: I think he's going to have to keep it, only use it on special occasions, but I don't think you can take it back. No way.
2: And you'd be afraid to wear a watch that expensive too, wouldn't you?
3: No, I wouldn't.
2: Yeah, but you're a very debonair and stylish man.
3: Sorry, what?
2: Who steals shampoo from hotels.
3: I can afford a $1,000 watch very debonair, whatever that means,
2: that's it.
3: But I'm stealing shampoos.
2: Just read a book. So, Rob, we're giving you the two options you already knew you had.
3: Yeah.
2: Get a refund or don't.
3: Yes.
2: We have not helped you at
4: Hang
2: all.
4: Hang in
2: here.
4: There, Rob.
2: Mikey, we'll talk to you later for the hotel edition of Supermarket Suite.
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1: Hey, gang, just a little update too. That accident, or we now believe two accidents on the Bruce Highway, both north and southbound being affected, pretty much between the Yandina exit and the Woombye kind of Nambour Connection Road exit, both multi-vehicle accidents. So that's really having an effect on really both sides of the Bruce Highway. Southbound seems to be a bit more severe, northbound not as bad, but I reckon if you can give that whole region a bit of a swerve, might not be the worst idea. Southbound seems to be particularly bad, with traffic banking back from about Keels Mountain back towards past Rosemount.
0: Wow.
1: And back to the kind of Nambour Bly Bly Road roundabout there. So if you can give that area a swerve, southbound especially, maybe northbound as well. But yeah, we've got two accidents in the last probably half an hour causing heaps of dramas.
0: Not there. A good stretch. We'll keep our eyes on that through traffic this afternoon.
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0: And today, you could be off to the Noosa Yacht and Rowing Club with $50 worth.
1: Now, this is a spot you and I spent a lot of time, Albie. There is maybe not a more picturesque spot to sit and have a beautiful meal. Maybe just a nice cold beer, maybe a glass of wine, whatever it takes your fancy, as you're looking over the Noosa River. It is a beautiful spot.
0: It's the best vista, isn't
1: and
0: it?
1: And great food, too.
0: Yeah.
1: Absolutely ripping spot. And they've gone completely gaming-free, you were saying?
0: Well done, yeah, because obviously they're trying to make it as family-friendly as possible. So now it's the new-look gaming-free Noosa Yacht and Rowing Club.
1: Beautiful seafood, great food, whatever your taste is, they're going to have it for you there. And one of the most picturesque spots anywhere on the Sunshine Coast. $50 to spend at the beautiful Noosa Yacht and Rowing Club, if you can work out what our survey is this afternoon.
0: Okay, this will cast your mind back for this one, because 38% of us say we were threatened as kids by our parents with this when we misbehaved.
1: Oh, so this was the punishment.
0: This was the punishment.
1: Okay, because did you get the full name when you were in trouble?
0: Or a nickname.
1: Honestly, I got the full, and I'm talking first name, middle name, confirmation name,
0: you know,
1: surname. And by the time she got to Dell, I was usually over the fence.
0: Or hidden under the bed.
1: I'd scarf it by that stage. According to our survey, 38% of us say we were threatened with this punishment as a kid when we were misbehaving. What was it?
0: 1-300-468-911.
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2: 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Sunshine Coast traffic.
6: Good afternoon. Check of those roads once again for you. The Bruce Highway heavy southbound through Woombye at the moment. Ruchidal Road busy both ways through Kunda Park. Nicollet Way also seeing some patchy conditions through Warana and Boccarina. Sunshine Motorway under speed through Peridgian Springs. Steve Irwin Way moving to speed in both directions through the Glasshouse Mountains. And Caloundra Road getting a little busier now through Little Mount. We all have sweet and spicy side. 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It's Nathaniel with another update in 30 minutes on 91.1 Hot FM.
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0: 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That's Bettler K.
1: It's time to play. The survey says.
2: So 38% of us say that when we were kids, we were threatened by our parents with this if we misbehaved.
3: Let's kick things off here at Maroochydore with Dave. How are you, Davey?
4: Yeah, good guys. How are you?
3: Mate, very well. Have you been rolling your head through some, maybe some repressed childhood trauma? Thinking of an answer here this afternoon.
4: Yeah.
3: It's a great prize. $50 is spent at Noosa Yacht and Rowing Club. Up for grabs, mate. 38% of us say we were threatened with this punishment. As a kid, when we were misbehaving, what were you threatened with?
4: It wasn't the dreaded belt, was it?
3: Oh, the belt. And I reckon it wasn't even so much the belt, it was the threat of the belt. You know that manoeuvre where you get a leather belt and you kind of hold the two lengths and you can kind of snap the leather together? That was kind of, that was sort of the harbinger of your doom, I reckon. I very rarely got the belt, but the threat of the belt smartened you up pretty quickly, didn't it?
0: Capital punishment.
4: Absolutely.
3: Because, Dave, there were no scarier words as a kid were other than wait till your father gets
0: home.
4: Exactly. Yep,
3: you were on, mate, you were like you're on death row waiting for that knock on the bedroom door. Was it the old belt?
0: Not the one. Belt, Dave.
3: Thanks, Davey.
4: See you, mate.
3: Have a great afternoon.
0: Let's go to Kelly in Tanawa. G'day, Kelly.
5: Hey, boys. How's it going?
0: Good. We're going back to our childhood now. 38% of us say when we were kids, our parents threatened us with this if we misbehaved.
3: Now, Kel, it wasn't the belt, but what I like about this, younger members of the Hod family, those of you who weren't raised in the 70s or 80s or maybe even earlier generations, you're about to learn about the years of wanton violence that our generations grew up in.
5: Oh, you are. And look, some of us may have even had a face drawn on it, but, you know, I think if it wasn't a belt, it had to be a wooden spoon.
3: Oh, the old wooden spoon. Because it wasn't the belt, it was the wooden spoon.
0: Yep.
3: Now, there you go. So I'm so glad you said that, Kel, because when Albie told me, my mind went straight to the wooden spoon because mine also had an angry face drawn on it and his name was Mr. Hurt-a-Lot. He had a name, Kel. And can I tell you?
5: No, I don't think my mum went that far.
3: Yeah.
5: She definitely chuckled when he came out of the drawer.
3: Oh, I'm an almost 47-year-old man with two kids and a mortgage, and I still get a bit funny when I see a wooden spoon. Even if I'm watching Great British Bake Off and I see Mary Berry get one of those bastards out, I start to get a bit sweaty. Is it the wooden spoon?
0: It should be. It's actually on the list, but it's not the one.
3: How has no one done a horror movie about a wooden spoon?
0: Yeah.
3: There's an entire generation of moviegoers.
5: Oh,
3: so
5: definitely
3: scary.
5: Definitely more weapons in the parents'
3: yeah,
5: arsenal.
3: Thankfully I didn't go to the cheese grater.
0: Oh, no.
3: Kel, have a great afternoon. Thanks for playing.
5: You too, boys.
3: Bye. Yeah, mate. Let's go up the Bruce Highway to beautiful Karoi. Tara, how are you?
6: Hi, Dean. How are we going?
3: Look, very well. We're just reliving our mildly violent childhoods that we all endured because it wasn't the leather belt or possibly a wooden spoon with or without a scary face drawn on it. Are these ringing some memories here for you, Tara?
6: Yes. I broke every wooden spoon in our pot, actually.
3: Fair enough. I wouldn't even use one in Year 11 home ec.
0: So I wonder if anyone actually used a wooden spoon for its actual purpose.
3: No. I reckon, you know who invented the electric mixers? A mum. Because she realised, well, I haven't got any wooden spoons. I've broken them all on the asses of my children. I better find an electric way to do this. Tara, it's not the belt or the wooden spoon. 38% of us reckon we were threatened with this punishment as kids when we misbehaved. What do you reckon it was?
6: Oh, look, I've got two other options. I'm thinking the newspaper.
3: Oh, the rolled-up newspaper, which was always a bit of a disappointment because you're getting the same punishment as the dog. You get one across the backside, he gets one across the nose, and you basically realise where you are in the pecking order.
0: Yeah.
3: And because remember, back in the days, the halcyon days of newspapers, they were thick.
0: Especially on a Sunday.
3: You got hit by the Sunday sun, you knew about it.
0: Take the supplements out.
3: Is there catalogues in there? Whack. Was it the paper?
0: It wasn't. The paper.
3: Tara, have a great afternoon.
6: Thanks, Sam.
0: Bye.
3: I'm relieved to say, Albie, the answer we're after is a non-violent response.
0: Yeah.
3: It was more psychological torture, wasn't it?
0: Yeah.
3: And it was actually the threat of being sent somewhere.
0: Sent somewhere,
3: being
0: yes.
3: sent packing, basically. Mm-hmm. So not physical torture, but certainly some psychological warfare was going on.
0: Yeah.
3: 38% of us adults, according to our survey, say we were threatened with this as a kid. As a punishment, we misbehaved. What were we threatened with?
0: I still
3: with?
0: Think this would be very effective.
3: I would have loved it.
0: 1-300-468-911.
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11: Good afternoon. Light east southeast is 10 knots at the most across the coast beach. It's pretty much a dead low tide right now, and they're still between 1.5 and 2 metres easterly swell at 12 second intervals. 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
2: Its survey says, Nugget and Al, we're looking for 38% of us. Our parents used this as a punishment.
3: We were threatened with this punishment. 38% of us were threatened with this punishment as a kid when we were playing up. It's not the belt. It's not, and a lot of people have with a lot of repressed memories about wooden spoons as well.
0: Yeah, it's not a physical thing, is it?
3: No, the clue we're left with is not an act of violence. It was more an act of sort of psychological torment.
0: Yeah.
3: Have a think about it. We still need a winner for survey says.
0: Round two, 1300 468 911.

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1: Cheer up, Alex. Hey, Hot FM, just another little reminder before we get back into survey says, southbound on the Bruce Highway, pretty much from about the Nambour Bligh roundabout down to about Keels Mountain, still a bit of a car park as a result of those two accidents we had earlier this afternoon. So I reckon if you are coming from the northern part and you're on the Bruce Highway, maybe take the Nambour exit and shoot through Nambour, go that way, but giving it a big miss. But yeah, southbound especially, Bruce Highway, a bit of a car park at the moment.
0: Okay, we'll keep an eye on those with our traffic reports.
2: It's time to play The Survey Says.
0: So 38% of us said that when we were kids, our parents threatened us with this if we misbehaved.
1: So many answers just talking about the wanton violence of the 70s
0: so
1: and 80s.
0: Choices.
1: It's a non-violent response, though. In BOR, Jackie's chicken off round two. How are you, Jack?
3: Good, thanks. How are you?
1: My friend, very, very well. $50 is spent at the beautiful Noosa Yacht and Rowing Club up for grabs. What do you reckon it is? The 38% of us were threatened with as adults, as a punishment, when we were kids, when we were playing up.
3: Is it going to your room?
1: Going to your room. Which now as an adult is like a treat.
0: Yeah. Like, you got games and all sorts of stuff in there.
1: No, just go to bed. Like, I look back
0: you would
1: now,
0: have loved it.
1: You look back now as a child and a threat was you're going to go to bed at 6 o'clock and you've got to go straight to sleep. I would pay cash money to do that now. Are we getting sent to our room?
0: Are we?
1: Not the one. Thanks, Jack.
3: Thank you.
1: Have a great afternoon.
0: Let's go to Trev at East Deep Creek. G'day, Trev.
4: Hello.
0: Now, we're looking for the answer to this in round two. 38% of us said we were threatened by our parents with this if we misbehaved, and we're saying you were sent somewhere. It's not to your room.
1: No, it's a little bit further than your room, Trev. Mm. Where are you being sent?
4: Oh, that was what I was thinking. Yeah, I've lost it there.
1: So you're being sent somewhere, but it's not to your room.
0: Not to your room.
1: A bit further afield, or maybe a little bit more long-term.
4: Sent off to boarding school.
1: Sent off to boarding school, which for some kids would be like going to children's prison. Some kids, Nugget with his hand up, that would have been absolutely unreal.
0: Would you like to have been
1: one of those boarding schools where like all was about sport.
0: Yeah.
1: Like just sport, sport, sport. That would have been the absolute...
0: That'd be like living at school day in, day out, forever.
1: But you're just playing sport. You're either going to class or you're playing sport. Mm. Oh, that would have been terrible. Oh, is it cricket or rugby today? Mm. Which one will I play? Don't send me, please. But you're right, Trent.
0: Yeah, boarding school.
1: 38%. That's a big number. 38% of adults, according to our survey, were threatened with being sent to boarding school when they were a kid if they were playing up.
0: They'll straighten you out in boarding school.
1: Trev, I reckon what helped with that fear for kids, anytime boarding school was depicted in TV or movies, it looked like a hellish kind of a place, didn't it?
4: It was like going to prison.
0: Yeah. There was always that cruel headmaster or whatever.
1: It was basically like a kid's version of the Shawshank Redemption. So you thought to yourself, oh, if I've learned anything from TV, I don't want to go there. But it was boarding school. You're not going to boarding school, Trev, but you are going to the Noosa Yacht and Rowing Club, mate.
0: Oh,
1: 50
0: great.
1: In your pocket. Oh, good job.
4: Thank you.
1: Well done.
0: You'll enjoy that. Great food, great environment, beautiful views.
1: And now gaming free.
0: So it's
1: even more family friendly than ever.
0: But go to the yachty, you'll enjoy it. And we'll play again tomorrow. 91.1 Hot FM.
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2: 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Sunshine Coast traffic.
6: Good afternoon. Look at those roads through the Tuesday run home. There's a fresh crash southbound on the Nambour Connection Road near Ferntree Connection Road in Yandina, which has all lanes blocked. Traffic is being diverted onto the Bruce. Thank you for heavy conditions. Emergency services are on scene. Otherwise, Maroochydore Road busy both ways through Kunda Park, and Sunshine Motorway is under speed southbound through Perugian Springs. 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
16: Hey there, I'm Jackie Loom. Another hit for mortgage holders. The Reserve Bank has decided to lift interest rates for a third time this year by a quarter of a percent, pushing the cash rate to 4.35%, the highest it's been since the start of last year. Treasurer Jim Chalmers quick to point out the board's statement doesn't blame public spending for rising inflation.
17: We know that Australians are under substantial pressure. We know that the war in the Middle East is making that harder, and that's why we will provide cost of living relief in the form of that fuel tax cut, which is rolling out right now and funded in the budget, and it's also why the budget will be responsible.
16: Meantime, low-income families are finding it increasingly difficult to make ends meet, with almost 90% of parents going without food so their kids can eat. Figures from the Salvo show one-third of their clients can't afford to see a doctor, with 20% admitting their kids have gone without food for a whole day. The PM has confirmed he's been in touch with the Indigenous Australians Minister following the death of Kumanjaya Little Baby. The three-year-old was found dead after she went missing from an Alice Springs town camp last month. 47-year-old Jefferson Lewis charged with her murder. He was due to face court via video link today but has been excused. And a cell in the Melbourne jail has been put up for auction. The prison once housed some of Australia's most infamous inmates, including Ned Kelly and Mark Chopper Reed. Cell 120, which measures 2 by 3 metres, is expected to fetch around $90,000. In sport, the AFL is reportedly set to slap Carlton with a $75,000 fine following a review into the club's decision to play Elijah Hollins while he was having a mental health episode. The 24-year-old was hospitalised just 5 days after the Round 6 game against Collingwood. The fine is believed to be going towards mental health organisation Headspace. And the Sydney Sixers have revealed former Aussie all-rounder James Hopes is their new Big Bash coach. He's inked a 2-year deal. That's the latest in news and sport.
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0: Sunshine Coast weather with the Pump House. 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Partly cloudy this afternoon. It is high-level cloud, so no rain in it. Shower or two expected Wednesday, Thursday. We're heading for tops of 26 and right now 23.
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0: Now, as so many of our phone topics do, this just started from an innocent little conversation we were having in the office.
1: Look, we mentioned earlier, Hot Family, when we had him in here for Mikey's Random Advice, that we were going to bring him back in. We're going to do that very soon because we've learned that Mikey's a hotel room raider. He was very pleased with himself, wasn't he? The haul he was skining about that he brought back from a hotel last week. It's not something I do, but look, if you do, we want to hear from you this afternoon. We'll discuss it very soon. When you stay in a hotel, do you raid it? And we're talking like the little bottles of shampoo and the soaps and the notepads and the pens and the coffee pods. Do you take it all with you or do you leave it? Because Mikey took everything that wasn't nailed down, basically. Mm. We'll find out what's going on soon.
0: Before that, though, Mum's big day coming up on Sunday.
1: Yes,
0: don't forget Mum on Mother's Day.
1: Don't forget. Maybe get her something lovely. Get her some pampering or maybe some panicking. We'll spin the pamper or panic wheel next.
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1: Dua Lipa, 91.1 Hot FM, as they say. It's all happening.
2: It certainly is this afternoon, big boy, with regard to the traffic. Obviously, Hot Family have been giving you some information since the start of the show about this accident on the Bruce Highway, still causing a fair few problems southbound, especially between the Nambour Bligh Bligh roundabout and pretty much the up to about Keels Mountain, really, southbound. It's pretty much a car park. It's getting slightly better, but it's still not fantastic. We've got a new one, though, Budrum, bottom of Jones Road. You know where the complex is there, where the Coles and the KFC is?
1: Certainly do.
2: That intersection there of Jones Road and Pittards Road, there's a multi-vehicle accident there as well. Coppers and Ambos on the scene. But that's a pretty busy intersection, especially if you're coming off the Sunshine Motorway there, coming off sort of Maroochydore Road and looking to go up the hill or go to Coles. It's pretty chockers there at the moment, so I'd give that a big swerve. And because it is pretty condensed, I would sort of, from all directions, it's going to be hard to get in there. So
1: yeah.
2: I'd give that bottom of Jones Road, a Pittards Road, a bit of a swerve as well.
1: Bit of a chaotic afternoon on the roads. We'll keep you informed, though. And if you do see anything, please let us know on 1300 468 911.
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4: Unlock your skin's potential with Skinversity this Mother's Day.
1: So what have we got, 5 days till Mother's Day?
2: Yeah, Sunday's the big day, Hot Family, Mother's Day. And look, you could just try and buy us some wilted flowers from the gas station, see how that goes down. Or you could try and get us something wonderful in the form of $50 to spend at Skinversity at Budrum to get all that pampering that not only mums love, they thoroughly deserve.
1: Yeah.
2: So that could be going her way. Or it could be something very different. Could be something from the Panic selection. What have we had so far? We've had the Big Car Track. And we've had also, going to Aussie World to ride the SX360.
1: Yeah,
2: so,
1: right.
2: And look, if you've got one of those mums who likes that sort of thing, maybe she doesn't like being pampered. Maybe she prefers that sort of a thing.
1: Some mums are like that.
2: You can play for yourself. You can play for your mum. You can play for your daughter. You can play for your wife or your partner. Whatever it might be, you want to have a crack at spinning the Panic or Pamper wheel, give us a call now.
1: It's all up to the wheel. 1-300-468-911.
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3: Okay, the wheel is in place. Who's playing?
4: Phil in Caloundra is going to have a lash at the Pamper or Panic wheel this afternoon. How are you, Phil?
5: Good, guys. Yourself?
4: Mate,
5: good,
4: we're mate. Outstanding. This Sunday's the big day. It's Mother's Day. Philip, who are you playing for? Are you playing for your mum? Are you playing for your partner? Who are you lining up for this afternoon?
5: That's me, mum, mate.
4: Okay, for your beautiful mum. What's mum's name?
5: Jenny.
4: Now, lovely Jenny, would she be equally thrilled with the lot if the wheel lands on Pamper or Panic? Tell us a bit about Jenny. What would she prefer?
5: Probably the Pamper side.
4: Yeah, okay, righty. That's fair enough. Look, everyone's different. But
5: she jumped out of a plane, so we won't
3: She's a thrill seeker.
4: She doesn't fear a bit of an adrenaline rush. So I reckon Jen's sweet either way.
3: Yeah.
4: Could be going to Skinversity. Could be getting the old heart rate raised a little bit with a Panic prize.
3: Have we got anything on the wheel that involves jumping out of a plane?
4: No, but we could just come around to her house and push her
3: we
4: over.
3: We do have something similar, though.
4: There's something. You're not wrong, actually. So let's gird our loins and spin the wheel.
3: Good luck, Phil. Here we go.
4: Pamper Panic, Pamper Panic, Pamper Panic, Pamper Panic, Pamper Panic, Pamper Panic, Pamper Panic, Pamper Panic, Pamper Panic, Pamper Panic, Pamper Panic, Pamper Panic, Pamper Panic, Pamper Panic, Pamper Panic. You don't get to decide when it stops, Phil. Get out of it. This isn't Price is Right. Oh, it's a Pamper for
3: a Pamper anyway. You're okay.
4: Oh, it's a Pamper. Woohoo. Oh, I love the thing that Phil thought we were playing Press Your Luck with Ian Turpie.
3: It's not Beat the Bomb.
4: No whammies, no whammies, no whammies. Big money, stop. Not how it even remotely works, Phil. The good news is it's worked out a treat. You've scored the Pamper Prize, Phil. Well done.
3: Oh, good work, mate.
5: Thank you.
4: Your mum's at beautiful Jenny's heading off to Skinversity, a budget of $50 in a pocket.
3: Yeah.
4: Get pampered and get taken care of like she should.
3: We've looked at the webpage. We don't understand a lot of these things.
4: Which means it's obviously really good gear. I don't understand a thing that's going on there. Frankly, Phil, I'm not going to ask. But mum's going to have a great time there, mate. Well done.
5: Cheers, guys. Thank you.
4: Good job.
3: Nice. And if you want to give yourself, your mum or yourself something nice for Mother's Day, unlock your skin's potential with Skinversity on Mother's
4: Maybe
3: Day.
4: Maybe take mum with you. So you get some pampering, mum gets some pampering, everyone has a nice time.
3: That's a great idea.
4: See, smart.
3: Very smart. We'll play the Pamper Panic Wheel again tomorrow. 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
0: 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Sunshine Coast traffic.
3: Good afternoon. We've still got that crash southbound on the Nambour Connection Road near Fern Tree Connection Road in Yandina, which has all lanes blocked still. Traffic is being diverted onto the Bruce. Emergency services are on scene. Otherwise, Sunshine Motorway is under speed southbound through Perigian Springs. Nicklin Way also slow through Warana and Boccarina. It's Travel Tuesday, which means one day of exclusive online deals at Flight Centre. 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
1: Hot Family 1-300-468-911. We have to discuss something this afternoon that I've never really given any thought to. A little mate wandered into our office the other day after a nice night away, very, very pleased with himself, making welcome back to the show. Little Mikey, oh, how are you, mate?
2: Good to be back, gents.
1: And Hot Family, the question we need to ask you on 1-300-468-911, when you stay in a hotel, do you raid the joint? And when we say raid the joint, we're talking, do you take the little soaps? Do you take the shampoos? Do you take the notepad? Do you take the pen? Do you take the coffee pods? Because, Mikey, am I right in saying you stayed somewhere very nice last week?
2: I did.
1: You had a night stay. What I've just listed there, does that sound pretty much like the shopping list you brought back with you?
2: Pretty much.
1: So, you've come into our office, we asked you how the night was and everything, and you've gone, boys, I got the mother load. You were very pleased with yourself.
2: Yeah.
1: What did you pick up?
2: Well, I picked up, there was two coffee pods because they were there and I didn't drink them because I had to leave work.
1: Do you have the coffee machine that goes with those pods?
2: Yes.
1: I think that's a fair question.
2: Yes.
1: Okay, so you weren't just hoarding coffee pods.
2: No.
1: You
2: so
1: can use them
2: I have a pod machine at home. Yeah, so yeah. And they were for me to use anyway.
1: Yeah.
2: So I took those. And then what else did I take? The pen and notepad.
1: Yeah.
2: I took that. And I don't know.
1: Shampoos?
2: No, well, there's no shampoos because in this hotel, they're like big bottles.
0: Oh, the big bottles.
2: They're stuck against the wall.
1: So, did you take them off the wall?
2: No. No, I didn't.
1: I tried to, but my God, they were on there.
0: You bring your own little bottle so you can pump it into them.
1: So, wait a minute. Whoa.
0: Because I've got to admit, I do the same.
2: Yeah.
1: Do you bring the empty bottle of Pert 2-in-1 and fill it up?
0: If you've got little travel bottles, then you can just, fill them up.
1: So you just sit there going, squirt, squirt, squirt, squirt, squirt, squirt. Beauty shampoo done.
0: Because you know what? I reckon they know you're going to do it because it's all built into the tariff.
1: So you reckon it's built into the price for
0: I reckon
1: the
0: it is.
2: Okay. But you're paying for it, though.
0: That's what I mean.
1: This is the point. It's built into the price, so you're able to take it.
2: Yeah, but they didn't have any toothbrushes, which was a shame, but or combs. They did
1: got a lovely lamp, though.
0: lousy.
2: But they did have a nail file. And
1: now, take me into the fridge.
0: And light bulbs. Did you?
1: Jesus Christ. Now,
0: don't take light bulbs.
1: Now, you in the fridge, I'm assuming because given what a tight ass you are.
2: No, I couldn't find the fridge.
1: Usually in one of the little cupboards. You couldn't find the fridge.
2: No.
0: It'll be hidden away.
2: Because I was gonna take the milk and put it in my camping fridge.
1: I thought you were going to take the fridge.
2: No.
1: So obviously that saves you from raiding the minibar as well.
2: Yeah, yeah, yeah.
1: So had you been able to locate the fridge,
2: yes,
1: you would have taken the little disposable milks
2: yes
1: as well.
2: Yes, absolutely.
0: Can you take the Vegemites and all those?
2: Yeah,
0: little,
2: absolutely. Yeah.
1: Do you do that as well?
0: Yes. Honey.
1: I have never done it.
2: What?
1: Never
2: no
1: done it.
2: But you're paying for it.
1: Yeah, I just look at it as I live with hoarders. So I'm obviously always trying to reduce the amount of stuff that's coming into my home.
2: Yeah.
1: I think this is just adding to that.
0: I reckon we're doing a service because it's making sure for the next person that it's fresh.
1: Oh, okay.
0: It hasn't sat in there for weeks and weeks and weeks.
1: This is why you're filling up a shampoo bottle.
0: You're turning over the merchandise.
2: Yeah.
0: That's what I'm
1: saying. You're keeping it fresh.
0: Yes.
1: Okay, that's your theory.
0: Yeah.
1: Now, have we ever gone to any larger items? Take me through the towel situation.
2: Okay, well, let me tell you this. A big story down to a short version. So I stayed in a place at the Gold Coast. I've done it numerous times, right? Towels, yes.
1: You take a towel?
2: Yes. Yes, I have taken
1: towels.
0: No,
2: because they were really nice, white, soft towels, like hand towels.
1: Yeah.
2: I thought I needed a couple of those, so I've taken them.
0: Why don't they just charge them to your room, though, if they find them?
1: Have you been charged afterwards?
2: No, I haven't, because at the end of your stay, all your wet towels, your bathroom towels and all your towels, you're plonking them all on the floor. They're not going there sorting them out and going, oh, there's this one.
1: They're not doing an audit.
2: No, that's right. They're just picking them all up.
0: So you're now sporting a towel that says Sheraton?
2: No, these were unnamed. However...
1: Yeah, otherwise you've got to pick off the monogram. It takes ages.
2: At this same hotel... the night before we were leaving, my young fella and I, where we stayed, we made a spag bog. We had leftovers. We didn't have any containers, so I grabbed a bowl out of the cupboard, put it in there, glad wrapped it because they supply glad wrap, and then when we left, we wanted to take it with us. We still had no containers, so we just took the bowl.
1: Took
2: and I still have it.
1: Did the room have glad wrap?
2: Yes.
1: Did you steal the Glad wrap?
2: No.
1: Oh, you're not a monster. No. So, Hot Family, I've never taken a thing from a Roosh.
2: I'm not alone in this.
1: And more because it's just never occurred to me to. I don't need more pens. I don't need more notepads. I'm good for shampoo and conditioner. It's never occurred to me.
0: I reckon you're in the minority.
1: Well, Hot Family, 1-300-468-911. I want to know this afternoon, or maybe if you work in the hotel game, how often is this happening? When you stay in a hotel, do you raid the room like Mikey and apparently Alan does? Or you're like me, you just kind of leave things as they are. I think there's no middle here. You either do or you don't. When you stay at a hotel, do you raid the room? We want to know. 1-300-468-911. Mikey, yet again, you're a huge disappointment.
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0: 1.1 Hot FM and Dochi. We're asking the question, do you raid the hotel room when you stay?
1: Hot Family, 1300 468 911. Our little mate Mikey, who has left the room, sadly not in embarrassment, I think just gone to continue his audit of what he stole from his hotel room last week. He was very pleased with the haul he'd brought in from an overnight stay last week. He had pens, he had notepads, he had coffee pods. He would have had milk, but he couldn't find the fridge.
0: That's amazing that he could not find the fridge.
1: But he said he regularly and routinely raids the hotel room. You said you do the same thing.
0: Absolutely, because I reckon it's all included in the price.
1: Your claim is it's built into the price. Yep. I've got no issue with it, to be honest. It's never occurred to me. I've got enough stuff in my house as it is.
0: There are only little samples.
1: Yeah, this is getting back to your stealing.
0: It's like major crime.
1: Yeah, no, I'm not saying it's a crime. It's just something that's never occurred to me. I've got enough stuff in my house. Mm. As you say, it's there. It's complimentary. It's there for you
0: complimentary
1: to take.
0: Grapes. That'd be a great idea.
1: Where's that hotel?
0: Where is that
1: new
0: hotel?
1: One in the building in Maroochydore on Ocean Street? Get some grapes in the room. Albert will be there quick smart. We want to know this afternoon, Hot Family, when you stay in a hotel room, do you raid it or do you leave it unmolested?
0: We want to know on 1300 468 911.
1: Well, I'll be the first person who wants to weigh in on this afternoon is actually a studio guest, a member of the Hot FM team, who's just heard this and has come rolling in. Our magnificent news director, Naomi Lynch. How are you, Naomi?
2: Hello, I'm fabulous, guys.
1: So you just heard us talking to Mikey. You've learned what a retrobate he is.
2: Hmm.
1: He's claiming he's not alone in this afternoon. Turns out you're in the category with me. You're not a hotel room raider.
2: Absolutely not. They're not that good products anyway. But also, I come from, my dad is, let's put it nicely, the most frugal person imaginable.
1: Massive tight ass,
2: you know, his whole bathroom is just a series of hotel shampoos, shower caps, all that jazz. And so us kids have all gone the other way. We're all...
1: Also, all of you have rejected
2: we
1: dads.
2: We are throwing out that money. We have we are living on our disposable incomes.
1: Yeah, yeah. And
0: what makes you think they're not good quality items, though?
2: Have you washed your hair with that
0: yes,
2: shampoo?
0: Yes, that's why I take
2: And it
0: them.
2: Hasn't think, fallen out. Well, you're doing well.
1: Look at the straw-like quality of his hair.
0: This is exhibit A.
1: Well, no, we learned talking to Mikey before. Albie doesn't steal the little bottles because they don't often have the little bottles now. They've got the pump on the wall. He brings an empty bottle and fills it up.
0: No, because you know when you get the little travel bottles that you have in your overnight bag, whatever.
1: Yeah.
0: Yeah, if I'm getting a bit low and I just pump a little bit in there. Again,
2: that's
0: it's all
2: wild.
0: I reckon it's all included in your tariff.
1: And so never taken the pen, the notebook, anything?
2: No.
0: I'm journo.
2: Look, I mean, there were desperate uni days.
1: Oh, yeah.
2: But I'm on
1: doesn't
2: that sweet,
1: then.
2: Sweet 10 grand a year journo income now.
1: Yeah.
2: So we all know how well radio
1: does. I can't talk about the despicable things I did to earn money while I was at uni.
0: Yeah.
1: Legally, I can't talk about it. But, yeah, now as a fully functioning adult, you just go, no, I've had a nice stay. I'm going to leave. Thank you very much.
2: I'll stick to my home-bought shampoo.
0: So no slippers or anything like that? No,
2: that's naughty. Oh, I'm a rule. I'm a stickler for the rules.
1: If you're going to go to the top of the tree, you go straight for the bathrobe.
2: Yeah.
1: So, look.
0: I've thought about it. That's easy to spot those sorts of things, though.
1: Yeah, because that's what they're going to know
0: Whereas
1: straight
0: the
1: away.
0: Whereas the contraband that I'm talking about, no one knows.
1: It's a victimless crime,
0: yeah,
1: you're saying.
0: Exactly.
1: like your grape stealing. They're going to be started on that.
0: Maid goes in and out.
1: No.
2: I want to hear from someone who works in hotels.
1: Well, we did mention anybody in the hotel industry, let us know, because how often is this
0: Common
1: happening?
0: Common practice.
1: What is the police are going on? Gnomes, you're with me. You leave the stuff alone in the hotel room. Thanks, mate.
2: No worries.
1: Here in Maroochydore, Jamie. Hello, mate. How are you?
3: Yeah, good boys.
1: Mate,
3: good.
1: Are you a hotel room raider like my little mate Mikey is at Albie?
3: Absolutely.
1: And I can hear the pride in your voice, Jamie.
0: There's honour amongst thieves.
3: It's like the boys said, it's built into the pride.
1: Yeah, and look, I don't disagree with that. Look, I've got no problem with people who do it. It's just something that's never really occurred to me. I've got so much miscellaneous crap in my house as it is. I don't want to actively bring more in. Jamie, what's the prized item? What's the biggest thing you've taken? Have you gone to towels like Mikey?
3: No, I haven't gone that far out of fear of them getting charged onto the account.
1: And getting charged $130 per towel or something, yeah.
3: Correct, for a $30 towel from Best and Less.
1: Absolutely. So what do you mainly go for?
3: The coffee pods.
1: Yep.
3: Coffee pods. But I can tell you, I take the tea bags, but I don't even drink tea. I've got all these tea bags waiting for people to come over and drink tea.
1: It's just the principle of the thing.
3: Absolutely.
1: And when someone comes
3: over,
1: bloody
3: tea under the sun, and I don't even drink it.
1: And Jamie goes, "Hey, come and have a cup." Or I've got Earl Grey, mm-hmm. I've got Ceylon, and I've got Marriott Suites. Yeah.
0: Now you're doing them a service, Jamie, because you're making sure that they keep the fresh.
1: That's his justification.
0: Fresh produce
1: for it,
0: going
1: Jamie.
0: Through new tea bags all the time.
3: Yeah, I'm with you boys, absolutely.
1: Mate, if we're looking for the hottest new cafe in Maroochydore, it's Jamie's house.
0: Jamie's.
1: Tea's only,
0: Jamie's
1: though.
0: Tea house.
1: Jamie, have a great afternoon. Thanks for your call,
3: thanks,
1: mate.
3: Thanks, boys.
0: Bye. All right. Let's head off to see what Brad's doing. G'day, Brad.
4: How you going?
0: Good, mate.
1: Are you a raider, mate? Are you raiding the hotel room?
4: Well, I'd just like to ask, first of all, I've known you guys, I reckon, for about 10 years.
1: Yep.
4: Do you think I'm Team Nugget or do you think I'm Team Al / Mikey?
1: I reckon, I'm going to say you're on my team. I reckon you're thinking, nah, I don't need more crap in my life, Brad.
0: Brad's on my team.
4: Well, I stay in a hotel probably every month, at least 1 week.
0: Yep.
4: And I am on Team Al's team.
1: Yeah. Oh, really? Okay. So what are you going for? What are you flogging?
0: He's got a secret stash.
1: What are you stealing?
4: Not the extent of these boys, but certainly the coffees, teas, and those little bags of hot chocolate for a cold winter's night.
0: Yeah.
1: Now we learned that our mate Mikey's larceny has extended into towels. Have you made your way into the Manchester section at all?
4: No.
1: Because if you're fair dinkum, the thing you'd go for is the robe, wouldn't you?
4: Oh, absolutely.
1: Yeah, if you're going to steal something, you'd be stealing the robe, I reckon. If I was going to make that decision, if I'm making that call to cross from a mild-mannered, law-abiding citizen into, you know, crime lord, I need the clothes to go with it. I feel like the hotel robe is the way to start that journey. Do you agree, Brad?
4: Oh, 100%.
1: Yeah. And obviously the slippers that go with it.
4: Well, you'd be able to walk through your own house in a robe wide open. With
1: mate,
4: it, you know.
1: Just walking around like Tony Soprano. Mm. Just to complete the look, I'd start smoking cigars just to really top it off. Brad stealing tea and coffee as well. Brad, you have a great afternoon. Thanks for your call.
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7: Good afternoon. We still have that crash southbound on the Nemble Connection Road near Ferntree Connection Road in Yandina, which has all lanes blocked. Traffic is being diverted onto the Bruce, making for heavy conditions. Emergency services are on scene. Otherwise, Stephen Way moving the speed in both directions through the Glasshouse Mountains, and Nicklin Way seeing slight delays through Warana and Bock Arena. 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
19: Your news now.
21: Hey there, I'm Jackie Lim. The boss of the Reserve Bank has defended today's interest rate hike, the third in a row. The RBA increased the cash rate by 25 basis points to 4.35%, blaming high inflation. Governor Michelle Bullock says inflation would only get worse if they didn't act.
22: If left unchecked, higher costs get embedded into price and wage setting decisions. These second round effects could lead to even higher and persistent inflation.
21: The two marine rescue volunteers and the sailor who died off the New South Wales north coast have been identified. 74-year-old Bill Ewan and 62-year-old Frank Petch died when their boat capsized while attempting to assist a struggling yacht. The sailor of the yacht has been identified as 54-year-old Matthew Clayton, his body later washing up on shore after his vessel sank. Australian author Craig Silvey has pleaded guilty to child exploitation charges, the Jasper Jones writer admitting to possessing and distributing child exploitation material. Fresh flight disruptions amid drone attacks in the Middle East. An oil terminal with links to Australia has been hit in the UAE, injuring three people. Some flights bound for Dubai have been diverted, while hundreds of others have been cancelled. We're being urged to dig deep, with the Salvation Army launching their Red Shield appeal today. Research from the Salvos shows almost 90% of people who use their services go without food so their kids can eat. And an Aussie actor has welcomed another baby. Rebel Wilson announcing the safe arrival of a second daughter. Her partner Ramona gave birth to Rose Estelle yesterday. In sport, Carlton is said to be slapped with a massive $75,000 fine over its handling of the Elijah Hollands situation, which saw him continue playing while clearly suffering from a mental health episode. AFL boss Andrew Dillon says Hollands should not have been left on the field for as long as he was.
23: Having reviewed Carlton's report and conducted further inquiries, we found that there were sufficient visual cues, performance data during the match, and an understanding of Elijah's individual circumstances to indicate that he should have been removed from play earlier.
21: That's the latest in news and sport.
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0: 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It's been a cloudy afternoon, but no rain. Shower or two is expected, though, tomorrow and Thursday. Back to sunny weather on Friday and temps in the mid-20s.
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20: The commute home is seldom fun, so we brought in these two.
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0: A bit chaotic on the roads this afternoon.
1: Yeah, gang, busy old afternoon this afternoon. Obviously, southbound on the Bruce Highway from about the Blai Blai Nambour connection road, through pretty much about Keels Mountain, still very much a car park as a result of that accident we've been reporting all afternoon. So I try and give that whole stretch of the Bruce Highway, southbound especially, a big swerve if you can. Obviously northbound, it's not as bad, but it's slowing down probably because of a bit of rubbernecking, which isn't helping matters. A lot of cars being diverted through there. So if you can avoid the southbound stretch of the Bruce Highway, pretty much between, yeah, the Nambour Bligh roundabout and Keels Mountain, do so if you can. The good news is that accident at the bottom of Jones's Road, where it joins up to Pittard's Road, it does seem to be cleared now. So it was pretty ugly. All four sides of the intersection were pretty much chockers. It's still not great, but it's clearer than it was before. So it's obviously getting better as the minutes go by.
0: We'll update those in the next 20 minutes or so with our traffic team. Now, Nathan Feen from the Dolphins is going to catch up with him very
1: good
0: soon.
1: Good win. Mongrel conditions against the Melbourne Storm at Suncorp the other night, consigning the Melbourne Storm to a seventh straight loss.
0: Who would have thought?
1: Which is beyond bizarre. We'll catch up with Feeney because the Finns were up on the weekend.
0: But next, we're going to spin that wheel, the wheel of knowledge.
1: Oh, we've got a great prize too. Just with mum in mind for Mother's Day, you're going to like this prize. We'll tell you more very soon.
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0: Yeah, and I reckon this prize does have mum in mind.
2: Oh, this is a red hot prize this week, Hot Family, with Mother's Day this weekend. Because if you're our winner this afternoon on the Wheel of Knowledge, you'll be taking home $50 to spend at a wonderful spot, Chic and Sassy Ladies Boutique in Montville. They've got it all, Albie. They've got dresses, tops, bottoms, jackets, knitwear, shoes, bags, and perfume.
0: Mm-hmm.
2: They've got it all. So either go there, do some shopping for mum, or just give mum the voucher and just tell her you love her.
0: I got five rooms full of gear. New arrivals are landing all the time. So, yeah, fashions, gifts, fragrances.
2: It's right there in the main street of Montville too. So it's a reason to go to Montville as
0: well. Oh, yeah.
2: Go up there, get some stuff for mum, have a Devonshire tea, go and check out the prize home. That's a nice little Saturday right there. See, I had you a Devonshire tea, didn't I? So $50 to spend at Chic and Sassy in Montville. Wonderful for mum for Mother's Day. If you're our champion this afternoon on the wheel, let's spin it.
0: Okay.
1: Today's category, movies.
2: Off to the movies. So 1-300-468-911. Number to call as always. I ran into a mate on the weekend, listened to our show every day, and he said, I love the bit how you can clearly hear you two padding and panically trying to find your quizzes.
0: Well, we don't.
2: He's not wrong. We really are. Here we go.
0: Six peeps of paper.
2: There is absolutely padding going on. Movies, question one. Complete this comedy movie title, Dumb and Blank.
0: Dumb and Blank.
2: The working title of this show. Complete this comedy movie title, Dumb and What?
0: It's the one we need to kick off movies. If you want to play, 1-300-468-911.

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1: Al, we are kicking off the week with a battle of the sexes in Maroochydore. We've got Sean. How are you, Shawnee?
2: Good, thanks. How are you?
1: We are outstanding, sir. Taking on Sean in Budrum. It's Louise. How are you, Louie?
3: How are you guys?
1: Very, very well. Great prize, of course, $50 to spend at Chic and Sassy Boutique in Montville. Great for Mother's Day as a prize. You know the drill, ladies and gentlemen. Your name is your buzzer. Have a crack whenever you think you know the answer. Question five is worth two. And I reckon at least two or three times last week, I'll be the question five double pointer.
4: Changes the result.
1: Made all the difference. And if we can't split yours, we'll go to Golden Point. Sean, are you ready?
2: I am ready.
1: Louise, are you ready?
3: I'm okay.
1: Question one. Complete this comedy. Oh, Shawnee, yes.
2: Dumber.
1: Dumb and Dumber is the name of the comedy movie title. The magnificent Jim Carrey.
4: There were a few of those movies, weren't there?
1: Well, there was like there was the terrible sequel, but there was also a prequel, I think, that nobody watched. Of course, Jim Carrey and Jeff Daniels.
4: Yeah.
1: It was very weird when Jeff Daniels went on to become like a serious actor.
4: Yeah.
1: His show's like The Newsroom.
4: You're waiting for him to say something funny.
1: Haven't I watched that guy have diarrhea? It was a weird situation. Sean leads 1-0.
4: All right. Question two. Fans of which movie series celebrate with the phrase, "May the fourth be with
2: Sean.
4: You?
1: Oh, Shawnee, yes.
2: Star Wars.
1: Star Wars. A big day yesterday, May the fourth.
4: Did Very you honour it in any way?
1: Oh, I do every day. Of course. Well, as people know, I love Star Wars, yeah. And I've tailored my body hair like Chewbacca.
4: Yeah.
1: So it makes a lot of sense.
4: But walking the dog in that gear is a bit strange, I think.
1: Hey, he loves his outfit. He loves every bit of it. Sean leads 2-0. Question three, multiple choice if you need it, ladies and gents. In which country was Nicole Kidman born?
2: Was it?
1: Oh, Louise going for it without the multiple choice. Yes, Louis?
3: I'll try Australia.
1: You're going to go Australia?
4: Australia.
1: She's often referred to as Australia's Nicole Kidman. Makes sense.
4: Will I claim to her?
1: No, wasn't born in Australia. So, Sean, you get the whole question. In which country was Nicole Kidman born? Was it A, Australia, B, England, or C, USA?
2: I'll go England.
1: Yeah, she was born in
4: England.
1: 10-pound pom, maybe.
4: Lots,
1: she's there a lot, yeah.
4: Yeah.
1: No. No, she's actually got a dual passport and she was born in Honolulu, which makes her born in the United States of America.
4: That's why she's so good, see?
1: What's the theory there?
4: Because American actors are really good.
1: Okay, righty-o.
4: And even though she grew up in Australia.
1: Sorry, Adam Sandler's just ringing through on the line. He wants to dispute that theory. So, yeah, she's actually technically born in Hawaii, which is a state of America. So she was born in the USA but grew up here in Australia.
4: No points for anyone on
1: Sean
4: that.
1: Sean remains our leader, 2-0.
4: All right, question four. Name the actor who starred in these movies. The Martian, The Bourne Identity, and Goodwill
1: Hunting. Oh, Shawnee for the win.
2: Matt Damon.
1: Matt Damon.
4: One, Matt Damon.
1: Is correct. And Shawnee's our winner.
4: Shawnee's got enough points.
1: He's got the chocolates, Louise. You play the wheel again whenever
4: Thanks
1: you
4: for
1: like.
4: Playing,
1: Thanks for having a crack.
3: Thanks, guys.
1: Bye. And Shawnee, well done. Who have you got in mind for a wonderful prize? $50 to spend at Chic and Sassy.
2: Oh, my wife, Natasha.
1: Hey, look, if you were going to say yourself, I wasn't going to judge, mate. You treat yourself, baby.
2: I will be with her.
1: As I say, make a day of it in Montville. $50 to spend at Chic and Sassy Boutique. Perfect for Mother's Day.
4: That's
1: well
4: a nice
1: played,
4: prize.
1: Mate. Good job.
4: And Chic and Sassy Montville, go and visit because fashions, gifts and fragrance all under the one roof.
1: It's
4: nice
1: basically like Mother's Day, the shop. It's perfect. Get in there.
4: It's the Wheel of Knowledge, 91.1 Hot FM.
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7: Good afternoon. We've still got that crash southbound on Nambour Connection Road near Ferntree Connection Road in Yandina, which has all lanes blocked still, making for heavy conditions. Emergency services are on scene. Maroochydore Road still busy both ways through Kunda Park, Sunshine Motorway under speed through Perugian Springs, and Nicklin Way also seeing patchy conditions continue through Warana and Bock Arena. Australia's biggest Keno jackpot is yours for the taking, with $40 million on the line every 3 minutes. Your dream win could be just one play away. 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
3: On the drive home with Nugget and Al, a bit of a log jam there on the ladder in the NRL, isn't it?
4: Yeah, there's a weird little middle part from about 3rd to about 15th, it looks like, on the NRL table. The good news is the Mighty Finns went north on the table. A great win over the Storm on the weekend. Catch up with assistant coach Nathan Fein next.
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0: Time to catch up with Nathan Feeney.
1: Certainly is. Assistant coach Nathan Feeney after the Dolphins made it back into the winner's circle this weekend. How are you, Feeney?
2: Yeah, going well, boys. How are you, mate?
1: Mate, very, very well. 28-10 win over the Storm. Really important win for you guys, though, after a couple of weeks of losses and some really tough losses in there too.
2: Yeah, it was. It was good to get back into the winner's circle. But as you said, we had a couple of close losses against, probably two of the form teams in the comp, in the Panthers and also the Warriors. That gave us a lot of confidence that what we were doing, was working and we were there or thereabouts. And, we were able to get the win on the weekend after falling behind early. The boys stuck to the game plan with their attention to detail, were able to get through and get us a very valuable two competition points.
1: And to rattle off 28 unanswered points after being down 10-0, really impressive. Because, you can't always get a sense on the telly, but it looked like absolutely mongrel conditions at Suncorp. Did it pretty much rain the whole game?
2: Yeah, mate, it was bucketing down for pretty much from the start to finish there. But, yeah, the boys did a good job. To their credit, we probably made a few errors early on, which put us under pressure. And, to the Storm's credit, they were able to jump out to a 10-0 lead. But, once we started to click into gear and get through the set, keep putting the pressure back on the Melbourne Storm, and, it turned into a really good performance for us. And it was great to see the likes of, Jack Bostock coming back from injury, yeah, and the impact that he had on our game. And, Herbie, has been sensational all year for us. So, some real stars there for us to help us get those 2 points.
1: Jack Bostock especially, you were saying, 2 tries back from that ACL. Because I guess coming back from an injury like that, especially as an outside back, you'd be almost a little bit nervy. He showed none of that, especially that first try he scored. He just carved through them. He must have been stoked.
2: Yeah, mate, he's a confident kid, and he's been itching at the bit to get back into the team. And, that was coming off 40 minutes of Q Cup. So, for him to go through 80 minutes at that level and to have such an impact on the game, it's really exciting for us, and glad to have him back out there. But, it's all on again this week. Obviously we're playing the Bulldogs at home on Thursday night at Suncorp. So we're looking forward to getting back out there and try and put back-to-back wins together and, keep inching our way up the ladder.
1: And look, as a coach, I guess you're always trying to keep people's mind focused on the job at hand, but obviously Origin's only a few weeks ago away. The conversation always turns there. We've picked Max
0: Plath. Max Plath will be there.
1: We've picked him in our team feed. So if you let him know, congratulate him for us.
0: We picked him.
1: We'll send him a maroon tracksuit. But the other bloke is putting up.
2: I'll let him know, boys.
1: Putting up a bit of an audition. And I know Billy Slater has talked about how much he's liking his work. Is Kulakefu Fenifuiaki. Like, he's just got that Origin. He loves smacking blokes, but he does that hard
0: runs
1: work.
0: Hard.
1: Runs that hard courage line. He's got to be in the conversation, hasn't he?
2: Yeah, look, he's been great for us to start the year as well. And, that was off the back of a sort of a disrupted pre-season. He had a couple of niggles over the early part of our pre-season. So, for him to sort of hit the ground running once he got on the field and put up the numbers that he is a real credit to himself. And obviously the reason why, Billy and the likes with the Queensland selectors are sniffing around. But, Plathy, as you mentioned as well, he's been a real rock for us since coming back as well. He's making close to 50 tackles a game, and his work out of dummy half the other night, really helped set up our win as well.
1: A little bit bittersweet on the weekend. Great win. Great to see some blokes coming back from injury. But then, of course, the announcement yesterday, Daniel Saifidi has been medically retired. The shoulder injury has called an end to his wonderful NRL career. Sad to see a great player go out that way, Feeney.
2: Yeah, it is, mate. All the coaching staff were all obviously very gutted, for Daniel. If we think back to, his impact that he had on the club when he did come here, he was a real leader within our forward pack. And, while he only played 8 games, there'd be few that could argue that, he wasn't one of our best early on last year in those eight games, and definitely led from the front. And he went down with that injury at, I think it was playing Canberra, in Canberra, and he actually scored a try.
1: Yeah, he re-injured it.
2: Yeah, so I guess that's pretty cool from a sense of your last sort of moment in NRL footy that, you did score a try. But, going out, having to medically retire isn't the ideal. You want to go out in your own term.
0: Do you get compensation for that under the salary cap if someone gets medically retired?
2: Yeah, look, I think the club's going through that. I'm not sure the ins and outs, of all the details, but there will be something there that may be able to help the club. But, it doesn't help us in terms of the leadership and the quality of player that Daniel is within our squad.
0: Correct.
2: And, it's bittersweet, I suppose, from a salary cap point of view. We're unable to get a player like him. It'd be great. We'd swap all of that, that's for sure, to have him out on the field with us again.
1: And now, Fetty, before we let you go, obviously we're Broncos fans. We love the Dolphins. Your glittering career as a player has been over for a while. Just asking for a friend, if the Broncos need you to play for them this weekend, are you available? Could you just throw your boots in? Because I've got 17,000 blokes injured.
0: Need hookers.
1: So just saying, if you're sniffing around, mate, would you be keen for a game for the Broncos?
2: Yeah, it's a bit like that at the moment. A lot of the clubs are in that same boat, just scraping the bottom of the barrel, if you like, in terms of our top 30s. But, it's one of those things, mate. I'd definitely put my hand up for an NRL contract these days.
1: Exactly.
2: These boys get.
1: Well, Madge, if you're listening, just saying, you might have found your hooker for Saturday night against Manly.
2: Yeah.
1: But, of course, Thursday night, the big game, the Mighty Finns taking on the Bulldogs at Suncorp Stadium. Tickets in the usual spot. It's going to be an absolute beauty. Dolphins assistant coach Nathan Fiend, a possible Brisbane hooker this weekend. Always a pleasure, champion. Good luck this weekend against the Dogs.
2: Yeah, I don't know if they'd have a pair of shorts big enough to put my back side, but we're looking forward to the Doggies game. Can't wait. Hope to see everyone out there.
0: Thanks, mate. Put your fins up. Put your fins up. Put your fins
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14: 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Update. Hi, I'm Rana Hussein. The first ever AFLW preseason draft was held last night. Lily Quigley was picked up by the Gold Coast with the number one pick. In total, 11 players were drafted. In tennis, the Italian Open gets underway today in Rome with a couple of Aussies in action in the first round. Talia Gibson takes to the court tonight while Daria Kasatkina begins her campaign tomorrow. And celebrations continue for Steph Gilmore after her remarkable victory at the Gold Coast Pro Surfing event. The 38-year-old upsetting world number one Luana Silva in yesterday's final.
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0: It is Nugget and Al on the drive home. Very exciting competition which has just begun.
1: Would you like to go around the world with 15K?
0: Yes, please.
1: How about we send you around the world with $15,000 to spend on the travel? And then another $15,000 to spend while you're on that trip, $30,000 worth. We've got to already get entries pouring in. Going to catch up with one of those members. And she told us a very remote, very specific place she'd like
0: this
1: to go.
0: This is an adventurous one.
1: So I think we might set the scene for it to get her ready for those rugged conditions.

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2: This prize is insane.
3: 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Because it's around the world and 15K. 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Because if you are our winner, Hot Family, you win $15,000 to travel around the world wherever you like. But then we tip in another $15,000 just on spending money. 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
2: Handle that.
3: This is going to be magnificent. 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Go to the around the world with 15K spot. Click on there. Tell us in 100 words or less what you would do if you won the around the world with 15K $30,000 all up grand prize.
2: This is one of those competitions that I wish we could enter.
3: Yeah, I've checked into it vigorously.
2: It's in the T's and C's.
3: We cannot, because I would just stay home and eat $30,000 worth of potato chips. But apparently we can't enter anyway. So jump in there, tell us your dream destination, and now we're going to be going through each day. I'm just catching up with some members of the Hot Family who've put in an entry that's really, really sparked our imagination.
2: Yeah.
3: And we're kicking things off this afternoon with the lovely Debbie and Mark Cooler. Oh, how are you, Deb?
4: I'm good, thank you.
3: Lovely to have you on board. Now, I've got to tell you, I like Debbie's idea, because we've had a lot of the stuff you'd expect. We've had, you know, Italy and France and Canada and the US. Deb, if you were to win this, where are you heading?
4: I would love to go on a 21-day expedition to Antarctica via visiting the South Gorgia and the Falkland Islands.
3: Oh, this would be amazing. So,
2: got it all worked
3: let's
2: out.
3: Let's just, and look, it's working out well because it's so hot in here because the air conditioning's still not working in the studio.
2: We had some atmosphere.
3: Can we set the scene for Deb, please? Okay, there we go.
2: Open the window.
3: Oh, yeah, that's cool.
2: There we go.
3: Oh, that's brisk. I hope you've, have you dressed in layers, Deb?
4: Oh, I don't, but if I go on this cruise ship, everything is catered for. So.
3: Now, there's some pretty active wildlife where we've stopped here as well. There's some penguins, there's some seals, there could even be some polar bears. So,
4: no, polar bears is in the north.
3: No, that's all right. They've come down for they've come down specifically to see you.
2: Not on our visit.
3: We don't research these things, Deb. So,
4: I know. It's 21, a lifetime.
3: 21-day expedition to Antarctica. And this is all a bit of a bucket list, Albie, because you want to do this for your 50th birthday, Deb.
4: That's correct.
2: So, the National Geographic, is it all like educational stuff or you? How does that work?
4: Yes, so this National Geographic cruise ship has got wild spotters permanently on duty. They've got a whole national little cinema on the deck.
2: Yep.
4: You can use all their binoculars. There's always somebody that will tell you what you want to know.
3: There's some seals. Look, you can see some seals.
2: That's because they want to watch the movie on deck.
3: So much wildlife today. And so this is a dream trip, 50th birthday, bucket list getting ticked off. Who would you take with you if you got the chocolates?
4: Oh, I think my family will kill me if I go alone.
3: Yeah. And you can do some damage, though. $15,000 to spend on the trip and then $15,000 spending money. You could go crazy.
4: I can go crazy.
2: Another thing I like about your idea, though, is because you're going to a place where, like, there's not a lot of people around.
3: Penguins.
2: So there's a lot of penguins. A
3: lot of penguins.
2: But, yeah, you're off the beaten track, aren't you?
4: Yes, it's one of the most remote and untouchable places on Earth, and that's where the appeal comes.
2: Yep.
4: The wildlife should be amazing.
3: And obviously, I don't know if you've noticed, have you noticed Deb's accent yet, Albie?
2: I have.
3: So obviously from South Africa by the sounds of your accent, Deb, yes?
4: I am.
3: So you've seen that part of the world. Have you visited most of the other parts of our world? Is this one of your last spots you want to check out?
4: I've tried to cover some, but, you know, it's a big world.
2: Yep.
3: Yeah, what's the deal?
2: The only thing I want to check on this expedition is that the central heating is working.
3: That's the penguins are confirming it is.
2: Yeah.
3: The penguins have
2: got all the gear.
3: And you're right though, like it seems as if it's very harsh, it's very rugged, but it would just be beautiful, wouldn't it?
4: Yes. The only thing that the downside is it's the 500 miles Drake Passage, which could be calm or
3: Well, there's very a polar. Rough. There's one of those polar bears that could, apparently aren't in the Antarctic.
2: Could be a little hairy on the
3: trip. Just migrated down. But yeah, so that's right. That it could be the part where the ship gets a little twisty. Well, the good news is, Deb, you've put your entry in. We loved your story. 50th birthday. You want to go to one of the most remote places in the world, magnificent Antarctica. You'll see penguins. You'll see seals. Apparently polar bears.
2: Wayward polar bears.
3: Even though I think maybe our sound effects there aren't historically correct. If you see one, you've got to get a photo for us, Deb.
2: Never let the facts get in the way of a good story.
3: Best of luck. Hopefully you can be going around the world with 15K, my friend.
4: Fingers crossed.
2: Fingers crossed. And toes crossed for you, Deb. And it's all thanks to the Beach Bars. Good vibes, views and brews from sunrise to sunset.
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0: 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Sunshine Coast traffic.
5: Good afternoon. Look at those roads once again. We still got that crash southbound on Nambour Connection Road near Fern Tree Connection Road in Yandina, which has all lanes blocked still, making for heavy conditions. Emergency services are on scene. Sunshine Motorway still under speed through Perugian Springs. Nicklin Way also seeing some patchy conditions through Warana and Boccarina. And Seaverman Way moving to speed in both directions through the Glasshouse Mountains. 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
17: Hey there, I'm Jackie Loom.
14: The boss of the Reserve Bank has warned inflation is likely to remain higher for longer, raising the risk of more interest rate hikes. It comes after the RBA increased the cash rate by 25 basis points to 4.35%, the third hike in a row. Governor Michelle Bullock says they need to do everything in their power to bring inflation under control.
17: Now, I understand this is a really difficult time for households who are already facing higher fuel prices and other cost of living pressures, but we must get on top of inflation now so that it doesn't get away from us.
14: The PM's remaining tight-lipped on the possibility of earned income offsets in next week's federal budget. There are reports offsets of $200 to $300 are being considered for all workers, but Anthony Albanese says there's been a lot of talk.
18: Voters can expect that there'll be a budget that's consistent with Labor values. I've said consistently that the two themes that characterise my government are no one left behind and no one held back.
14: Aussie author Craig Sylvie has pleaded guilty to possessing and distributing child exploitation material. The 43-year-old is best known for his book Jasper Jones. The marine rescue community is in mourning following the deaths of three people in a boating accident off the New South Wales north coast. Two rescuers among those killed after their vessel flipped while on its way to help a struggling yacht. And Blake Lively returned to the Met Gala for the first time since 2022. The actress's appearance came on the same day it was announced she had reached a settlement with her It Ends With Us co-star Justin Baldoni in their legal battle. In sport, Carlton is said to be slapped with a massive $75,000 fine over its handling of the Elijah Hollins situation, which saw him continue playing while clearly suffering from a mental health episode. Hollins was hospitalised in the days after the match, while a major investigation has since got underway to figure out what went wrong. And in the NBL, word is Melbourne United is set to part ways with coach Dean Vigerman. He's been with them for 9 years and contracted until 2028, but is looking to leave early to take up a role in Japan. That's the latest in news and sport.
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2: Sunshine Coast weather with the Pump House, Water Management Solutions on tap. Partly cloudy tonight. We're expecting a shower or two tomorrow and Thursday. Temps around 26 and sunny for Friday.
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3: $1,000 tomorrow morning, up for grabs yet again. Really important Cheat Sheet, big boy, because it's from the world of movies. It's a movie that when Sam asks the question tomorrow morning, everyone will be able to picture the movie. But do you remember the name of that movie?
2: That's what you need.
3: I'm going to tell you what's coming up with the Cheat Sheet very soon.
2: Important question again today. This one just came out of a conversation we were having in the office.
3: With little Mikey.
2: With Mikey.
3: He had a stay in a hotel the other night and he was telling us about his haul of ill-gotten goods he brought home with him. He got pens and soaps and shampoos and notepads and milks and coffee and tea, and he was beside himself.
2: He's ready to go.
3: And he told us, yeah, whenever I stay in a hotel room, I raid that joint. Apparently, if it's not nailed down, Mikey's going after it. We wanted to find out this afternoon, are you a hotel room raider? I've got to tell you, I was shocked by the results.
2: Is Mikey amongst friends? We'll find out. 91.1 Hot FM. We were good.

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1: 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I cry my eyes by Elizabeth Taylor. 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
1: It's the Let's Get Quizzical. 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Pop quiz cheat sheet with Nugget and Al.
2: Thanks to Joyce Main. 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
0: Another mortgage hit today.
3: Yeah, thanks very much. Reserve Bank, 0.25%. $1,000 could be very, very handy.
0: Oh, that would be very handy.
3: Might cover a little hit from the Reserve Bank today. That could be going in your pocket tomorrow morning at 10 to 8 with Sam in the back and Ash are back with the Let's Get Quizzical Pop Quiz. Very simple. 60 seconds on the clock. 10 questions. Get them all right. The cash is yours. This, I reckon, is a really good cheat sheet tonight because I reckon, given how long ago it was, and depending on, you know, certain members of the Hot family might have no interest in this whatsoever, this question could cost you $1,000. So worth a Google, because it could make all the difference tomorrow morning. One of the questions you'll need to be able to answer is, which popular cheerleading film stars Kirsten Dunst? You can see it, can't you?
0: Yeah, but I think I know it.
3: Would you bet $1,000 on it, though?
0: No, I would not. Because there were a few around that same era, weren't there?
3: No, well, I think this spawned a couple of kind of straight-to-video sequels, I think. This was sort of the one, though. The fantastic cast. Which popular cheerleading film stars Kirsten Dunst? Kirsten, not sure how it's pronounced. You know who I'm talking about.
0: I do.
3: Google if you're not sure. It was kind of what the cheerleaders would say to each other. Mm-hmm. That was a bit of a call-out.
0: That was
3: the name of the movie. Which popular cheerleading film stars Kirsten Dunst? Google if you need to, because you'll need that answer tomorrow morning.
0: You will certainly need that one amongst nine others. So good luck tomorrow morning around 10 to 8 when Sam and Ash play the next round of the Let's Get Quizzical Pop Quiz. It's 91.1 Hot FM.
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2: Little Mikey.
3: Happy Tuesday.
2: Now,
3: so I was gonna say Monday.
2: We always, yeah, we said a couple of times, it is Tuesday.
3: Yes.
2: Feels like Monday. Let's all just stay calm. Now, we're talking to Mikey now. We're going to catch up with you a little bit later on in the show because we won't get into the details now, but we've learned that, Mikey, you're one of those people, and from looking at the socials, you're not alone here.
3: You're welcome.
2: That when you stay in a hotel room, you raid the joint.
3: Yep.
2: You recently stayed somewhere very nice.
3: Yes.
2: And you came home with more stuff than what you arrived with.
3: And I've, like you said, we'll discuss it later, but I want to make very clear now, I'm not taking, you know, the TV and the bed and the lounge chairs and everything else.
2: Some of the people on our socials were going in that direction, I can tell you.
4: It starts small and then it gets big.
2: It's called a gateway crime. So, yeah, Hot Fam, we'll find out from you later. When you stay at a hotel, do you raid it? Do you take the soaps and the coffee pods and the sugar and the shampoos and the notepads? Do you take all that stuff? Or do you leave it? Because I reckon there's no middle. You either do take it or you don't.
3: No, I take it.
2: So we're going to discuss that a little bit further when we learn that Mikey basically had to bring a second bag home from his overnight stay last week.
3: I actually did.
2: Which, ironically, he'd stolen from the hotel as well. So we'll get to that later. Our email this afternoon, boys, comes from Rob. Dear Mikey, I recently celebrated my 40th birthday. Happy birthday, Rob. And I'm a bit like Nug. I've got no interest in doing anything for it, but thinking it was an important occasion, my wife bought me a watch that turns out is rather expensive. Don't get me wrong, it's a beautiful watch, but considering I haven't worn a watch for years, it feels like a rather odd gift, especially considering just how expensive it is. I was wondering if it would be considered rude if I took it back and got a refund. I'm certain the money could be put to much better use. What do you reckon, Rob?
3: Firstly, you cannot take it back. Absolutely.
2: Oh, I don't reckon.
3: No.
2: Let's just all, for the sake of the argument, let's agree the watch was $1,000.
3: Yeah.
2: That probably falls into the category of a very expensive watch.
3: You might like it, though. Time will tell.
4: Oh.
3: I've just dropped a funny.
2: Oh, did you not realise that? So you've gotten so, your body has gotten so used to producing dad jokes, you don't even realise you're doing it.
3: Oh, wow.
2: One flaw in your plan straight away here, Rob, because I think that's a stupid amount of money to pay for a watch.
3: Yes.
2: And look, it might not be $1,000. Let's say we're working through it's $1,000.
3: Even if it's $300, that's ridiculous.
2: $500, that's a lot of money for a watch. The one flaw in your plan here, Rob, and I don't know if you've checked on this, mate, real tough to get a refund if you turn the watch over and it says, to my darling Rob, happy 40th birthday, love Jenny or whatever. Yeah. Wallace Bishop are real funny about taking those ones back. But theoretically, if the watch is unmolested, can Rob say to his wife, hey, it's a beautiful gift, it's too much? Can he do that, or is she going to be instantly offended?
4: Yeah, I think it's the sentiment behind the gift more than the gift itself.
2: Oh, absolutely. It's obviously a beautiful gesture. Yeah. That's a lot of money, though.
4: It is a lot of money. It is a lot of money, but I reckon I'm with Mikey. I don't know if you can.
2: So you reckon he's just got to, and as you said, I haven't worn a watch for years.
3: Mm.
2: So I don't even know what situation is going to come up where Rob can wear this beautiful and very expensive time.
4: Unless it's a Rolex watch, but you turn it over and it says, made in Vietnam.
2: It's a Bolex. We've all had someone come back from Bali and bring us a Bolex or a Tab Heuer or something.
4: Hang on.
2: We've all gotten one of those. So has Rob just got to put it away in the sock drawer and maybe whirl it out on special occasions?
3: Yeah, just do that.
2: Can he even, and this is not a jewellery pun, can he broach the idea?
4: Where's my, hang on.
2: At least I prefaced that.
3: Hang on, how come he got that?
4: Because you were too fast.
2: After you whirled that first one out, he brought the drummer in. Can he even broach the idea? Can he even suggest to the wife, hey, darling, I love this present, but it's so expensive, can we take it back? Is it even worth even mentioning
3: or
2: just leave it alone?
3: No, she's going to be highly offended no matter what you want to do with this watch. So I would keep it, but just use it on special occasions. If you know it's expensive, say it is $1,000, you know, when you're going out for, you know, your date night.
2: Watch that expensive is actually going to change your home and contents insurance. you've got to let Allianz know if it's in the house now, I imagine. Could he try and, because I'm firmly on the category of that's stupid, that's too much money for a present. Could he pass it and sort of go, hey, thank you for the gift, it's lovely. If it's not engraved, he can return it. Could he kind of mitigate some of the damage by saying, hey, it's lovely, let's get a refund and let's you and I go away for a really luxurious weekend or something? Mm. It's not like you say, oh, I want the $1,000 to go to the TAB.
3: No, because
2: can he kind of soften the blow? Look, the watch is great, but I'd much rather have an experience with you, my darling wife. let's get a refund on the watch and then go to blah, blah, blah for the weekend.
3: And she probably doesn't want that anyway.
2: And
3: so.
2: Especially if Rob wants to take all the shampoos and the coffee pots, which we'll discuss later.
3: Yeah.
2: So you don't reckon that.
4: What if he downgraded it to a cheaper watch?
2: Yeah, okay.
4: But he's still, like, it's still... $500.
2: See, I reckon you're either keeping the expensive watch or you're getting a refund.
4: It's all or nothing, you reckon?
2: I think it is, yeah.
3: I think he's going to have to keep it, only use it on special occasions, but I don't think you can take it back. No way.
2: And you'd be afraid to wear a watch that expensive too, wouldn't you?
3: No, I wouldn't.
2: Yeah, but you're a very debonair and stylish man.
3: Sorry, what?
2: Who steals shampoo from hotels.
3: I can afford a $1,000 watch very debonair, whatever that means,
2: that's it.
3: But I'm stealing shampoos.
2: Just read a book. So, Rob, we're giving you the two options you already knew you had.
3: Yeah.
2: Get a refund or don't.
3: Yes.
2: We have not helped you at
4: Hang
2: all.
4: Hang in
2: here.
4: There, Rob.
2: Mikey, we'll talk to you later for the hotel edition of Supermarket Suite.
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0: 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Sunshine Coast traffic.
5: With the final check of Sunny Coast roads this evening, no accidents or breakdowns reported. Really eased off on all the majors. Nice and clear now for Calandra Road, Nickel Way, Sunshine Motorway through Mountain Creek, and you run up towards Mount Coolum and Perugian Springs. No dramas there, and no dramas also for heading on down to Brisbane on the Bruce Highway. 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
1: New music discovery. Bujara, Gentleman. I'm gonna spoil you like
0: the
1: royal family
0: do, baby, take the night off. The one for the biggest hits and best throwbacks
1: 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You got me.

0: we're asking the question, do you raid the hotel room when you stay?
1: Hot family, 1300 468 911. Our little mate Mikey, who has left the room, sadly not in embarrassment, I think just gone to continue his audit of what he stole from his hotel room last week. He was very pleased with the haul he'd brought in from an overnight stay last week. He had pens, he had notepads, he had coffee pods. He would have had milk, but he couldn't find the fridge.
0: That's amazing that he could not find the fridge.
1: But he said he regularly and routinely raids the hotel room. You said you do the same thing.
0: Absolutely, because I reckon it's all included in the price.
1: Your claim is it's built into the prices. Yep. I've got no issue with it, to be honest. It's never occurred to me. I've got enough stuff in my house as it is.
0: There are only little samples.
1: Yeah, this is getting back to your
0: this
1: stealing
0: is like major crime.
1: Yeah, no, I'm not saying it's a crime. It's just something's never occurred to me. I've got enough stuff in my house. Mm. As you say, it's there. It's complimentary. It's there for you.
0: Complimentary,
1: to take.
0: Grapes. That'd be a great idea.
1: Where's that hotel?
0: Where is that
1: new
0: hotel?
1: One in the building in Maroochydore on Ocean Street? Get some grapes in the room. Albert will be there quick smart. We want to know this afternoon, Hot Family, when you stay in a hotel room, do you raid it or do you leave it unmolested?
0: We want to know on 1300 468 911.
1: Well, I'll be the first person who wants to weigh in on this afternoon is actually a studio guest, a Ooh. Member of the Hot FM team, who's just heard this and has come rolling in. Our magnificent news director, Naomi Lynch. How are you, Naomi?
2: Hello, I'm fabulous, guys.
1: So you just heard us talking to Mikey. You've learned what a retrobate he is.
2: Hmm.
1: He's claiming he's not alone in this afternoon. Turns out you're in the category with me. You're not a hotel room raider.
2: Absolutely not. They're not that good products anyway. But also, I come from, my dad is, let's put it nicely, the most frugal person imaginable.
1: Massive tight ass,
2: you know,
1: yeah.
2: His whole bathroom is just a series of hotel shampoos, shower caps, all that jazz. And so us kids have all gone the other way. We're all...
1: Also, just, all of you have rejected
2: we
1: dad's...
2: Have, yeah, we are throwing out that money. We have we are living on our disposable incomes.
1: Yeah, yeah.
2: And
0: what makes you think they're not good quality items, though?
2: Have you washed your hair with that
0: yes,
2: shampoo?
0: Yes, that's why I take
2: And it
0: them.
2: Hasn't think, fallen out. Well, you're doing well.
1: Look at the straw-like quality of his hair.
0: This is exhibit A.
1: Well, no, we learned talking to Mikey before. Albie doesn't steal the little bottles because they don't often have the little bottles now. They've got the pump on the wall. He brings an empty bottle and fills it
0: no,
1: up.
0: No, because you know when you get the little travel bottles that you have in your overnight bag, whatever.
1: Yeah.
0: Yeah, if I'm getting a bit low and I just pump a little bit in there. Again,
2: that's
0: it's all
2: wild.
0: I reckon it's all included in your tariff.
1: And so never taken the pen, the notebook, anything?
2: No.
0: Journo.
2: Look, I mean, there were desperate uni days.
1: Oh, yeah.
2: But I'm on
1: Doesn't
2: that sweet,
1: then.
2: Sweet 10 grand a year journo income yeah, now. Yeah. So we all know how well radio
1: oh, yeah, yeah. I can't talk about the despicable things I did to earn money while I was at uni.
0: Yeah.
1: Legally, I can't talk about it. But, yeah, now as a fully functioning adult, you just go, no, I've had a nice day. I'm going to leave. Thank you very much.
2: I'll stick to my home-bought shampoo.
0: So thanks. No slippers or anything like that? Nothing, oh,
2: no,
0: that's
2: no, that's naughty. Oh, I'm yeah. a rule. I'm a stickler for the rules.
1: If,
2: I would
1: if
2: never.
1: You're going to go to the top of the tree, you go straight for the bathrobe. Yeah. So, look.
0: I've thought about it. That's easy to spot those sorts of things, though.
1: Yeah, because that's what they're going to know
0: Whereas
1: straight
0: the
1: away.
0: The contraband that I'm talking about, no one knows.
1: It's a victimless crime,
0: yeah,
1: you're saying.
0: Exactly.
1: like your grape stealing. They're going to be started on that.
0: Maid goes in and out.
1: No.
2: I want to hear from someone who works in hotels.
1: Well, we did mention anybody this. In the hotel industry, let us know, because how often is this
0: Common
1: happening?
0: Common practice.
1: What is the police are going on? Gnomes, you're with me. You leave the stuff alone in the hotel room. Thanks, mate.
2: No worries.
1: Here in Maroochydore, Jamie. Hello, mate. How are you?
3: Yeah, good boys. Good,
1: mate,
3: good.
1: Are you a hotel room raider like my little mate Mikey is at Albie?
3: Absolutely.
1: And I can hear the pride in your voice, Jamie.
0: There's honour amongst thieves.
3: The boys, it's like the boys said, it's built into the pride.
1: Yeah, oh, look, I don't disagree with that. Look, I've got no problem with people who do it. It's just something that's never really occurred to me. I've got so much miscellaneous crap in my house as it is. I don't want to actively bring more in. Jamie, what's the prized item? What's the biggest thing you've taken? Have you gone to towels like Mikey?
3: No, I haven't gone that far out of fear of them getting charged onto the account.
1: And getting charged $130 per towel or something, yeah.
3: Correct, for a $30 enough. Towel yeah. from Best and Less.
1: Absolutely. So what do you mainly go for?
3: The coffee pods.
1: Yep.
3: The coffee pods. But I can tell you, I take the tea bags, but I don't even drink tea. I've got all these tea bags waiting for people to come over and drink tea.
1: It's just the principle of the thing.
3: Absolutely.
1: And when someone comes
3: over,
1: I've
3: got every bloody tea under the sun, and I don't even drink it.
1: And Jamie goes, "Hey, come and have a cup." Or I've got Earl Grey, mm-hmm. I've got Ceylon, and I've got Marriott Suites. Yeah.
0: Now you're doing them a service, Jamie, because you're making sure that they keep the fresh.
1: That's his justification.
0: Fresh produce
1: for it,
0: going
1: Jamie.
0: Through new tea bags all the time.
3: Yeah, I'm with you boys, absolutely.
1: Mate, if we're looking for the hottest new cafe in Maroochydore, it's Jamie's house.
0: Jamie's.
1: Tea's only,
0: Jamie's
1: though.
0: Tea House.
1: Jamie, have a great afternoon. Thanks for your call,
3: thanks,
1: mate.
3: Thanks, boys.
0: Bye. Bye. All right. Let's head off to see what Brad's doing. G'day, Brad.
4: How you going?
0: Good, mate.
1: Are you a raider, mate? Are you raiding the hotel room?
4: Well, I'd just like to ask, first of all, I've known you guys, I reckon, for about 10 years.
1: Yep.
4: Do you think I'm Team Nugget or do you think I'm Team Al / Mikey?
1: I reckon, I'm going to say you're on my team. I reckon you're thinking, nah, I don't need more crap in my life, Brad.
0: Brad's on my team.
4: Well, I stay in a hotel probably every month,
1: yep.
4: at least 1 week.
0: Yep.
4: And I am on Team Al's team.
1: Yeah. Oh, really? Okay. So what are you going for? What
0: he's
1: are you
0: got,
1: flogging?
0: He's got a secret stash.
1: What are you stealing?
4: Not the extent of these boys, but certainly the coffees, teas, and those little bags of hot chocolate when... for a cold winter's night.
0: Yeah.
1: And now we learned that our mate Mikey's larceny has extended into towels. Have you made your way into the Manchester section at all?
4: No.
1: Because if you're fair dinkum, the thing you'd go for is the robe, wouldn't you?
4: Oh, absolutely.
1: Yeah, if you're going to steal something, you'd be stealing the robe, I reckon. If I was going to make that decision, if I'm making that call to cross from a mild-mannered, law-abiding citizen into, crime lord... I need the clothes to go with it. I feel like the hotel robe is the way to start that journey. Do you agree, Brad?
4: Oh, 100%. Yeah.
1: And obviously the slippers to go with it.
4: Well, you need to be able to walk through your own house in a robe wide open. With
1: mate, just walking around like Tony Soprano. Mm. Just to complete the look, I'd start smoking cigars. Just to really top it off. Brad stealing tea and coffee as well. Brad, you have a great afternoon. Thanks for your call.
4: See you, fellas.
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1: Look, very busy day. We learn the Hot Family are hotel room raiders.
0: Mm-hmm.
1: And also looking to spend some time in some hotel rooms by travelling around the world with $15,000 of travel and $15,000 to spend with our around the world with 15K.
0: It's a cool prize. 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You've got to do it with a big sell on us, haven't you?
1: Yeah, that's it. 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Put in your entry there. Tell us in 100 words or less what you would do for effectively $30,000.
0: Yeah,
1: spend.
0: Yeah.
1: Like, it is outrageous. 15 grand on your flights and all your bits and bobs, 15 grand to spend, or you could do some damage. Like we learned from lovely Debbie earlier, she's going to Antarctica on a cruise.
0: 21-day expedition.
1: Yeah, that sounds amazing. I really feel like she appreciated the fact that we attempted to set the scene for it.
0: I think she had the vision.
1: Even though she did say polar bears aren't in Antarctica.
0: And she was right.
1: Yeah, she was correct, but I don't know how they got in there, but, hey, nature does wonderful things. As Jeff Goldblum said in Jurassic Park, life finds a way. So more chances to score yourself a spot in the winning circle. Very, very cool. So we'll do that again. We'll catch another member of the Hot Family tomorrow who's doing that. Of course, Would You Rather Wednesday. We've got the travel bug for Would You Rather Wednesday, haven't we? Where it's a choice between something great with something terrible or something terrible for something great.
0: Yeah. That's and all. Again, you and I are on different sides of the fence.
1: I was really surprised by this when you told me, actually.
0: No, I have a logical reason in my argument.
1: Okay, I thought you'd be on my team for this one, so we'll see where you land on that one for Would You Rather Wednesday tomorrow. As well, Kate Halfpenny, we're going to cover off one of the biggest gossip stories of the last 18 months that has kind of amounted to nothing.
0: It's an anticlimax.
1: It was very anticlimax. We're going to find out from Kate how it all came to such a weird ending and who came out of it better or worse. So we'll catch up with our gossip queen about that tomorrow as well. Before we let you go, though, as always, of course, my farewell fact. I love this one. It's got another little bonus fact with it. Of course, the Australian coat of arms, Alan, they feature two animals.
0: They do.
1: They are?
0: The kangaroo.
1: Correct.
0: And an emu.
1: Welcome to Mastermind. Alan's category is national coats of arms. And of course, two fine, proud, magnificent Australian native animals. Do you know why they're on our coat of arms specifically?
0: I'm sure you've told me this before. There's a definite reason, isn't there?
1: There is a reason why those particular animals. We've got a million native animals. We could have chucked a platypus and a quokka on there if we wanted to.
0: Yeah.
1: But it's an emu and it's a kangaroo because those two animals physically cannot move backwards. And they were talking about Australia in 1908. When the king signed off on that as being our coat of arms, he said, no, Australia's a young country, it's a progressive country, it's moving forward, hence why also our anthem, Advance Australia Fair. There's a tie in there. But that is why they were specifically chosen. They're supposed to be not be able to move backwards. The truth is, the kangaroo kind of can't at all very well because of the big tail.
0: An emu would have been able
1: emus
0: to.
1: Emus apparently can, but not very well.
0: They
1: at
0: don't
1: all.
0: Want to.
1: They just sort of go, that's not in me.
0: Yeah.
1: Nah, I'm not
0: I'm
1: going
0: not,
1: backwards.
0: I'm not retreating.
1: So they can. So the emu is more likely to be able to, but they tend to fall over a bit. They're not built for it.
0: Yeah, right.
1: So that is why those two wonderful native animals are on our coat of arms, tied in with our anthem, Advance Australia Fair. They can't move backwards. That's why they were chosen all that time
0: ago. That makes perfect sense.
1: Wonderful bit of history there and a wonderful farewell fact.
0: Great way to end the day. Sam and Ash, wine back next. We'll see you tomorrow.
1: Bye.
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0: PH Fat Show today, and it also coincided with the Met Gala.
16: PH Fat.
0: Yeah.
16: Was that?
0: Yeah.
16: Nice. Yes. It did. Met Gala was on.
0: Yeah, it was on, and some of the dresses were amazing. I particularly love the ones with hands that cover the buzzies.
16: Oh, yeah, okay. Yeah, we'll take a deep dive into that and some of the facts around Met Gala. But up next, entertainment news is on the way and engagement party. I had one on the weekend. It was so much fun, but something happened.

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2: So, Sam, 2 weekends in a row. Last weekend, we're in Melbourne. This weekend, we had a little an engagement party that we had to attend.
3: Because your mum's the youngest of nine?
2: Second youngest of nine, yeah.
3: So there's cousins aplenty of yours on the coast.
2: There's lots and lots.
3: It's a big, big family.
2: It is a big dog family, Sam.
3: Yeah.
2: Anyway, so some of them were there. You know, you can't invite everyone, can you? Because sometimes when you've only got room and space, you've got to fit your family, your friends in. So I always feel for people when they invite us because, you don't feel like you have to invite all of us because we get it.
3: Do you get on with all of your cousins? Like,
2: yes.
3: In terms of, because how many are there? There'd be 30-odd?
2: 17 cousins.
3: Okay, that's an exaggeration. Yeah.
2: That's why I know all their names. No, very close. But it was really funny. So you saw a photo of me passed out, tired on my way home.
3: You were just having a little nappy nap in the car. And your beautiful husband Brendan's taking a snap and put it everywhere.
2: Yeah, so that's not great. Love him for that. But that was the aftermath of the night. Now we got there and, you know, we haven't seen each other in so long, and so we were just catching up and, you know, having a giggle, and the cuzzy bros, we call each other the cuzzy bros, and I, just so much to catch up on, lots of laughs.
3: Nice.
2: and a few drinky poos, put it that way.
3: Mm.
2: Drink responsibly, please.
3: Yeah.
2: It's just not worth it. The hangovers are a killer.
3: Yes.
2: But do you know, and we've spoken to him on the show before, do you remember Christian Hull? He's a comedian. He is an influencer. If I showed you a photo of him, you'd be like, yes, I know him. Yeah. So Christian
3: Hull. Name rings a bell.
2: Yeah. And he's a glorious, glorious man. Very, very funny. In fact, I'm going to show you a photo right here. You know, that's what I'm talking about.
3: Oh, gotcha.
2: Yeah. Okay.
3: So yeah.
2: That's happening. So anyway, he's there because his cousin is marrying my cousin.
3: Was it their engagement party?
2: It was their engagement party.
3: What?
2: So, yes.
3: Did you know that before you went?
2: Yes, I did.
3: Okay.
2: Yeah. But I didn't know if I'd seen there. Like, he's a bit of a big deal, et cetera, et cetera. Like you said before, my mum is one of nine. Her maiden name is Oral. O-R-R-E-L-L.
3: Right.
2: One of my uncles has
3: Which I've always found a little bit amusing.
2: One of my uncles has been married 3 times. And like I'm talking to Christian Hull at this point. So, and I'm very much like trying to be a little bit extra funny because he knows that I work on radio and like I feel like I've turned it up a dial because I thought this is my chance to shine. Love an audience, especially when we've never met before, and I'm like, if my cousin's marrying your cousin, we're practically family already. The jokes weren't great, by the way.
3: If your surname was Health, that'd be funny because we'd hyphenate. My name's now Christian Oral Health. That'd be funny.
2: We're having a great time. And then my auntie comes over and she's a scream. She is good fun. So auntie Susie comes over.
3: Well, if you knew Susie, you like I knew Susie.
2: Susie comes over and she's introduced herself. Now, she is my uncle's wife, right? She is my mother's sister-in-law.
3: Uh-huh.
2: She comes over. It is. Oh, Christian, I'm a big fan. Oh, Christian, it is so nice to see you. Hello, my name is Mrs. Oral the Third. And he's like, huh? She goes, oh, yes, my husband's been married 3 times, but I've been married to him and I've been with him for 26 years. So I'm Mrs. Oral the Third. And she was going around to every.
3: Love that.
2: He's going around to pretty much every family member that wasn't ours. So on the other side.
3: Introducing yourself.
2: As Mrs. Oral the Third. How regal is that?
3: Beautiful.
2: And I've decided that I think even though I've only been married once and only plan to be married once, I think I'm going to start introducing myself as Mrs. Hutchins the First.
3: That's pretty good.
2: How good is that?
3: Does sound fun. Yeah, it does sound a bit hoity-toity.
2: Like, it's going to have less of a ring if you and Renee ever get married, though, and she pipes up and says, hi, I'm Mrs. Coward the Second. So it really doesn't have the same ring to it, does it?
3: She's scared to be the first.
2: Yeah. Aren't they all? That's 91.1 Hot FM.
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2: 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Sam and Ash, good morning. It is Met Gala Day.
0: Ash's entertainment, not yours.
3: Okay, so remind me, what is the Met Gala thing? Because this is kind of like the biggest day in the fashion world, isn't it?
2: I mean,
3: is it Anna Wintour who's the...
2: She's the chair.
3: She's the chair of the Met Gala.
2: Of the Met Gala, yes, indeed. Now, this happens on the first Monday in May over there. And did you know that the Met Gala brings, you know, all the big stars together? It's a way that there's always a theme as well, so they dress accordingly to the theme. It's like, I don't know. Everyone, you see people dress that way according to the theme and you're like, you don't look like that. Like a theme party for us is very different to what a theme party for the Met Gala is, yeah. Okay?
3: Slightly different budget.
2: Yeah, and it's to raise funds essentially for the big Metropolitan Museum over in New York City. So the Met Gala, did you know, costs $100,000 per seed and you still need permission to enter.
3: What?
2: Yes.
3: How does that work?
2: Yeah, well, I guess they've also got like a door list. You've probably got a ticket hiding in those weird clutches or down your corset or something like that.
3: But yeah, some of the outfits I've seen, there's nowhere to hide a ticket.
2: Yes. It's held at the Metropolitan Museum of Art in New York. This year, the focus on the dressed body as art is blending fashion with painting, sculptures and museum pieces.
3: Okay.
2: So maybe a bit statuesque.
3: Yep.
2: That's kind of where my head goes to. I don't know about you. We have a very different fashion sense.
3: Yeah. Have you ever seen the Statue of David?
2: Yes.
3: Yeah.
2: Is that what you're thinking?
3: No, because it's quite disappointing.
2: Oh, it is too.
3: Little fella. Anyway, I move on.
2: Now, these guests this year, fashion is art, darling, the dress code, are expected to interpret this fashion as wearable art, you know, couture, sculptural silhouettes. Ah, we were right. And artistic storytelling. $100,000 per seat and the tables start at $350,000.
3: Wow.
2: Here's the twist though, Sammy boy. Most celebrities don't actually pay. Luxury brands buy the tables and then they invite them. So it's quite... Yeah, and the whole entire night is controlled by Anna Wintour, just one person. She doesn't just host. She approves every single guest, brand, and table.
3: Wow.
2: Even the luxury brands that are spending millions still need her final yes. This year, the co-chairs, because you know always that they have co-chairs.
3: Yeah.
2: Remember that year that Blake Lively rocked up in that really cool dress?
3: Yes.
2: Yeah, so she was a co-chair that year. So the co-chairs are Beyonce.
3: Oh, good.
2: Nicole Kidman.
3: Hello.
2: And Venus Williams.
3: Holy cow.
2: What?
3: What a trio of rock stars.
2: Yeah, so expected on the list is, you know, Rihanna, Kim Kardashian, Cardi B, Bad Bunny, Hailey Bieber. Whoever's hot right now are usually the ones that go there. Like, this is the most powerful stage in, like, the fashion world.
3: I was going to go.
2: Yes.
3: But unfortunately, Anna only invited me on Facebook.
2: Is that what happened?
3: I miss those Facebook invites. Like, they just go through to the keeper for me.
2: Yeah.
3: Unless you personalise it or actually send it to me direct. I mean, even send it to me via WhatsApp, Anna. I've said this to you before.
2: You have,
3: There's no point doing an invite through Facebook. I just don't see them.
2: Actually, she did message me.
3: Oh. Did she?
2: Yeah.
3: And said...
2: Oh, yeah, no, she... Oh, my God.
3: This is awkward now, isn't it?
2: I forgot about that. I'm so sorry.
3: Yeah.
2: No, she said to me... Hey, Ash, love your work. You're my favourite on the show. And that, well, anyway, I probably didn't need to mention that out loud.
3: She drinks a bit.
2: And then after that, she said, can you let Sam know? I can see that he hasn't seen his Facebook invite to the Met Gala. Can you get him to check it? And now that you're only saying it, it's only reminding me. Because I couldn't go initially.
3: You're one of my besties and you forgot to pass on the message.
2: Yeah, I had a lightning game I had to do, so unfortunately I couldn't.
3: Well, I didn't. I was free as a bird.
2: It's 91.1 on FM.
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3: All right. We've just tried to deafen the captain of the Lightning and the Diamonds, Liz Watson, with some heavily charged headphones. How are you, bud?
4: I'm good. I'm awake now.
3: That's part of our strategy.
5: Just get you up and about. Captain of the Lightning, captain of the Diamonds. You should pretty much be just captain of the world.
3: Could you open the Strait of Hormuz for us?
5: Yeah.
3: I reckon if anyone could, Liz Watson could.
5: She goes, can I stay out of this one? I'm sorry you guys lost on the weekend. That was such a good game, though, too, wasn't it? Like, yes. The ups, the downs, the... You know, so close again. How's the team feeling?
4: Yeah, I think the word is frustration, which is so annoying because we do feel like we're there. We had a great game last week as well against the Thunderbirds.
3: Yeah. That was
4: like
3: a nail-biter.
4: Really filled in. It's just those really critical moments at the end of games that we're just not thriving in those moments.
3: Yeah. Who do you blame? Let's blame someone. Do you blame the coach in moments like this?
4: No, the coach can't do anything from the sideline. It's honestly us, and it's... If you watch it, it's silly little things like dropping the ball, throwing it out of court. Like, anyway.
5: It's because Ash Irvin didn't get you your water fast enough, wasn't it? Let's all blame Ash. Let's blame her and Ava. Guys,
4: those
5: if you can get.
4: Are stressful.
5: Oh, my
4: you've
5: goodness.
4: You've got to get the bottles. Yeah. You've got to get in the area.
3: People called Ash generally are dodgy, and that does happen. But, Liz, look, it does feel like you guys are just those in those moments and in those games. There's been some nail biters, some close. And look, you're not talking about. You're knocking the Giants over. I mean, that's easy. But we're talking about the Fever. We're talking about Thunderbirds. These teams historically have got some depth and strength to them, which you're only just losing to. And the frustration is a really good point because you think it's just that Rubik's Cube click turn that puts you – the team on paper you guys have should certainly be dominating this competition. And it's really just a click of those combinations to get it into place. And we're – you know, it's exciting to see where we'll go. Halfway through the season, it's all ahead of us, right?
4: Yes. Yeah, we got time, but – I thought that was probably going to click this week for us based off last week.
5: Yeah.
4: We'll go next week. Okay. Go again.
5: Who are you guys playing next week? I haven't even looked that far.
4: Swift's in Sydney.
5: Okay, great.
3: Oh, easy. Right. Yeah. Easy. Oh, they're a bunch of no-hopers. You're killing them. You smash them.
5: Sam, stop.
3: But can
5: stop.
3: We get to know you? Can we get to know you a little more?
4: Yes.
3: It's a Saturday morning on the Sunshine Coast because your career has taken you to lots of different places, not only domestically but around the world. Mm-hmm. What does Liz Watson do on a Saturday morning? It's a 6 o'clock sunny coast. You wake up.
4: 6 o'clock?
3: Yeah.
4: I'm still in bed.
3: Okay, good.
5: Says the breakfast radio announcer, 6 a.m. That's a three-hour sleep in.
4: Yes. No, our lifestyle has become a lot earlier since moving from Melbourne to the coast.
3: It's a thing, isn't it?
4: It is a thing. A lot earlier in the morning, a lot earlier at night. It's at 5 o'clock. Like, that's our life now.
3: Well, restaurants close around 6,
4: yeah,
3: so it's fair.
4: Yeah, can't get an afternoon coffee, which I'm struggling with. But, yes, I think at the moment it's lots of training, so we're up quite early for that, games on the weekends. But we live near the beach, so it's beautiful, like just a very different lifestyle to Melbourne. My partner's a teacher, so he's in that sort of world. And, yeah.
5: Are you any closer to preparing your wedding?
4: Yes.
5: Oh, you are? Slowly. Oh, so good.
4: November this year, but it's I'm not one of those brides who, like, I want this, I love this, I'm passionate about this. Everything looks really nice to me, which is bad because it's hard to make decisions.
5: Yeah. Yes. You're like, oh, that looks nice. Like, well, what about this one and this one? Oh, I like both of them, though.
3: Yeah. Where are you doing it?
4: Back in Melbourne.
3: Yeah.
4: Nice. So I'm meeting with people like, okay, just show me your Pinterest board and we'll get a vibe. Like, Pinterest board.
3: What is that?
5: What? No, you go onto Pinterest, like the app, and then you can go and you can search for, like, you know, certain
4: like
5: wedding details. Yeah, like if you like a country wedding
4: things.
5: Or if you like a city wedding or you can
3: what's your theme?
4: It's in a bit of a garden. So
5: Oh, nice.
4: Inside, a bit of a marquee, outside kind of vibe. But
5: it's giving Taylor Swift.
3: Yeah. You know,
5: when he proposed to Taylor where all the flowers
4: are. Flowers are expensive. I'm not sure about those.
3: Don't tell anyone. Okay, red hot tip. Don't tell anyone what you're getting your stuff for a wedding.
4: Yes.
3: There's an instant marker.
4: I just want a white birthday cake.
3: Yep.
5: Yeah. Yeah. Because I love
3: three
5: white.
3: Tiers. Yeah. And I want to have my boyfriend on the cake with me in a suit.
5: That's actually a good point. Yeah, you could put that on later. Like, you get there on the wedding day, then put a little topper on the top. You know, yeah. That'd be fine, guys. Don't
3: get some
5: worry.
3: Action figurines.
5: But good luck. Good luck against the Swifts this weekend as well.
3: That'll be easy.
5: That's old, mate. Do you want to go out and play for him?
3: If you need.
4: What position are you in?
3: Look, I see myself more as a goal defender, GD. Yes.
5: No, you're not. No, you're goalkeeper. I'm GD.
3: No, but I move a bit faster. I'm probably
5: no,
3: a bit...
5: No, you don't.
3: Well, running races will suggest otherwise.
5: No, you're good for 10 seconds, like most things in your life. It's 91.1 on FM. Mum and Dad are fighting, Liz, so we might just leave
3: Liz.
5: It there.
3: Liz!
4: All right, time to go. Time to
3: get
4: go.
3: In the car.
5: Get out of here.
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2: Ashy. Some things get stuck in my head and only you.
3: Yeah.
2: My best mate in the whole world can I talk about them with because okay. Other people think I'm being silly. And sometimes it's just a little something that I think about that I know you will understand when I know others perhaps wouldn't.
3: Okay. I'm here for you. You know that. I've got you.
2: I want to address the number 11.
3: Okay.
2: Now, the number 11, it's my lucky number. I love it. I've used it for, I see it a lot, and it's something that is, from a numerological standpoint, I put a lot of faith in. But I don't understand why it's called 11, and I don't understand the origin of the word or the name. And to me, it kind of doesn't fit in the numbers scale.
3: Okay.
2: And this is what's been plaguing me. I think it's what's been keeping me up at night.
3: Well, there's a lot more keeping you up at night than this, mate. But anyway.
2: If we just to randomly pick any sort of sequence of numbers in mathematics, from 77 to 88, 44, 55, 66, 22 even.
3: Yep.
2: What I want to know is how does 11 be 11?
3: That's actually a really good point.
2: When it should be. 1-1.
3: Oh, no. Actually, you raise a solid point, my friend.
2: Why isn't 11 1-1? There's 22, 33, 44, 54. Everything else lines up.
3: Can you
2: finish But you can't off, have 1-1.
3: Sorry, can you finish off 55?
2: 55, is
3: because
2: it?
3: That's the only one I missed. When you're doing 50, it sounds like you're about to say something else.
2: 55.
3: There's a lot of Fs in there, and it's just made me a little nervous for a hot sec. But anyway, back to 1-1. I agree with you. Why not?
2: It makes no sense. It's the only one that makes no sense.
3: Okay. So is this an English language? Is this an English language type situation, or is this a number situation? Like, who do we report this to?
2: I don't know who to tell. Isaac Newton's dead. He'd be someone you'd run up the flagpole to.
3: I'm just going to ask ChatGPT. Sorry, stand by. Who invented the number 11?
2: Dr. Nash from Beautiful Minds might be someone else you'd probably refer it to as well.
3: Oh, no one invented the number 11, they say.
2: Well, see, and that's my point. It just materialised. Like, no one invented Crocs. No one's owning up to it.
3: You wouldn't.
2: Or puffer jackets.
3: Yeah,
2: no. That's fair. They just mysteriously appeared one day in the North Face store. I reckon it's an imposter. I reckon he was trying to get, you know, tickets to the Coachella Festival or something. He snuck in the back door. There's something going on there because he's not a number. I think it's wrong.
3: He committed a crime. He got pulled over. They said, look, are you 1-1?
2: Yeah.
3: And he said, no, my name 11.
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0: Will and Woody, you're either up early, up late, or maybe still out. Maybe you're heading back to your house and a former reality star is coming over to have a great time with you.
1: Ooh, that would be really exciting.
0: Yeah, one of us has been in that situation before.
1: We won't say which one, though. The question is, if that former reality star is coming over to your house,
0: yeah,
1: and I had to bring up Sharon again, but are you going to have a shower?
0: Did you?
1: Do you? What? You might. Why'd you make it specific? We're having fun before. My wife might be up.
0: That's true.
1: Because, you know, we have a young child. If you're up, hun, I'll be home soon. And Will's joking. All right, let's crack into the best bits.
0: Will and Woody.

0: can't sleep?
1: It's Will and Woody keeping you up.
0: Will and Woody's Swap Meet,
2: where we turn your trash into treasure.
3: We want to go from
4: a 10-year-old psychology textbook
3: to
4: an engagement ring so my partner can finally propose to me.
2: Let's call it book to bling. Genius.
0: Will and Woody's Swap Meet. Swap the deal, keep the good energy with Glowbird.
5: All righty, Woods. Made our first trade yesterday. So we've gone from book to Samsung picture frame that also works as a speaker.
6: And you're making
5: a bit of a mouthful.
6: You've devalued that.
5: Sorry, it's a
6: $600. You shouldn't sell the items.
5: It's a $600.
6: It's a Samsung music frame.
5: Oh, that's a great way to... A Samsung music frame that retails at $600. That's what we've got. If you want to trade for it, you can call now on 131065, but we will officially open trading at 5 o'clock today. So join us then if you want that.
6: And just to specify, the music frame, you basically put places, if you don't like the look of speakers, and you put a great picture in there, whatever you want to put in there, and it will also be an amazing speaker.
5: Speakers are gross. Your house is disgusting with all those speakers everywhere. Should have done the Samsung picture frame.
6: Should have. I regret it. But I'll tell you what, I couldn't afford it because they're $650 each.
5: Yes.
6: You
5: wish you could trade
6: for it. You could get a free one if you just offer something to trade.
5: That's it. So 5 o'clock today is when we're going to be doing those trades. But before we get to that, Wilbur, we just thought it was worth speaking to the person, the man that Paris wants to be, well, eventually married to and engaged to. Hello, other Paris.
7: Good afternoon, gentlemen.
5: Just to confirm, it is confusing. They're both called Paris. They're both Paris.
6: Are you short, Paris short for something in your case, Paris?
7: Certainly not. You can refer to me as P2 if that's easier.
5: All right. Is that what your friends call you, P2?
7: We use P1, P2 just to make it a bit easier, to be honest, for friends and family.
5: Was this news to you that you were about to propose?
7: No. Right. I think it's been... a bit of a pipe dream for quite a while.
5: Right.
7: Often does get joked about with, I guess, friends, family, clients, both sides of the equation, that when is this engagement happening? And seems the only relevant next step forward. Securing that one.
5: Sounds like you're reading a written statement there, P2. hey, P2, what kind of ring would you have wanted to have got? For your partner P1, because that's what we're working towards. We are trying to trade to find the perfect engagement ring for your partner P1. So give me a dollar value of the kind of quality ring you'd be expecting us to get.
7: Pretty bad that I don't know the market value for a ring. I'm basing it off her numbers, so I'm guessing in the vicinity of circa $10,000. But I don't know if that is higher or lower.
5: Okay. That's a nice figure for us to be aiming to. Like a $10,000 ring is a very good ring.
6: Yes, particularly given that we're not paying for it and we intend to intend to swap our way to it.
5: That's a
6: great goal. I mean, the last time we did a swap meet, return flights to Paris, but that's what, $4,000, maybe $5,000, just to put this in perspective.
5: This will top that. And P2, have you asked, I'm not sure if you're a traditionalist, but have you asked P1's father for permission to marry his daughter?
7: Not as of yet, but that will be on the agenda, folks.
5: When will you? So what's the plan there? Like, you'll wait for us to get a ring on air and then try and get a coffee with P1's dad?
7: I reckon it's going to be a bit obvious, considering we don't typically spend up too much time not together with her family. So I think it would be a brother, a mother, and a father conversation on their couch at their place.
6: Oh, that's nice.
5: Nice.
7: And
5: casual.
7: Give them a bit of a rundown, and I'm sure they'll be pretty happy to hear it.
5: Have you got a plan as to how you want to propose, P2?
7: Particulars, no, but I think private and definitely try to get it in a moment where she's not expecting it.
5: Do you feel confident that Will and I can trade our way to a $10,000 engagement ring? How are you feeling about your chances?
7: I've got a huge amount of confidence in you two. I think you like setting records and, you know, exceeding expectations. And
5: thank you.
7: No doubt this will be another one of those endeavours.
5: Thank you, P2.
6: Love that. You're extraordinary. Love that confidence, P2. If you would like to trade on our way from a psychology book to an engagement ring, book to bling in our swap meet, trading every day on the radio, you'll get another chance after 5 o'clock. You can text us 0429 131065.
5: up next, Wilbur.
6: Yes.
5: This is very unlike me.
6: Yeah, go on.
5: Got a bit of a hot take on the Met Gala.
6: Wow. Talk about reading a statement. The producers have clearly handed you a piece.
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0: late or up early. It's Will and Woody keeping you up.
1: And the swap meet continues. If you'd like to make a trade for an unopened Samsung music picture frame, yes, 0429 131065, you can text us before the meet kicks off, Woods.
2: Yes, retail $600, that Samsung sound frame. I know it's a hard one to explain, but it's awesome, guys. It's awesome. Hot take on the Met Gala from yours truly.
1: Yes, burst today, was it?
2: It's the day of fashion, my friend.
1: The Met Gala.
2: Fashion. The Met Gala, whatever you want to call it. Now, I'm going to be honest.
1: Yeah.
2: I didn't realise I had made a hot take because I'm not a hot take guy.
1: On the Met Gala.
2: On the Met Gala.
1: So you woke up today and you were like... No, you just had a thought on it, and you've since been told that the thought is quite controversial.
2: Yes. So the producers sent me the Met Gala deets. They were like, great to be covering this today. Huge for the audience.
1: I didn't get them.
2: You didn't get that.
1: They didn't even try.
2: So I got sent that.
1: All right.
2: Because I know that my arm can be twisted.
1: Yeah.
2: Because speaking candidly, not necessarily our bag, fashion or the Met Gala. But I was like, I'll see if I've got a thought on it, got an angle on it.
1: Yeah.
2: I'll do the work. So I looked at a couple of pictures.
1: Yeah.
2: First things for mine, Beyonce dressed up as the Statue of Liberty.
3: Fair?
2: No.
4: She dressed up as a skeleton.
2: No, she was the Statue of Liberty, so that's my first. That wasn't the hot take, but she looked like the Statue of Liberty. The other thing I saw.
1: Jesus.
2: She looks like the Statue of Liberty, right?
3: Yeah.
2: So I don't know if that was the theme. Statues. Famous statues.
4: The theme was costume art.
2: So why would you go as the Statue of Liberty?
4: I guess it's a costume.
2: Yeah.
1: Costume art. What's costume art?
2: Oh, mate, the whole thing is just such a W-A-N-K.
1: What is costume art?
2: Who knows?
1: Aren't all costumes art?
2: I think it's...
1: Have I missed a beat there?
2: The use of costume in our culture, I think, is the theme, right?
4: And who you're thinking Beyonce dressed up with, that was Heidi Klum.
2: They both went as a Statue of Liberty. That's my next one, because I was going to say, how awkward. Imagine going to a dress-up party and being like, I know this will be a bit of a bold choice. I'm going to go as the Statue of Liberty. And then your mate Heidi Klum rocks up also as the Statue of Liberty.
1: Yeah.
2: Awkward. Awkward.
1: You'd think there'd be a bit of an email around before something like the Met Gala where, you know, the whole thing is take photos of people and look like a flog on the carpet.
2: Yeah.
1: You would think that they'd be like, just so you know, guys, I'm going to be looking like an absolute knob as the Statue of Liberty this year. Yep. Anyone else who wants to do it, bags it.
2: Yeah. That's what they should have done to avoid awkwardness. And
1: who wins that bags off, by the way? Beyonce or?
2: Beyonce. Find the new dress, Klum.
1: I think it's Klum.
2: Klum. Sorry. Sorry, Miss Klum.
1: Klum a bit.
2: Your car is ready, Miss Klum.
1: yeah.
2: Okay. Speaking of awkward.
1: Yes.
2: I've just been handed some information on the Met Gala.
1: Wow, that was wild.
2: I was doing fine.
1: Well, Liv literally went in without. You just got a whole A4 info sheet dropped off because you've been told. You've been warned.
2: Beyonce, Statue of Liberty, correct? Yeah. Confirmed. Yeah. Heidi Klum, Statue of Liberty. They've both gone as the Statue of Liberty. Man. I just wanted to confirm that.
1: Wow, Heidi looking a bit Klum after she realised Beyonce was wearing the same kit, isn't she?
2: Yeah, it's super awkward.
1: Oh,
2: okay,
1: geez.
2: But speaking of awkward, Will.
1: Yes.
2: You know how you were saying before it'd be nice if there was some sort of communication beforehand to make sure you knew what other people were wearing?
1: Sorry, yes.
2: All of the Kardashians had the awkward moment when they rocked up.
1: Yes.
2: And they were like, oh, hang on a second. Hang on a second. I didn't know all of you guys were going to wear breastplates with faux nipples.
1: Is that what they've done? Wait, is this your hot take?
2: No, I'm not there yet.
1: Really?
2: These are just observations.
1: Please.
2: Okay, we'll get to the hot take.
1: Please take me there.
2: All right. All
1: sorry.
2: Right,
1: oh,
2: they
1: wow.
2: all wear breastplates with faux nipples. I don't know what that's saying, but anyway, here's my hot take, Will. Here's my hot take.
1: Plenty going on there.
2: I said to the producers, I emailed back when they sent me this Met Gala thing, and I said, is anyone else getting the feeling that, like, this is the closest we've come to a real-life Hunger Games?
1: The Met Gala.
5: I volunteer as tribute.
1: Why?
2: Looking at the way they're all dressed, and I'm talking about the breastplates and the faux nipples and the Statue of Liberty stuff, it actually looks like, and Annalise is in the studio here, you're a big Hunger Games fan, you're a cinephile of the Hunger Games.
1: Yeah.
4: Love it.
2: That scene where they're all eating food... It looks like the Met Gala.
1: What scene were they eating?
2: You know,
1: food?
2: All the rich people are eating food,
1: the opening,
2: overindulging.
1: The banquet. Yes.
2: Am I right in saying, like, that is very Met Gala?
1: Wow.
4: The outfits and the couture? Yeah, it absolutely is.
1: What's the couture?
2: I don't know.
4: Couture's
2: man.
4: Fashion.
1: Is that right?
4: Yeah.
1: Yeah, right. So, is that the take?
2: So, that was, I didn't realize it was hot. Why is that a hot take?
1: I don't think it is because I just saw Joe, our EP, wave 5 minutes up.
3: I was giving you the wrap it up.
2: Oh, wrap it up. Okay.
1: So
2: why did you give me clicks this morning for that? I got clicks.
3: I deeply agree with you. I think it's embarrassing when the world's in crisis to be parading on a carpet just in fancy dress.
1: Now, that's a take.
2: Yeah. It's amazing that they took my comment and thought that's what I meant.
6: Hey, everyone, how you doing? If you didn't get enough of Ed Sheeran here in Australia, you could follow him around the world like a stalker if you won around-the-world flights at $15,000.
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1: It's Will and Woody keeping you up.
2: I want to talk to you about your brick.
3: Yes. Far away, mate.
2: So let's, this is, I'd like you first of all to explain to everyone what a brick is because it's a fascinating concept.
3: Okay, so I can't fully explain the technology behind it.
2: Never asked you for that.
3: Okay. So, but effectively it's a small square brick.
2: Yeah.
3: And you tap your phone onto it.
2: Mm-hmm.
3: And when you tap your phone onto it, it blocks a certain amount of things on your phone so you can no longer access them. And the only way to gain access to those things again is to tap your phone on the brick again.
2: Yeah.
3: So the idea is, so I've got mine where I walk into the house, I tap it, and then I can't use my phone really at all.
2: In the house.
3: When I'm in the house. If I wanted to,
2: yeah,
3: I would have to go to the front,
2: yeah,
3: tap to, yes, then use it, which is often too much effort
2: to
3: just go on death scroll.
2: A nuisance.
3: Yeah, yeah.
2: Sam, my partner, recently got one as well,
3: Brilliant.
2: Which she loves. You guys are pretty much the same person, which is sometimes confronting for me.
3: Mm.
2: Sure it is.
3: Sure it is. It makes sense.
2: In
3: though.
2: All sorts of ways.
3: It
2: does make sense. It makes, yeah, lots of sense. But yeah, it is confronting for me because she loves it as well. And she had exactly the same problem as you do, I think, again, the same person, whereby she would slip into really bad habits with her phone in the house and she didn't like who she was accordingly.
3: Mm-hmm.
2: She didn't like how she was. After she used her phone, she didn't like the fact that she had no control over the fact that she would end up in a deep dive on her phone for, you know, potentially an hour would slip by, half an hour would slip by, and she'd be like, why am I doing this? What's going on? And look, I think there's all sorts of reason for that. And I think more people are susceptible to this than others. But I think the most amazing thing about the brick is that humans had to make something to help us control ourselves around another invention that we already made. That is really scary
3: as
2: to me.
3: As a tight ass, it's a hilarious concept that I have paid money for something to make a thing that I've paid a lot of money for worse. That is effectively what I've done. And then I'm on radio now being like, it's amazing.
2: It's amazing.
3: It's the best. It's so good.
2: We're cooked.
3: Yeah, we're cooked.
2: We are cooked.
3: We're completely cooked. Yeah, yeah.
2: But wow, you can really start to extrapolate there, can't you? Like all the different things that we do to keep our weird little lives on track because we've got no control of ourselves. That's scary.
3: You know, I'm buying DVDs now. I don't trust myself with streaming. I can't stream. I'm off streaming.
2: Right, you might be a special case. I don't want to go too far down the rabbit hole with you. Because I started thinking to myself, there are lots of other things in my life whereby I wish that I could brick them. You know,
3: like what?
2: You know, when you buy a bottle of wine, for example, and you walk in the front door at the house, it would be lovely to brick the wine bottle so that you could only have a glass.
3: Yeah, very true. Yeah, because
2: you know, that'd
3: it's
2: be perfect because it's very hard not to pour the second glass.
3: Yeah, absolutely. Yeah, yeah.
2: My child. Yeah, I'd love to brick her too far down the rabbit hole with you. Because I started thinking to myself,

0: That's come out the wrong way.
1: But I mean, like when you walk in and you're tired, and you know, if I could just brick her to like, you can only ask me essential questions, like I'm hungry, I want to go to the toilet, and I want to go to bed. Fine.
0: Them not making demands for a period of time. If you could somehow get technology to have that happen.
1: Yes.
0: 100%.
1: Right?
0: Yeah.
1: Anyway, back on the prevention thing in terms of ways that you sort of ban or hide something from yourself. Because before the brick, I'm sure there were lots, like people, I know of people who would leave their phone in the car deliberately, or they would leave it on airplane mode deliberately. Yeah. But this can obviously be extrapolated to lollies. I bought... Sam's got a really bad habit with lollies.
0: She asked me to,
1: and then she
0: said, "Look at you getting defensive." No,
1: well, she asked me to, and I came in. I said, "How are the lollies?" And she said, "Great." And I was like, "You've had them for 10 minutes." And she was like, "Yeah, I did 3/4 of the pack, and then I had to tip a whole bunch of detergent on them and put them in the bin."
0: Detergent,
1: yeah, just because toxic.
0: Yeah,
1: no, can't eat them anymore.
0: Yeah, clever.
1: That's clever. Yeah, and I actually really want to know from some other people here, because look, let's face it, guys. We've all got issues.
0: Yep, that's it.
1: That's the first step here. What are the lengths that you've gone to ban or hide something from yourself? You haven't got the brick. You can't brick the lollies. What are the ways that you, because at the end of the day, you do kind of want them in the house, but you've got to come up with your own creative self-control measure.
0: Yes, because you don't want to completely get rid of
1: you
0: the
1: thing.
0: You
1: don't want to.
0: Because then you just won't be able to go on.
1: There's no joy.
0: Yeah, absolutely.
1: I have friends of mine who've had troubles with vapes before. And
0: friends of yours?
1: Yeah, good friends of mine. Yeah. And the bins just aren't far enough. Like they're not, like because they can get it out of the bin.
0: It's very intimate knowledge on that subject.
1: They've put it in the bin and it just didn't work. Yeah. So they actually waited for their dog to do a poo, and then they put the vape in the poo bag. With the dog's poo.
0: Oh, clever.
1: Yeah, because you're not going to vape. You're not going to have a poo vape, are you? Well, you might. Desperate times. Annalise, any creative ways you've gone to?
2: Yeah, I bring my chocolates and my desserts into work and then I take home what I'm allowed for
1: dessert. Why are you bringing cakes and stuff?
2: Sometimes, yeah.
1: You're not nice.
2: Yep, no, just...
1: You're just helping yourself.
2: I just take my little slice home and I leave the rest here. And
1: wow.
0: That's quite clever.
1: That makes so much sense.
2: Yes. Yeah. Offload everything else, and then if there's a little leftover, I get dessert the next night. Otherwise, I'll have probably my mint slices, which I keep in my office drawer.
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1: All right, 131065, we'll hear from you guys up next. Lengths you've gone to ban or hide something from yourself.
0: I had to stop my ex-girlfriend from buying something for.
1: We'll talk about that up next. Will and Woody.
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2: Make us a trade in the swap meet in just over 15 minutes' time. 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If you want to text us ahead of that, 0429 13 1065. Right now, though, Woods, creative ways, lengths you've gone to ban or hide something from yourself. Well, you'll be a bit vulnerable with this here, guys. Well, you know, Woody can't control himself with his phone, had to buy a brick, an app, and a separate physical module that you have to tap your phone on to shut your phone off from you.
3: I almost came into work today with my phone bricked. Like, I got halfway to the train station with my, and then you just can't use your phone for the whole day.
2: You know what's really funny is Sam said this to me the other day. She was looking forward to a bit of like designated phone time.
3: She
2: took my daughter to dance classes, which is basically
3: phone time.
2: Max is awful at dancing. So we just sit out the front and we just, you know, get in your phone.
3: It's your daughter. You're a
2: horrible dancer.
3: You don't
2: always going
3: to
2: be bad. Yeah. Anyway, so Sam was like, great, bit of phone time out the front. Yeah. Oh, and she messaged me. She's like, I've bricked my phone.
3: Yeah. That does happen.
2: And I'm out here for an hour.
3: Yeah.
2: It's true. But so it's quite fraught with danger. But if I can just circle back onto your addiction problems, because there's a few of them. You've had issues with other things like this before.
3: Yeah, so I had to ban this ex-girlfriend. So she was using, you know, cotton tips. You know, the cotton on a stick.
2: Yeah.
3: Anyway. So I've started figuring out that if you put that in your ear and just twist it a little bit, that is. Now I'm not sure if that's bad to be condoning, but
2: it's fine.
3: You just give that a little swizzle there, and that is the best feeling you will feel in the Southern Hemisphere. That is just like bang, bang, bang, bang, bang. So my ex-girlfriend used to come home.
2: Cotton tips.
3: She used to come home, and there'd be like 13 cotton sticks next to me on the couch. I'd just be sitting there dual wielding, just bang, bang, bang, bang, bang. I've been calling your name for 10 minutes. I can't hear a thing, babe. I can't hear a thing. Bang. Oh. I told her, I was like, I think I'm doing damage to my ears. serious damage. So I had to say, like, we just can't bring them in the house anymore.
2: Sniff sticks. I know you've hidden them from yourself as well.
3: Yeah. But they're everywhere.
2: Almonds.
3: Nuts. Nuts.
2: The peanut butter.
3: Just peanut butter's a problem. Peanut butter's a problem.
2: You took the peanut butter out of your house and then I just found you at the work jar with the dessert spoon. Yeah. You blacked out.
3: Yeah, I did.
2: Kelly.
3: We have lapses.
2: Oh, you stopped buying yourself coffees as well. What can you have, man?
3: Yeah, they all run out. I can't have anything healthily, ever.
2: Kelly's called on it. You're so troubled. Kelly, you really are. You're a troubled man. Kelly, you started riding your bike recently. You can't even do that healthily. Kelly's called. He's waking up at 4 o'clock in the morning, riding his bike, watching Netflix.
3: I've got a freak. I've got a sun simulation light now because it's dark when I get up. Kelly, enough about me.
4: We're great.
3: This is not Woody's therapy session, though.
2: So
3: Kelly, I hope your mate made you feel a bit better about myself. You also go to some extreme lengths to ban yourself from something.
4: Yeah. So if I get too integrated in the lollies or the chocolates.
3: Yep.
4: I'll give them to the kids and tell them to hide them in a cupboard somewhere.
2: Yes, I used to do that.
4: I want them. Sometimes they can find them, sometimes they can't. But the oldest one's the best because she hides everything from her younger sister. So she hides the Nutella,
2: Kelly, hides the peanut butter. Yeah, Kelly, can I ask you a question? Because I tell you what's not fair is if you ask someone to hide it, such as your loving partner, and then you've asked them to hide it so many times that their hiding spots start to become predictable and then you get angry at them for not hiding it well enough. I think that's when you've got a problem.
4: We just bought a bigger house, so there's more
2: cupboards
4: for
2: them. Oh, nice for you. Laughing all the way. Wow, I love that. Good for you, Kelly. New house, new hiding spots lead into the hedonistic addicting lifestyle, I reckon.
3: Absolutely.
2: How good is that?
3: Absolutely.
2: More, I say,
3: live
2: guys.
3: Your life.
2: Get in there. Wow, you're getting your kids to hiding the thing you're addicted from. I'd draw the line there, I reckon.
3: Because I'd be worried about getting angry
2: now that Kelly's gone.
3: I reckon that's
2: probably a bridge.
3: Wake up your kid at midnight and be like, where is it?
2: Yeah.
3: Where is it?
2: Well, you might.
3: Where is it?
2: You might.
3: Wake up. Wake your sister up. Christy.
2: You're a freak, mate. You're a freak.
3: Where's your sister? Where's your sister?
2: Dad.
3: Where's your... Don't tell mum.
2: Christy.
3: I'll split it with you.
2: You're troubled. You are troubled, Christy. Christy, what lengths...
5: Hi, boy.
2: I'll split it.
3: Christy, what lengths did you go to ban yourself from something?
0: I used to have a terrible time with my savings when I was younger. So I used to cash out my extra money and then hide it in my excess amount of handbags and then forget about it and then would just happen to find it years later and get super excited. But I did that for about 10 years and ended up realizing I gave a lot of the bags away to charities that just would have had all the cash hidden away in it.
3: Oh, well, that's beautiful though as well, Christy.
0: Not for me. I was planning on buying more handbags.
5: Wow. Wait, how much cash would be in one of these bags that you gave the op shop?
0: I reckon I would have, like, at times would have gone up to, like, $500-$700 in each bag.
1: Yes!
0: Yeah.
5: Oh, whoa. That is awesome.
0: Cheap bags too, so lucky whoever found them.
5: Yeah, Christmas for somebody else who's shopping in the op shop. How good is that? We finish on a wholesome message after ultimately a very unwholesome bit. Let's get quizzical.
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0: Slide on over to White Castle to try our sizzling new bold and crispy chicken fajita sliders made with the perfect amount of spice. New chicken fajita sliders are here for a limited time at participating castles while supplies last. White Castle. Crave thy castle.
1: Will and Woody, you're either up early, up late. Either way, we're here. This is just some good gear.
2: And you're probably wondering to yourself, like, do I go to bed now? Like, if I go to sleep now, I'm probably still getting 4 to 5. Or hours of sleep, that is. Mm. Or do we just enjoy our best bits and just, I mean, enjoy a beautiful sunrise? We're with you until the sunrise. We're there with you half the way. And then, you know, from that point on, it's all up hill, baby. You'll get there.
1: Yeah. I don't know if I've ever, like, if a radio show has ever made me, like, skip sleep.
2: Well, let me tell you.
1: You know what I mean? Like, this would have to be scintillating.
2: And it is.
1: Is it?
2: Mm-hmm.
1: I haven't checked the edits.
2: I don't know what we're doing, but I know that it's scintillating. Okay. It's you and me.
1: It's Will and Woody.
2: Get to the sunrise, baby.
1: Will and Woody.

0: or up early. It's Will and Woody keeping you up. Will and Woody's Swap Meet.
1: It's a trike!
0: From trash...
1: We want to go from...
2: A 10-year-old psychology textbook...
0: To treasure.
2: My dream item is an engagement ring so my partner can finally propose to me.
3: Let's call it Book to Bling.
4: Right now, we're up to...
5: It's one of those Samsung picture frames that plays music.
1: Michael, we're going to take the frame.
0: Come and make a trade. Will and Woody's Swap Meet. Swap the deal... Keep the good energy with
6: Glowbird. Michael made that picture frame and that bit of audio there sound very unsexy, Woods, and it's not. It's just not.
7: I don't think he actually realised what he had. He doesn't have the internet because we did a quick internet search. It is a $600 Samsung picture frame that, as he said, plays music. I mean,
6: You've also made it very unsexy. Don't fill here. That wasn't a challenge for you. I wasn't throwing to you.
7: I was leaning in.
6: I know you were trying. You're making it worse.
7: Well, I think it's worse. And I think it's awesome.
6: You're making it worse.
7: I think speakers look cumbersome in houses.
6: Right.
7: Cumbersome, Will.
6: That's basically what it is. So it's actually an amazing speaker, incredible speaker, really. And you just get it hanging on your wall. So if you want a Bluetooth speaker in your house that's sexy, you can put a great photo in it as well.
7: Yeah.
6: It's seamless. These are blowing off the shelves.
7: Imagine someone coming over to your house and you being like, hey, why don't we set the mood? And the person going,
6: Where's the sound coming from? How are you doing it?
7: I'm sorry, mate. I'm sorry to inform you, but you don't have a speaker. And you go, well, actually, I do. Boom, the music starts playing. They start searching around. Where the hell is that coming from? It's coming from the picture frame, Bozo.
6: Bozo?
7: Yeah. And that's just like ultimate. Like you have all power over that person.
6: Not that you'd want that necessarily.
7: Power.
6: So what we're going to do...
7: I've never had it.
6: If you would like... That Samsung LSD LS60D music frame.
7: $600.
6: $600.
7: Mm-hmm.
6: Make us a trade now. This is the second trade on our way from Book to Bling. We would love to hear from you. 131065. The phone lines are now open. Trade 2 of the Swap Meet. 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
1: If you're just joining the show, we have begun officially a brand new swap meet, trading on the radio every single day, turning your trash into treasure. 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
2: Now, as you said, Wilbur, we need to make a trade every single day. We currently have in our possession a Samsung music picture frame. Retails at $600. This thing is hot. It's new. It's in the box.
1: You said to me in the song just then, which I think is very true. I'm not sure if people are getting this, but it's in the box. Just sell it.
2: We're effectively saying we've got $600 right now. Make a trade for $600. Like, give us a crap item for $600.
1: Well, not crap.
2: No, sorry.
1: Not crap.
2: Didn't mean to say crap.
1: Not crap. Keep in mind, end goal here is engagement ring. And we spoke to Paris's husband earlier in the show today. And he said he wants the engagement ring to be a minimum $10,000 ring.
2: And that's fair enough. That's
1: so it can't be crap. We've got to get from $600,000 to $10,000 somehow.
2: Exactly right. I bite thy tongue.
1: Yes.
2: Kira, what would you like for the Samsung picture frame?
3: Hey, boys. How you going?
1: Good,
2: great,
1: Kira.
2: Great, Kira.
1: Very good.
3: Okay, so mine's a little bit different. I've just moved into a house and the landscaping was not included. So I want someone to finish my landscaping, backyard and front.
2: I'm not sure if you've got the concept of what we're doing here. We're offering a Samsung picture frame that plays music, not free landscaping.
1: Are you offering something?
3: Yeah, I'm offering a half dead house plant, which I bought, not dead, but it can be revived.
1: Okay.
2: No, appreciate that, Kira, but
1: what happened there?
2: No idea.
1: What happened there?
2: I don't know. Kira's got lost.
1: Someone to do my landscaping.
2: I think it's worth just...
1: Oh, wow.
2: Just a quick stop down here.
1: Oh, wow.
2: It's really simple. Yes. We have a Samsung picture frame. Yes. You are offering us
1: something. Make us a trade, guys.
2: That's the oldest,
1: the oldest deal to time.
2: We're not doing your landscaping.
1: Make us a trade. We'll swap you for something.
2: There's no additional stuff outside. Yes. It's just a straight trade.
1: Yes.
2: Brendan, what do you want to offer us?
4: How are you?
2: We're good, Brendan. We're good.
4: That's good. I have a vintage special edition Chewbacca doll, Chewie.
2: Here we go.
4: Chewy. Ready for a trade.
2: We're talking life size, Brendan, or like a.
4: Nah,
2: small...
4: not life size. It's maybe about, I don't know, like 20, 30 centimeters.
2: Okay, so a pretty small one, but you said limited edition and legit. How much did you pay for it? Be honest with us, Brendan.
4: I paid nothing for it.
2: Okay, how'd you get it? It was given to me. By who?
1: Given to you.
2: By who?
4: Yeah. By who?
2: Yeah.
4: Let's just say
1: Why does this need to get weird? Don't make it weird. Yeah, cool. We'll keep it in
2: a neighbor.
1: Hey, Brendan, is it legit though? Has it got like a Star Wars? Has it got the Star Wars insignia on it? You know, is it a legit Chewbacca doll or is it a bit of a knockoff? Be honest.
4: I don't know if it's a legit.
1: You got it from your neighbor. Don't know if it's legit. There's all sorts of questions there, Brendan. Yeah.
2: Suspect Chewbacca doll.
1: What is going on today? I tell you what.
2: This could be a big backward step, Wilbur. Joy, save us. We've got the Samsung picture frame. It's effectively a speaker. It's awesome. What do you want to offer us for that?
5: I've got a 2015 MacBook Pro. It's fully functional. It's a bit old, but it's fully functional.
1: 2015? That's 11 years old.
2: MacBook Pro, though.
1: 11 years old.
2: How old's mine?
5: It's a 16-inch, if that helps.
2: 16-inch?
5: Biggest display.
2: I think a 2015 MacBook Pro that's still... Why are you wanting to give it away,
1: bad
2: Joy?
1: Bad trade.
5: I don't know. It's just been sitting there for a while
1: because
5: I've got
1: a new laptop.
5: That's
1: bad trade.
2: What do you mean?
1: Hang on.
2: Will, slow down. This is a working, operating MacBook laptop. 16-inch.
1: We're currently sitting on a working, operating, still-in-the-box $650 speaker.
2: So what do you want, the half-dead plant? Or the Chewbacca doll next-door neighbour.
1: I think we can do better.
2: Yeah, but we don't have the time.
1: Do you reckon?
2: That this is the way that it works.
1: Do you reckon?
2: Hang on.
1: Do we have to make a trade today?
2: I feel like we have to make a trade.
1: I'm sitting on the speaker right now. That neither of them is appealing. That's backwards.
2: I think a laptop potentially gets more demand than a... No offence,
1: Samsung. It's 11 years old. You could get a brand new laptop.
2: Yeah.
1: You could... You get a brand new laptop for a lot, for like, it would do exactly what you want. Yeah, that's 11 years old. It's going to die in 5 years. It's going to die in 2 years.
2: 5 years of laptop time. That's 5 years.
1: Joy, what have you predominantly used the laptop for?
5: Mostly for uni. Yeah.
2: Okay. No big downloads, Joy?
5: No. I work for Clean for You. I'm throwing the charger.
1: You're throwing the... Oh, we expected the charger. We expected the charger. Joy, how dare you?
2: Will, this is an obvious trade.
1: I feel
2: trade.
1: Like this is a real backward step.
2: Okay, we've got Amanda here. We've got Amanda as well. Amanda, what would you like to offer us for the Samsung picture frame that plays music?
6: I've got an IKEA couch. I've only had it for a few years. It is so cozy and comfy. You sink into it and I don't need it anymore. And it's even got a spare cover. You can take them off and wash them.
1: People want couches. People want couches. Okay. Yeah. People want couches.
6: It's dark red, and then you can switch it over to aqua blue.
2: Thanks, Amanda. Good sell.
1: I just want IKEA to as well. Good
2: here.
1: Gear.
2: I want to talk to my colleague here.
1: Good gear at IKEA.
2: Couches are cumbersome. Second time I've said that word today. Couches, they're annoying. People have couches, I think.
1: They don't. You haven't looked on Marketplace in a while, my friend. Let me tell you, the couches fly off Marketplace. Good ones.
2: Really?
1: Fly off.
2: Really?
1: They're hard to get. A good secondhand couch is hard to get. As in, like, without paying, because the shit ones people put on their nature strip good ones people charge too much for.
2: Yeah, okay.
1: I feel like this is right in the sweet spot.
2: You think couch?
1: Would you rather an 11-year-old laptop or a brand new couch?
2: Laptop.
1: We differ then.
2: Where would you put the couch?
1: No, go to the laptop.
2: Where would
1: then.
2: You put the couch?
1: No, go to the laptop.
2: You reckon?
1: No, I don't. But you feel like you're strong on it. I'm not that strong on it.
2: I am strong on it. Joy.
1: That's a bad idea.
2: Joy.
5: Hi.
2: We're taking the 2015 laptop, my friend.
5: Amazing.
2: Yes, you are so welcome. No worries at all. Will was trying to bluff me there and he thought that if he gave me the power, I'd flip.
1: I didn't think.
2: I think it's a great trade. Joy, you're going home with a Samsung picture frame and we've got ourselves a laptop, guys. It is a working MacBook 16-inch. 16, use it as a TV.
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9: This is a White Castle weather announcement.
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0: early. It's Will and Woody keeping you up.
1: Junior producer Annalise is in the studio and trying to defend the honour of Gen Z.
2: Leave me alone!
3: It's Will and Woody's
4: Battle of the Gens!
5: So the way this works, it's simple. We just bring up things, Annalise, that we think they're so rich in pop culture. Everyone listening would know it, and we just find out if you know.
6: Yeah.
5: What we're referring to. So today it is themed. There was a huge tour that was announced today. Massive tour.
6: Wow.
5: It's going to be coming to Australia later.

0: Dear, so here is the first one.
1: Oh gosh, guys, we're in in Aries here. Here we go. Oh, I know this.
2: Yeah,
1: I know this song.
2: Yeah, you do.
1: And I love you too. My lungs give out. Is that that song?
3: No. Not that one. Not that banger.
2: Here it comes.
3: Here's the chorus. Okay. Here we go.
2: Here we go.
3: I think there's another verse there.
0: Sorry,
3: there's another verse.
2: Fair enough.
1: Four, okay, great. Well, I know it's a singer, so that's step one.
3: All right, there's your first one. Maybe we'll play you another song. Should we play you another song?
1: Yeah, is this the chorus coming here?
3: Yeah, we've padded for... Yeah, this is the chorus here now.
1: Okay, so great.
3: Five, here six, seven, eight.
1: She had diamonds on the inside. Nothing.
3: All right, so he's part one of the tour.
1: Part two.
3: They've come together. These three were enormous back in the day. They've come together for the first time.
0: Yeah.
3: Now give it. Let's give her a song
1: reunited.
3: Let's give her a song two.
1: Okay.
3: Ba-dum, ba-dum.
1: Oh, I know this song. Ba-dum, ba-dum. Ba-dum, ba-dum, ba-dum, ba-dum, ba-dum, ba-dum. I could be a loud man. I could be silent. I know it. I just don't know.
3: Oh, just give us the artist then.
1: Something like Bob Dylan or something like that.
3: Bob Dylan. Bobby D.
1: I feel like someone a bit folky.
3: Bit of Bobby D.
1: A bit of J.
3: Polka folk.
1: Bob Dylan.
0: We're locking in Bob Dylan.
3: Bobby D.
1: Is Bob Dylan dead?
0: No, Bob Dylan's not dead.
3: It's just so many issues.
0: He still tweets. Bob Dylan's a big tweeter.
3: Bob Dylan.
1: Okay.
0: So we're locking in Bob.
3: So Timothy Chalamet did this in the Great Unknown recently.
1: It's not Bob Dylan, but that's all I've got going
3: Bobby
1: on.
3: Bobby D.
1: So
3: all right, so he's
1: in.
3: Part one of the trio is Bob Dylan.
1: Sure.
0: Let's go to the next
3: final
0: one.
3: Song. Final song. Final song.
1: And this is a three-part band.
3: Yeah, you know what? I'm going to say...
0: Three separate
3: there are three separate
0: acts.
3: These are all different acts. So that first one you've locked in is Bob Dylan. Who's the final song? Here we go.
1: How am I supposed to know this?
3: Oh, mate.
0: That's iconic.
3: Any guy who could pick up a guitar circa 2000 would play this.
1: Yeah, literally. It's reminding me of that song Banana Pancakes.
3: Oh, yeah.
0: Uh-huh.
1: Yeah.
0: Who did that?
1: Jack, someone. They say Taylor was a good girl. Oh, it's the same singer. This is the same Banana Pancakes singer.
3: Could be. Who is it? Jack who?
1: Jack Johnson.
3: Yes!
1: Are you serious?
3: Wow, okay.
0: That's right. Bob Dylan and Jack Johnson.
3: So to bring it home, Bob Dylan, Jack Johnson, and who's the third one there?
1: So the first guy. She had
3: diamonds. Come on, you got it. Inside. Who's touring with Bob Dylan and Jack Johnson?
1: Like Noah Kahan or something?
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0: 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It's Will and Woody keeping you up.
1: Your chance to go to Los Angeles.
2: 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You and a mate, Acom, sorting you out as well.
1: Yes, yes. It's a great prize, Woods. It's your Acom. It's your return flight thanks to United.
2: Unbelievable.
1: Amazing.
2: So, 2 more weeks of it. So keep
1: and you're
2: listening.
1: Staying at the Valorian.
2: Valorian. Now, it's not us that calls you and tells you you're going to and tells you you're going to LA. We do get a celebrity.
1: A celebrity calls in.
2: All right, now I'm going to pick my hand in the hat here.
1: To see which celebrity we're going to be calling.
2: Yes.
1: For them to make the deal.
2: Oh, you son of a...
1: Who'd you get there?
2: You put some shockers in here.
1: Who'd you get?
2: Courtney Cox. What did she say?
1: Yes. What did she say? God, I put that in there.
3: Hello.
1: Oh, hello. Is that Alexis?
3: Yes.
1: Hi, Alexis. This is Will from Will and Woody. You're live on the radio.
3: Oh, hello, everyone.
1: Hello. You've got a second?
3: Yes,
1: cool.
3: I do.
1: There's heaps of people that we've got on the line here that are all hoping to go to Los Angeles as part of our trip a day to LA.
3: Yes.
1: So I'm just going to put you on hold. I'm not sure if you've been listening to the competition, but every day we've got a celebrity to call in from LA and give the trip away. Today it's going to be Courtney Cox. I'm not sure if you're a Friends fan.
3: Oh, yes.
1: Great. Awesome. All right. I'll put you on hold. And look, if Courtney speaks to you, then most likely you're going to Los Angeles.
3: Oh, yay.
1: Okay.
3: All right. Thank you.
2: Okay. Sorry.
1: Big fan.
2: Hey, Courtney. Courtney Cox here. Like what? I have
1: not
2: no
1: bad.
2: Idea. Courtney Cox.
1: Not bad.
2: Courtney Cox. Yeah.
1: I know.
4: Hey.
1: She's quite.
5: Hands up.
4: Bye,
5: Birdie.
2: Bye, Birdie.
5: That's a bird.
1: You're not going to get
2: it. Bye, Birdie.
1: You're not going to get
2: I'm
1: it.
2: I'm in it. I've got it.
1: You don't.
2: Hey. Hello? Alexis?
3: Oh, hello. Yes.
2: It's Coxie.
3: Hello.
2: It's Coxie.
3: Hi.
2: Are you a fan of Friends?
3: Yes, I am.
2: Well, you're a fan of me then. I'm Courtney Cox.
3: Nice to meet you.
2: Nice to meet you too. Hey, guess what?
3: What?
2: Cox has got some good news.
3: What's the good news?
2: You're going to LA.
3: Are you kidding?
2: Not kidding.
3: Oh.
2: No jokes. The Cox never lies.
1: Right.
2: Courtney's dropped off. Wow, how about that? Courtney Cox, letting you know you're going to LA, Alexis.
3: Really?
1: Yeah, man.
3: I don't know.
1: You're going. Are you okay?
3: I don't know what to say.
1: You're going to LA. Take it in. I'm going to read a credit out while you gather your thoughts. United Airlines, Tinseltown awaits. Fly United Airlines to Los Angeles and step into the spotlight. Book at united.com. Does that make it sound a bit more real?
3: Yes. Sorry, I'm just at uni right now.
1: You're all right. You're in a lecture or you're in a study?
3: Yeah,
1: program?
3: I just walked out.
1: Awesome. What are you studying? What are you studying at the moment?
3: Media and communications.
1: Cool. Bet you're not studying us. Where? Who are you? Who are you going to take?
3: I'll take my long distance boyfriend.
2: Oh, where? How big's the distance between the two of you?
3: Well, he just got a job here, so he's moving over in a month.
1: Nice.
2: Oh, well, you can celebrate that by going to LA together. How good.
3: Oh, my God. Yes.
2: Coxie's back.
1: Uh-oh.
2: Congratulations.
1: Flights and ACOM covered. Alexis, have a wonderful time.
3: Oh, my God. Thank you so much.
1: No.
3: I'm gobsmacked.
1: No worries at all. See you, mate.
3: All right. Thank you so
1: Bye.
3: Much.
1: Bye.
2: Make
1: no
2: sure you
1: worries.
2: Visit the studio.
1: Oh, okay.
2: Shut up.
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3: Handle that.
4: 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Go to the Around the World with 15K spot. Click on there. 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
3: This is one of those competitions that I wish we could enter.
4: Yeah, I've checked into it vigorously.
3: It's in the T's and C's,
4: isn't it? Because I would just stay home and eat $30,000 worth of potato chips. But apparently we can't enter anyway. So jump in there, tell us your dream destination. And now we're going to be going through each day. I'm just catching up with some members of the Hot Family who've put in an entry that's really, really sparked our imagination.
3: Yeah.
4: And we're kicking things off this afternoon with the lovely Debbie in Markula. Oh, how are you, yeah. Deb?
5: I'm good, thank you.
4: Lovely to have you on board. Now, I've got to tell you, I like Debbie's idea because we've had a lot of the stuff you'd expect. We've had, you know, Italy and France and Canada and the US. Deb, if you were to win this, where are you heading?
5: I would love to go on a 21-day expedition to Antarctica via visiting the South Gorgia and the Falkland Islands.
4: Oh, this would be amazing. So,
3: got it all worked
4: let's
3: out.
4: Look, it's working out well because it's so hot in here because the air conditioning's still not working in the studio.
3: We had some atmosphere.
4: Can we set the scene for Deb, please? Okay, there we go.
3: Open the window.
4: Oh, yeah, that's cool.
3: There we go.
4: Oh, that's brisk. I hope you've... Have you dressed in layers, Deb?
5: Oh, I don't, but if I go on this cruise ship, everything is catered for. So.
4: Now, there's some pretty active wildlife where we've stopped here as well. There's some penguins, there's some seals, there could even be some polar bears. So,
5: no, polar bears is in the north.
4: No, that's all right. They've come down specifically to see you.
3: Not on our visit.
4: We don't research these things, Deb. So,
5: I know. It's 21, a lifetime.
4: 21-day expedition to Antarctica. And this is all a bit of a bucket list, Albie, because you want to do this for your 50th birthday, Deb.
5: That's correct.
4: So,
3: for National Geographic, is it all like educational stuff or you? How does that work?
5: Yes, so this National Geographic cruise ship has got wild spotters permanently on duty. They've got a whole national little cinema on the deck.
3: Yep.
5: You can use all their binoculars. There's always somebody that will tell you what you want to know.
4: There's some seals. Look, you can see some seals.
3: That's because they want to watch the movie on deck.
4: So much wildlife today. And so this is a dream trip, 50th birthday, bucket list getting ticked off. Who would you take with you if you got the chocolates?
5: Oh, I think my family will kill me if I go alone.
4: Yeah. And you can do some damage, though. $15,000 to spend on the trip and then $15,000 spending money. You could go crazy.
5: I can go crazy.
3: You know, the thing I like about your idea, though, is because you're going to a place where, like, there's not a lot of people around.
4: Penguins.
3: So yep, there's a lot of penguins.
4: But,
3: yeah, you're off the beaten track, aren't you?
5: Yes, it's one of the most remote and untouchable places on Earth, and that's where the appeal comes.
3: Yep.
5: The wildlife should be amazing.
4: And obviously, I don't know if you've noticed, have you noticed Deb's accent yet, Albie?
3: I have.
4: So obviously from South Africa by the sounds of your accent, Deb, yes?
5: I am.
4: So you've seen that part of the world. Have you visited most of the other parts of our world? Is this one of your last spots you want to check out?
5: I've tried to cover some, but, you know, it's a big world.
3: Yep.
4: Yep, lots to do.
3: The only thing I want to check on this expedition is that the central heating is working.
4: The penguins are confirming it is.
3: Yeah.
4: They've got
3: all the gear.
4: And you're right though, like it seems as if it's very harsh, it's very rugged, but it would just be beautiful, wouldn't it?
5: Yes. The only thing that the downside is it's the 500 miles Drake Passage, which could be calm or
4: Well, there's there's one of those polar bears that apparently aren't in the Antarctic.
3: Could be a little hairy on the
4: trip. Just migrated down. But yeah, so that's right. That it could be the part where the ship gets a little twisty. Well, the good news is, Deb, you've put your entry in. We loved your story. 50th birthday. You want to go to one of the most remote places in the world, magnificent Antarctica. You'll see penguins. You'll see seals. Apparently polar bears.
3: Wayward polar bears.
4: Even though I think maybe our sound effects there aren't historically correct. If you see one, you've got to get a photo for us, Deb.
3: Never let the facts get in the way of a good story.
4: Best of luck. Hopefully you can be going around the world with 15K, my friend.
5: Fingers crossed.
3: Fingers crossed. And toes crossed for you, Deb. And it's all thanks to the Beach Bars. Good vibes, views and brews from sunrise to sunset.
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2: Now,
3: so I was gonna say Monday.
2: We always, yeah, we said a couple of times, it is Tuesday.
3: Yes.
2: Feels like Monday. Let's all just stay calm. Now, we're talking to Mikey now. We're going to catch up with you a little bit later on in the show because we won't get into the details now, but we've learned that, Mikey, you're one of those people, and from looking at the socials, you're not alone here.
3: You're welcome.
2: That when you stay in a hotel room, you raid the joint.
3: Yep.
2: You recently stayed somewhere very nice.
3: Yes.
2: And you came home with more stuff than what you arrived with.
3: And I've, like you said, we'll discuss it later, but I want to make very clear now, I'm not taking, you know, the TV and the bed and the lounge chairs and everything else.
2: Some of the people on our socials were going in that direction, I can tell you.
4: It starts small and then it gets big.
2: It's called a gateway crime. So, yeah, Hot Fam, we'll find out from you later. When you stay at a hotel, do you raid it? Do you take the soaps and the coffee pods and the sugar and the shampoos and the notepads? Do you take all that stuff? Or do you leave it? Because I reckon there's no middle. You either do take it or you don't.
3: No, I take it.
2: So we're going to discuss that a little bit further when we learn that Mikey basically had to bring a second bag home from his overnight stay last week.
3: I actually did.
2: Which, ironically, he'd stolen from the hotel as well. So we'll get to that later. Our email this afternoon, boys, comes from Rob. Dear Mikey, I recently celebrated my 40th birthday. Happy birthday, Rob. And I'm a bit like Nug. I've got no interest in doing anything for it, but thinking it was an important occasion, my wife bought me a watch that turns out is rather expensive. Don't get me wrong, it's a beautiful watch, but considering I haven't worn a watch for years, it feels like a rather odd gift, especially considering just how expensive it is. I was wondering if it would be considered rude if I took it back and got a refund. I'm certain the money could be put to much better use. What do you reckon, Rob?
3: Firstly, you cannot take it back. Absolutely.
2: Oh, you don't reckon?
3: No, well, no.
2: Let's just all, for the sake of the argument, let's agree the watch was $1,000.
3: Yeah.
2: That probably falls into the category of a very expensive watch.
3: You might like it, though. Time will tell.
4: Oh.
3: I've just dropped a funny.
2: Oh, did you not realise that? So you've gotten so, your body has gotten so used to producing dad jokes, you don't even realise you're doing it.
3: Oh, wow.
2: One flaw in your plan straight away here, Rob, because I think that's a stupid amount of money to pay for a watch.
3: Yes.
2: And look, it might not be $1,000. Let's say we're working through it's $1,000.
3: Even if it's $300, that's ridiculous.
2: $500, that's a lot of money for a watch. The one flaw in your plan here, Rob, and I don't know if you've checked on this, mate, real tough to get a refund if you turn the watch over and it says, to my darling Rob, happy 40th birthday, love Jenny or whatever. Yeah. Wallace Bishop are real funny about taking those ones back. But theoretically, if the watch is unmolested, can Rob say to his wife, hey, it's a beautiful gift, it's too much? Can he do that, or is she going to be instantly offended?
4: Yeah, I think it's the sentiment behind the gift more than the gift itself.
2: Oh, absolutely. It's obviously a beautiful gesture. Yeah. That's a lot of money, though.
4: It is a lot of money. It is a lot of money, but I reckon I'm with Mikey. I don't know if you can.
2: So you reckon he's just got to, and as you said, I haven't worn a watch for years.
3: Mm.
2: So I don't even know what situation is going to come up where Rob can wear this beautiful and very expensive time.
4: Unless it's a Rolex watch, but you turn it over and it says, made in Vietnam.
2: It's a Bolex. we've all had someone come back from Bali and bring us a Bolex or a Tab Heuer or something.
4: Hang on.
2: We've all gotten one of those. So has Rob just got to put it away in the sock drawer and maybe whirl it out on special occasions?
3: Yeah, just do that.
2: Can he even, and this is not a jewellery pun, can he broach the idea?
4: Where's my, hang on.
2: At least I prefaced that.
3: Hang on, how come he got that?
4: Because you were too fast.
2: After you whirled that first one out, he brought the drummer in. Can he even broach the idea? Can he even suggest to the wife, hey, darling, I love this present, but it's so expensive. Can we take it back? Is it even worth even mentioning
3: or
2: just leave it alone?
3: No, she's going to be highly offended no matter what you want to do with this watch. So I would keep it, but just use it on special occasions. If you know it's expensive, say it is $1,000, you know, when you're going out for, you know, your date night.
2: The watch that expensive is actually going to change your home and contents insurance. you've got to let Allianz know if it's in the house now, I imagine. Could he try and, because I'm firmly on the category of that's stupid, that's too much money for a present. Could he pass it and sort of go, hey, thank you for the gift, it's lovely. If it's not engraved, he can return it. Could he kind of mitigate some of the damage by saying, hey, it's lovely, let's get a refund and let's you and I go away for a really luxurious weekend or something. Mm. It's not like you say, oh, I want the $1,000 to go to the TAB.
3: No, because
2: can you kind of soften the blow? Look, oh, look, the watch is great, but I'd much rather have an experience with you, my darling wife. Let's get a refund on the watch and then go to blah, blah, blah for the weekend.
3: And she probably doesn't want that anyway.
2: And
3: so.
2: Especially if Rob wants to take all the shampoos and the coffee mugs, which yes. we'll discuss later.
3: Yeah.
2: So you don't reckon that.
4: What if he downgraded it to a cheaper watch?
2: Yeah, okay.
4: But he's still, like, it's still $500.
2: See, I reckon you're either keeping the expensive watch or you're getting a refund.
4: It's all or nothing, you reckon?
2: I think it is, yeah.
3: I think he's going to have to keep it, only use it on special occasions, but I don't think you can take it back. No way.
2: And you'd be afraid to wear a watch so expensive too, wouldn't you?
3: No, I wouldn't.
2: Yeah, but you're a very debonair and stylish man.
3: Sorry, what?
2: Who steals shampoo from hotels.
3: I can afford a $1,000 watch very debonair, whatever that means, no, but I'm stealing shampoos.
2: Read a book. So, Rob, we're giving you the two options you already knew you had.
3: Yeah.
2: Get a refund or don't.
3: Yes.
2: We have not helped you at
4: Hang
2: all
4: in
2: here.
4: There, Rob.
2: Mikey, we'll talk to you later for the hotel edition of Supermarket Sweep.
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2: We're asking the question, do you raid the hotel room when you stay?
3: Hot Family, 1300 468 911. Our little mate Mikey, who has left the room, sadly not in embarrassment, I think just gone to continue his audit of what he stole from his hotel room last week. He was very pleased with the haul he'd brought in from an overnight stay last week. He had pens, he had notepads, he had coffee pods. He would have had milk, but he couldn't find the fridge.
2: That's amazing that he could not find the fridge.
3: But he said he regularly and routinely raids the hotel room. You said you do the same thing.
2: Absolutely, because I reckon it's all included in the price.
3: Your claim is it's built into the price. Yep. I've got no issue with it, to be honest. It's never occurred to me. I've got enough stuff in my house as it is.
2: Only little samples.
3: Yeah, this is getting back to your stealing
2: grapes. It's like major crime.
3: Yeah, no, I'm not saying it's a crime. It's just something that's never occurred to me. I've got enough stuff in my house. Mm. As you say, it's there. It's complimentary. It's there for you
2: complimentary
3: to take.
2: Grapes. That'd be a great idea.
3: Where's that hotel?
2: Where is that
3: new
2: hotel?
3: One in the building in Maroochydore on Ocean Street? Get some grapes in the room. Albert will be there quick smart. We want to know this afternoon, Hot Family, when you stay in a hotel room, do you raid it or do you leave it unmolested?
2: We want to know on 1300 468 911.
3: Well, I'll be the first person who wants to weigh in on this afternoon is actually a studio guest, a Ooh. Member of the Hot FM team, who's just heard this and has come rolling in. Our magnificent news director, Naomi Lynch. How are you, Naomi?
4: Hello, I'm fabulous, guys.
3: So you just heard us talking to Mikey. You've learned what a retrobate he is.
4: Hmm.
3: He's claiming he's not alone in this afternoon. Turns out you're in the category with me. You're not a hotel room raider.
4: Absolutely not. They're not that good products anyway. But also, I come from, my dad is, let's put it nicely, the most frugal person imaginable.
3: Massive tight ass,
4: you know, his whole bathroom is just a series of hotel shampoos, shower caps, all that jazz. And so us kids have all gone the other way. We're all...
3: Also, all of you have rejected
4: we
3: dad's...
4: We are throwing out that money. We have we are living on our disposable incomes.
3: Yeah, yeah. And
2: what makes you think they're not good quality items, though?
4: Have you washed your hair with that shampoo?
2: Yes, that's why I take
4: it. And it hasn't fallen out. Well, you're doing well.
3: Look at the straw-like quality of his hair.
2: This is exhibit A.
3: Well, no, we learned talking to Mikey before. Albie doesn't steal the little bottles because they don't often have the little bottles now. They've got the pump on the wall. He brings an empty bottle and fills it up.
2: No, because you know when you get the little travel bottles that you have in your overnight bag, whatever.
3: Yeah.
2: Yeah, if I'm getting a bit low and I just pump a little bit in there. Again,
4: that's
2: it's all
4: wild.
2: I reckon it's all included in your tariff.
3: And so never taken the pen, the notebook, anything?
4: No.
2: Journo.
4: Look, I mean, there were desperate uni days.
3: Oh, yeah.
4: But I'm on
3: Doesn't
4: that sweet,
3: then.
4: Sweet 10 grand a year journo income now.
3: Yeah.
4: So we all know how well radio
3: is. I can't talk about the despicable things I did to earn money while I was at uni.
2: Yeah.
3: Legally, I can't talk about it. But, yeah, now as a fully functioning adult, you just go, no, I've had a nice stay. I'm going to leave. Thank you very much.
4: I'll stick to my home-bought shampoo.
2: So no slippers or anything like that? Nothing like that,
4: no,
2: that stuff.
4: That's naughty. Oh, I'm a rule. I'm a stickler for the rules.
3: If you're going to go to the top of the tree, you go straight for the bathrobe. Yeah. So, look.
4: I think that's
2: easy to spot those sorts of things, though.
3: Yeah, because that's what they're going to know
2: Whereas
3: straight
2: the
3: away.
2: The contraband that I'm talking about, no one knows.
3: It's a victimless crime,
2: yeah,
3: you're saying.
2: Exactly.
3: like your grape stealing. They're going to be started on that.
2: Maid goes in and out.
3: No.
4: I want to hear from someone who works in hotels.
3: Well, we did mention anybody in the hotel industry, let us know, because how often is this
2: Common
3: happening?
2: Common practice.
3: What is the police going on? Gnomes, you're with me. You leave the stuff alone in the hotel room. Thanks, mate.
4: No worries.
3: Here in Maroochydore, Jamie. Hello, mate. How are you?
5: Yeah, good boys. Good,
3: mate,
5: good.
3: Are you a hotel room raider like my little mate Mikey is at Albie?
5: Absolutely.
3: And I can hear the pride in your voice, Jamie.
2: There's honour amongst thieves.
5: The boys, it's like the boys said, it's built into the price.
3: Yeah, and look, I don't disagree with that. Look, I've got no problem with people who do it. It's just something that's never really occurred to me. I've got so much miscellaneous crap in my house as it is. I don't want to actively bring more in. Jamie, what's the prized item? What's the biggest thing you've taken? Have you gone to towels like Mikey?
5: No, I haven't gone that far out of fear of them getting charged onto the account.
3: And getting charged $130 per towel or something, yeah.
5: Correct, for a $30 towel from Best and Less.
3: Absolutely. So what do you mainly go for?
5: The coffee pods.
3: Yep.
5: Coffee pods. But I can tell you, I take the tea bags, but I don't even drink tea. I've got all these tea bags waiting for people to come over and drink tea.
3: It's just the principle of the thing.
5: Absolutely.
3: And when someone comes
5: over,
3: I've
5: got every bloody tea under the sun, and I don't even drink it.
3: And Jamie goes, "Hey, come and have a cuppa. I've got Earl Grey, mm-hmm. I've got Ceylon, and I've got Marriott Suites." Yeah.
2: Now you're doing them a service, Jamie, because you're making sure that they keep the fresh.
3: That's his justification.
2: Fresh produce
3: for it,
2: going
3: Jamie.
2: Through new tea bags all the time.
5: Yeah, I'm with you boys. Absolutely.
3: Mate, if we're looking for the hottest new cafe in Maroochydore, it's Jamie's house.
2: Jamie's
3: tea's only.
2: Jamie's
3: though.
2: Tea house.
3: Jamie, have a great afternoon. Thanks for your call,
5: thanks,
3: mate.
5: Thanks, boys.
2: Bye. All right, let's head off to see what Brad's doing. G'day, Brad.
6: How you going?
2: Good, mate.
3: Are you a raider, mate? Are you raiding the hotel room?
6: Well, I'd just like to ask. First of all, I've known you guys, I reckon, for about 10 years.
3: Yep.
6: Do you think I'm Team Nugget, or do you think I'm Team Al / Mikey?
3: I reckon, I'm going to say you're on my team. I reckon you're thinking, nah, I don't need more crap in my life.
2: Brad's on my team.
6: Well, I stay in a hotel probably every month, at least 1 week.
2: Yep.
6: And I am on Team L's team.
3: Yeah. Oh, really? Okay. So what are you going for? What
2: he's
3: are you
2: got, he's got a secret stash.
3: What are you stealing?
6: Not the extent of these boys, but certainly the coffees, teas, and those little bags of hot chocolate when... for a cold winter's night.
2: Yeah.
3: Now we learned that our mate Mikey's larceny has extended into towels. Have you made your way into the Manchester
2: team?
6: Well, I stay in a hotel probably every month,

0: Because if you're Fair Dinkum, the thing you'd go for is the robe, wouldn't you?
1: Oh, absolutely.
0: Yeah, if you're going to steal something, you'd be stealing the robe, I reckon. If I was going to make that decision, if I'm making that call to cross from a mild-mannered, law-abiding citizen into, you know, crime lord, I need the clothes to go with it. I feel like the hotel robe is the way to start that journey. Do you agree, Brad?
1: Oh, 100%.
0: Yeah. And obviously the slippers that go with it.
1: Well, you need to be able to walk through your own house in a robe wide open. With
0: Mate,
1: it, you know.
0: Just walking around like Tony Soprano. Just to complete the look, I'd start smoking cigars just to really top it off. Brad stealing tea and coffee as well. Brad, you have a great afternoon. Thanks for your call.
1: See you, fellas.
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2: Don't be confused. 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
3: Look, very busy day. 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
2: It's a cool prize. 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
3: Yeah, that's it. 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Put in your entry there. Tell us in 100 words or less what you would do with effectively $30,000.
2: Yeah,
3: spend.
2: Yeah.
3: Like, it is outrageous. 15 grand on your flights and all your bits and bobs, 15 grand to spend, or you could do some damage. Like we learned from lovely Debbie earlier, she's going to Antarctica on a cruise.
2: A 21-day expedition.
3: Yeah, that sounds amazing. I really feel like she appreciated the fact that we attempted to set the scene for her.
2: I think she had the vision.
3: Even though she did say polar bears aren't in Antarctica.
2: And she was right.
3: Yeah, she was correct, but you know, I don't know how they got in there, but you know, hey, nature does wonderful things. As Jeff Goldblum said in Jurassic Park, life finds a way. So more chances to score yourself a spot in the winning circle. Very, very cool. So we'll do that again. We'll catch another member of the Hot Family tomorrow who's doing that. Of course, Would You Rather Wednesday. We've got the travel bug for Would You Rather Wednesday, haven't we? Where it's a choice between something great with something terrible or something terrible was something great.
2: Yeah. That's and all. Again, you and I are on different sides of the fence.
3: I was really surprised by this when you told me, actually.
2: No, I have a logical reason in my argument.
3: Okay, I thought you'd be on my team for this one, so we'll see where you land on that one for Would You Rather Wednesday tomorrow. As well, Kate Halfpenny, we're going to cover off one of the biggest gossip stories of the last 18 months that has kind of amounted to nothing.
2: It's an anticlimax.
3: It was very anticlimax. We're going to find out from Kate how it all came to such a weird ending and who came out of it better or worse. So we'll catch up with our gossip queen about that tomorrow as well. Before we let you go, though, as always, of course, my farewell fact. I love this one. It's got another little bonus fact with it. Of course, the Australian coat of arms, Alan, they feature two animals.
2: They do.
3: They are?
2: The kangaroo.
3: Correct.
2: And an emu.
3: Welcome to Mastermind. Alan's category is national coats of arms. And of course, two fine, proud, magnificent Australian native animals. Do you know why they're on our coat of arms specifically?
2: I'm sure you've told me this before. There's a definite reason, isn't there?
3: There's a reason why those particular animals. We've got a million native animals. We could have chucked a platypus and a quokka on there if we wanted to.
2: Yeah.
3: But it's an emu and a kangaroo. Because those two animals physically cannot move backwards. And they were talking about Australia in 1908. When the King signed off on that as being our coat of arms, he said, No, Australia's a young country, it's a progressive country, it's moving forward, hence why also our anthem, Advance Australia Fair. There's a tie in there. But that was why they were specifically chosen. They're supposed to be not be able to move backwards. The truth is, the kangaroo kind of can't at all very well because of the big tail.
2: And emu would have been able
3: emus
2: to.
3: Emus apparently can, but not very well.
2: They
3: at
2: don't
3: all.
2: Want to.
3: They just sort of go, that's not in me. Yeah. Nah, I'm not going backwards.
2: I'm not retreating.
3: So they can. So the emu's more likely to be able to, but they tend to fall over a bit. They're not built for it.
2: Yeah, right.
3: So that is why those two wonderful native animals are on our coat of arms, tied in with our anthem, Advance Australia Fair. They can't move backwards. That's why they were chosen all that time
2: that
3: ago.
2: That makes perfect sense.
3: Wonderful bit of history there and a wonderful farewell fact.
2: Great way to end the day. Sam and Ash, wine back next. We'll see you tomorrow.
3: Bye.
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14: Oh, hello, good morning.
2: And you are wearing pink today. Your glasses.
14: My glasses, of course it's my glasses.
2: Your little Patty Simcox specials.
14: Yes.
2: How are you feeling?
14: Yeah, I'm good. How are you?
2: Yeah, tickety-boo.
14: Yeah, ready to roll?
2: Ready to rumble. Track right. Attack today.
14: Track Attack, I'm ready. We're doing a mum theme, aren't we?
2: Is right. It Mother's Day this weekend? Is it this weekend or next?
14: Yeah.
2: Yeah, it's this Sunday. Weekend.
14: Yes, yeah, so that's a bit cute. All right, Garmin check. How much sleep did you get last night?
2: Okay, it says I got, well, it's a much improved sleep score of 48.
14: Oh.
2: And I got 6 hours and 18 minutes.
14: Oh,
2: I'll take it.
14: Yeah.
2: Anything above six, I get a little bit of a happy dance on.
14: Yeah, that's good because you came to work yesterday on 4.5 hours yeah. sleep, but didn't feel like it.
2: Nah. And I don't feel any different today. I reckon Garmin are up to it. I don't know what's
14: really?
2: Going on.
14: Really? Okay, I'm going to tell you.
2: What'd you get?
14: What did I get? Well, mine's telling me that I got 6.5 hours of sleep.
2: What's your score?
14: 69.
2: How do you get a better sleep score?
14: I think it's because I don't snore. You snore. And I've actually noticed this. Mm. Not that I, you know, I just know.
2: Hang on. Explain.
14: When I'm watching you through a window. No, because my husband snores a little bit.
2: Yeah.
14: And his sleep scores are always a little lower. And I know you snore because we talk about it.
2: Mm.
14: Through your window. Nah, I was kidding again. I reckon you don't get enough oxygen or something in there.
2: Maybe.
14: And it doesn't release the right sleep hormones or something like that.
2: Maybe.
14: To get you in a full slumber. Mm. Whereas I am perfect. I'm perfect, and so I always have good sleep scores, usually, if I'm not pulling all-nighters from work. So, yeah, no, it's good.
2: Can we not do a sleep competition?
14: I think we should.
2: I've asked not to first.
14: Well, I also didn't agree to doing the swimming race how you wanted to do it, but I had no other choice. So, mate, you've got to give me something to win at. I'm losing the track attack. I haven't won a running race, a swimming race in a very long time.
2: There is something in having a sleep competition. Do you remember as kids, or when you have your kids and you play, I don't know if you did this with the little ones. What do you want to play? Let's play Sleeping Lions.
14: Yeah, Sleeping Lions. That's my favorite
2: it's a great game. Kids. God, you'll love good. It. Maybe we could do an adult version of that.
14: Yes.
2: All right, everyone. Instead of a promo meeting today, we're doing something very similar.
14: Yeah.
15: We're calling it Sleeping Lion.
14: Oh, I love it. I don't hate it at all. So yeah.
15: Here's a little cushion for everyone.
14: Yes. Make yourself comfy.
15: Get under the boardroom table. Oh. Knock yourselves out.
14: I didn't know where that was going then for a second. I don't know why my head went there, but anyway, here we are. Welcome.
15: Hey,
14: it's a hump day.
15: Let's do it.
14: Yeah. Huge show on the way. It is Sam and Ash, all waking you the fun up.

0: I think there's a universal way I've realised probably in the last week or so with how you leave a meeting. Not just you, I do it too. In fact, I think a lot of people do this. Meeting, if you finished, you know, having dinner.
1: Usually napkin down. Time to go.
0: there's a real wrap-up etiquette, and this is not one that I feel is – I think it's too obvious. I think once upon a time when you used this way of saying goodbye or wrapping a situation up, it was okay. But now everyone's cottoned onto it, and now it's not okay.
1: It's not okay.
0: Okay, so
1: and we still do it.
0: I witnessed you do this in a meeting last week, and I'm not calling you out, Holly and Sonny, because I do this too.
1: Okay.
0: I can't believe I'm admitting this on air. Here goes. So this meeting that we were in last week, things felt like they were – I'm pretty sure it was just our boss, Hale. No, I shouldn't say just. Okay, now I'm really digging a hole. Hale, if you're listening, we love you and we respect your meetings.
2: Not.
0: I'm kidding. I'm joking again.
1: She's not.
0: It was like kind of getting to the point, and I think he wanted to do some more talking as to
1: stuff. That's my least favourite part of those meetings.
0: to organise whatever. And you turned around and you went, so coughed, and then you put your hands down like on your legs. And you said, all right, I think we're done. I think, but it's the part where you slap your legs down and you push away from the table.
1: Yeah.
0: Or you push away to like kind of push the chair away and you stand up.
1: Yep.
0: Are you getting the vibe?
1: Yeah.
0: Like it's the, all right.
1: We're done.
0: I also noticed you do it in another meeting the other week. I do this. Like when I'm done at a restaurant and I want to wrap things up, I go,
1: push away.
0: All right. So it's always an all right. And clear I don't know throat. Why we have to clear our throat when we do it. But don't you agree?
1: Yeah, like this is a thing.
0: This is a thing
1: it's a
0: that
1: thing.
0: People do. But now so many people have cottoned on to this is how you leave that now you can't do it because now it looks too obvious that you want to get out of there.
1: Well, no, now I'll double down on the thought that people know.
0: Yes.
1: So I'll be like, okay, you should know.
0: Yeah, okay.
1: Ash spoke about it.
0: I'm leaving.
1: This should be clear. Because really all you're wanting is that separation.
0: Yeah.
1: That distance now to go, okay, we're no longer engaged.
0: Mm.
1: And so I think that breaks the air.
0: Yep.
1: And the distance from the table, like it's like your pod is leaving the spaceship.
0: Yes.
1: It's like, okay, I'm no longer connected to the mothership.
0: Uh-huh.
1: Time to go. Return to Earth. Houston, get the bubbly ready. I'm a-coming.
0: I just feel like these days we're not going to be able to use that anymore. You're right. We have to double down. Now we go, okay, I'm done. But now feels too rude.
1: It's kind of like the signal in a restaurant. Caca. Like
0: So we have a meeting with our boss Hale today.
1: Yeah.
0: How are we wrapping it up? Because he will never wrap it up.
1: No,
0: he doesn't. Always going to be us because, you know.
1: Well, he just started work. So he just starts work and everyone gets in at 9 o'clock feeling, oh, you know what? Oh, yeah, the day's just beginning. Like 9:05, we're in overtime.
0: Yeah.
1: Like, are you kidding me?
0: So we need a plan. How are we going to leave today? Okay, do you know what? I'll give you a song. We'll think about it. We'll come back.
1: I've got some ideas.
0: You've got some ideas how we can leave our planned meeting today?
1: Yep.
0: All right. Okay, let's do it.

0: Okay. We have three exit strategies from a meeting that you've asked us to think about after you discussed a strategy that we've used, which is now out there, which is the push away from the table, the leg slap,
1: so this
0: the
1: could
0: clearing
1: be,
0: of the throat.
1: Could be at a meeting. You want to wrap up a meeting, you know, it might be at a restaurant, at a gathering, whatever the case may be. And a lot of people, you're right, they cough, they go, all right. And it's always all right.
0: All right.
1: All right, and then they push away from the table. That is the cue to end the meeting.
0: Okay.
1: But now I feel like too many people know our tricks.
0: Okay, so do you want low, moderate, or high octane?
1: I think it depends on who
0: the meeting
1: is with. So let's take Hale, our boss.
0: So low. Okay. Okay.
1: Bless him.
0: So a low would be
1: okay.
0: Then you just need to grab at your phone and say, look, and make a very pointed interruption point. So, really sorry, guys, I've got to get this.
1: Yep.
0: And then go outside, and whether it be a call or a text, no one cares.
1: Mm.
0: You just need to leave the room. They're not going to bother beyond that moment. They're just going, oh, that's normal and respectful to leave the room.
1: Right.
0: Then you come back almost straight away, and I would say, Ash, sorry, guys, really sorry. Can I grab Ash for a sec? Ash comes out.
1: Oh.
0: Okay. Have the meeting.
1: Yep.
0: And then we just time it, count to three, walk back in, say, sorry, guys, we've got to go. And you don't announce why.
1: Yes.
0: Less is more.
1: Less is more. Okay. All right. So
0: that's a low impact exit strategy.
1: That's low impact. All right. If we're doing high impact on the other end of the scale, what strategy are we using?
0: Okay. So I always take a Yakult container into a meeting.
1: Do you?
0: Yeah, always.
1: Oh, wow. Is that why they're full of the Yakults in the mini fridge? And because I've never actually asked you this, and it's got in it's in a little case, and it says, in case of emergency, please break.
0: Correct. So this is what I do. The Yakult container, I used to use this in high school as well. It's a good little strategy for those looking for a day off school. But what I do is I take the Yakult container in my pocket, and I wait for the appropriate moment in the meeting where I've had enough. And if you can't get out of the meeting any other way with any of the traditional methods, don't forget, this is high octane. This is extreme cases only.
1: Yeah.
0: You then find a reason to sort of drop something, your pen maybe beside your chair at the board table, and you lean down and you open the Yakult and you take probably half the bottle of Yakult in your mouth.
1: Yeah.
0: Then you sit up and pretend you've got nothing in your mouth, but then start convulsing. All right. Oh. You then start shaking and then start shaking your head and then start convulsing like you're having something of a seizure.
1: Oh,
0: and then allow the Yakult container.
1: I feel like this is a lot.
0: I did explain this was a high-level octane issue. You did say it was the highest level. This is DEFCON 5. You then start spraying the Yakult from your mouth over yourself, over the desk, and preferably over the person next to you.
1: So basically you're just vomiting it up.
0: You're vomiting. It looks like you're vomiting. Now, the Yakult is the secret ingredient here because it's partially fermented already.
1: And so it stinks.
0: It stinks, and it smells like it's come from the deepest part of your guts. All right? And so you've sprayed this fermented milk across the room. No one questions it because, of course, you're unwell.
1: Yeah.
0: And you've now gone, oh, look, I've – and you just excuse – then you say nothing.
1: Yeah,
0: you say nothing because you don't have to.
1: No, and then someone has to clean up your mess.
0: And that's double fun.
1: Okay, win-win.
0: Win.
1: Wow.
0: Win.
1: So you got your low impact, you got your high impact. Mm. That's how we're getting out of a meeting.
0: Yeah.
1: I just realised we just explained this on the radio, and if he's listening, he's going to be aware of our tricks today. Oh, we need to come up with one off air now.
0: All right.
1: I
0: got scope for more.
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1: Good morning. It is 5:18. Here we are. Happy Hump Day. Coming up next.
0: Have you seen the Strumming Bird lineup?
1: I've seen a little bit of a glimpse. Yes. Right.
0: Let's dive into that next because there is a number of things I'm not aware of.
1: Okay.
0: And I want to test you out on a few.
1: Sure. All right. Let's do it next after Sombra. It's 91.1 Hot FM.

0: 91.1 Hot FM, Sam and Ash, good morning. And the Strumming Bird Festival is coming. This is very exciting, isn't it?
1: So this had its debut last year, and this is the one that Shaboozy was at, wasn't
0: oh,
1: it?
0: Oh, yeah, you're a Shaboozy.
1: You're a Shaboozy. And it's a country music festival.
0: Mm-hmm. Very lucky to have it here on the sunny coast, because where are they going? Ballarat, Newcastle, and we're lucky enough to have them here.
1: Yeah. Mind you, if you're doing Ballarat in Victoria and Newcastle in New South Wales, we would be the obvious sort of tier two place for Queensland.
0: Yeah, the lineup's definitely going to be liking where we live the best. Oh. Oh, there's no two ways about it.
1: I mean, Newcastle's nice and all.
0: It's no sunny coast, though, is it?
1: It's no sunny coast.
0: Like, no offence, guys.
1: And Ballarat's lovely. But
0: is it though? Is Ballarat?
1: Well, it's kind of bushranger country, isn't it? It's like Bendigo bushranger sort of, how you going? Ballarat, I think there's a place there called Sovereign Hill.
0: Okay.
1: Which is like ye oldie town. You go there and you can go gold fossicking and stuff, and it's got that old...
0: I feel like I get a wine from there or something. Yeah, maybe that's it. I'm not sure.
1: Yeah, you would.
0: Yeah.
1: It's cold. So Shaboozy would have frozen his bits off down there.
0: He said, I'm not coming back. Nah, it's a great lineup. Who have we got?
1: Okay, so I wanted to read you some of these names because, as you know, I've never been a huge fan of the country genre.
0: Mm.
1: But I will mention, and I also appreciate, that it seems to be building momentum and there's a huge following. I remember picking up my daughter who went with her friend to this last year at the Sunny Coast Stadium. And in the precinct there, they had the whole area set up with stages and, you know, how it used to be Quad Park and so there's those front ovals and stuff. The place was huge. Mm. And the people were spilling out. When I was picking Poppy up from there would have been thousands of people just walking the Nicklin Way, making their way out of the precinct. I thought, okay. And everyone's wearing little mini skirts and cowboy boots.
0: Ah.
1: It was weird.
0: Country.
1: It was proper. There's a massive fan base. And if you've noticed, that whole country boot thing, the ones that sort of a quarter length.
0: Finish your sentences, mate. It's very important.
1: My bad. Those quarter length boots that are getting around with all the spangles and what have you. So popular.
0: Yeah. So did you pick yourself up a pair while you were there?
1: Didn't. No, I couldn't find any nice size.
0: Oh, no. But it's always this year. It's coming back. I mean, you're allowed to.
1: Well, it's back, and it's happening here at the Sunshine Coast Stadium again, which is huge. But what I wanted to mention to you is the headliner has been announced. The lineup's been announced.
0: Who is it?
1: It's Post Malone.
0: Great choice.
1: Is he country?
0: He's got... Oh, listen to this. It's more pop right now, but... He's got the tones to dive into that space for sure.
1: So apparently he's basically doing a country scene. He's entered the country scene.
0: Yeah.
1: Who's calling it his country era, and he's officially bringing it down under with this tour.
0: Yeah.
1: So it's like, okay, so he's moved into the space. So he's obviously seen there's a market and gone, adjust.
0: Well, also, you listen to this song. That could easily be put into pop.
1: That is a pop song.
0: Oh, sorry, into country. Don't you reckon? Run away.
1: Well, he's got him twang it up a little if we want to do it.
0: Yeah, so he's going to be a circles. Like, they could. Yeah. I think it's quite an easy change for him, just quietly.
1: Okay, so
0: look,
1: Post
0: Malone. Who am I to tell him what to do?
1: Have you heard of these people? Bailey Zimmerman.
0: No.
1: Cooper Allen.
0: Ooh, no.
1: See, I'm the same. I'm so out of the loop.
0: Yeah. I want to be in the loop with country music with this, but I just feel maybe I'm not there.
1: Stella Lefty?
0: Don't.
1: It's an artist.
0: Don't.
1: Stella Lefty.
0: Okay, yeah. And the dreamy sounds of her too.
1: Richard Wrighty?
0: That's not true.
1: Okay. I made that one up. But Stella Lefty's legit, and it reads here, from the dreamy sounds of Stella Lefty to the gritty genre-bending chaos of Dexter and the Moonrocks. Who's Dexter and the Moonrocks?
0: I don't know, mate, but guess what?
1: Brad Cox?
0: There's lots of people out there who would be like, I can't believe you guys
1: that are
0: don't.
1: Insulted that I don't know their
0: name. Yeah, there's a lot of insulted people here on the sunny coast at the moment.
1: Brad Cox, Sarah Berkey, Do you know if Sarah Berkey and Brad Cox got married and they hyphenated the names, it could be Sarah Berkey Cox? They could start a footwear brand. Oh, you're wearing your Berkey Cox.
0: Well, that maybe this is what they'll do. Maybe if they're both single, then maybe we'll get them together here at the Strumming Bird Festival.
1: Hello?
0: You know, this could be the start of something special,
1: we
0: guys.
1: Could be in Max Jackson? Oh, Maxie. Brianna Dinsdale? And, of course, Mac Geiger.
0: Oh.
1: Now, he used to be an accountant.
0: Did he?
1: He was the Geiger counter. Oh. He was big with earthquakes.
0: Hey, it's going to be a whole heap of fun. Strumming Bird here on the sunny coast. Get around it and get your tickets today.
2: 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Sunshine Coast traffic.
3: Good morning, a check of those roads. We kick off your Wednesday. Sunshine Motorway still on trouble through Boccarina and Warunuk. Lounger Road moving to speed in Little Mountain at the moment. Nicklin Way looking good both ways. Yandina Coolum Road fine through Maroochy River. Curry Street and Howard Street travelling well through Nambour. It's a good run on the Bruce Highway to and from Sunshine Coast. 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
21: Good morning, Bruce Atkinson here, broadcasting from Cubby Cubby Country. Police have charged a man with manslaughter over a fatal crash involving a stolen four-wheel drive at Woodford. A 60-year-old Caboolture South woman died when a stolen D-Max Ute collided with her Corolla yesterday morning. The 31-year-old Alan Grove man, allegedly driving the Ute, fled the crash scene on foot and was later found at a nearby school, which was placed into lockdown. Acting Detective Inspector Lisa Elkins is appealing for witnesses to come forward.
22: Investigations are ongoing. We have spoken to numerous witnesses, but we would be really keen for any other witnesses to come forward or people with dash cam footage.
21: Rapper turned country music artist Post Malone will headline this year's Strumming Bird Music Festival on the Sunshine Coast. He'll be joined by US country stars Bailey Zimmerman and Cooper Allen, along with Australian country singer Brad Cox and Sydney indie folk trio Sons of the East and numerous other artists. The one-day festival is on Sunday, October 18. The ticket request system is open now. Pre-sale starts on May 13. Extra biosecurity officers are being employed across Queensland to tackle the threat from plant and animal pests and disease. Primary Industries Minister Tony Perrott says the new officers are working at 21 locations.
8: Five of those 40 new biosecurity officers that we've already recruited in the first 18 months of this government are stationed and based here on the Sunshine Coast. You know, supporting all sorts of industries from horticulture to cattle to dairy to, you know, all aspects of primary industry.
21: Construction is about to begin on a new life-saving boat shed facility at Kings Beach. The changes will see an upgraded lifeguard tower, office, kitchen and improved storage space for beach safety equipment. The project is funded by Sunshine Coast Council with additional funding through the Caloundra South Infrastructure Agreement, which requires Stockland to contribute to infrastructure projects outside the Eora development. And works are already underway to renew the Kings Beach saltwater pool's internal surface. It's expected to reopen in July. In national news, the World Health Organization doesn't believe the three people who've died from hantavirus on a cruise ship picked up the illness on the vessel. Instead, it's believed they are victims of human-to-human transmission, which is considered to be very rare. And ASIO and Federal Police will join forces to set up a national centre to combat online terrorism. The federal government will spend $74 million establishing the counter-terrorism online centre.
10: Starting with AFL, and the Lakers ordered all clubs to appoint a full-time psychologist in the wake of the Elijah Holland scandal at Carlton. The AFL says the Blues brought the game into disrepute by allowing the 24-year-old to stay on the field as he suffered a mental health episode. The club will now donate $75,000 to mental health charity Headspace. GWS is reportedly open to a name change down the track, with President Tim Reid saying no one from Sydney's West refers to themselves as being from Greater Western Sydney. To NRL, and former league great Brayton Astor's criticised the Bulldogs as their season unravels for playing Lachie Galvin as a halfback when he should be at 5'8". And a couple of milestones coming up on Saturday evening with South's host Cronulla at Accor Stadium. The game is number 150 for Bunny centre Campbell Graham and number 100 for Nicho Hynes, who says it's going to be a tough one.
12: They've been playing some really good footy. Obviously Latrell's on fire at the moment, and you know, they're sitting pretty in the top form.
14: Sport. 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
0: 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Partly cloudy with a medium chance of showers for the coast today. 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
0: Good morning. It is 5:35. Naughty at 5:40 is on the way.
1: Are you ready to get a bit naughty?
0: Yes, always.
1: Right. Three racy headlines, two fakies, one real one. They're a bit quirky today.
0: Okay.
1: There's no theme, but they are quirky.
0: Right, excellent. All right, let's fire that up next after Sam Fender, Olivia Dean. This is Sam and Ash at 91.1 Hot FM. The home of the biggest hits and the best throwbacks.

0: 91.1 Hot FM, Sam and Ash, good morning. It is 5:39, which means I reckon it's time for the good old Naughty at 5:30.
1: I'm ready if you are.
2: Oh, Daddy. Naughty at 5:40.
1: Okay. Three racy headlines, two fakies, one real one. You got to pick it. Simple as that. If you get offended, bugger off for a bit, then come back.
0: Oh. All right, let's do it. I'm ready.
1: Headline number one. Kylie Jenner sports nude nails with near-nude dress at Met Gala.
0: Okay, yep.
1: Riparian revolution imminent as sexless society has no future.
0: Mm-hmm.
1: And OnlyFans Australia to add lighting and air conditioning to its product lines.
0: What's the last one?
1: OnlyFans Australia to add lighting and air conditioning to its product lines. Riparian revolution imminent as sexless society has no future.
0: Penny drop. That took a while for the penny to go from A to B then, but we got there.
1: Well, Kylie Jenner sports nude nails with near-nude dress at Met Gala.
0: Yeah, maybe Kylie.
1: Kylie Jenner.
0: Yeah.
1: You don't want the revolution, you don't want OnlyFans.
0: Look, I think those two can both be plausible, but I'm just going off the theme of being Met Gala and she was nearly nude. Like, I saw a dress. I saw it was kind of a halfway down around her waist.
1: Yeah. And it was kind of nude in colour, wasn't it? But
0: yeah.
1: It had built-in nipples into the dress.
0: I didn't look that closely.
1: Yeah.
0: I'm not going to lie.
1: Yeah, I looked that closely. You are correct. It is A.
0: Yes.
1: Kylie Jenner sports nude nails. And apparently, if the rumours are true, it was a bit of a trend set by our one and only Margot Robbie.
0: Oh.
1: Margot, apparently in the weeks leading up to Met Gala, was doing a bit of a what should I, shouldn't I, should I, shouldn't I sort of thing on TikTok in terms of what she should do with her hands. And she decided to tell the world that she was planning to wear nude nails.
0: Oh, nice.
1: To Met Gala. And so there was a string of other celebs doing the same.
0: Yeah, right.
1: And said that, yeah, the nude nail was the go.
0: Because you know how Kylie Jenner, her Met Gala outfit had like the corset exposed, essentially, that looked nude.
1: Yeah,
0: so
1: yeah.
0: Kendall had like half a boob out. So they were actually twins.
1: Oh.
0: So if you look at Kendall, her sister, they've actually kind of gone as a duo.
1: I haven't seen Kendall's outfit.
0: Yeah. It's really interesting. And then Kendall's like...
1: Oh, I see.
0: Yeah.
1: I see.
0: And then Kendall's actually comes out.
1: Do you know, I don't know that Kendall... Kendall's looks like a bit of a... Like it's a wardrobe malfunction.
0: Yeah.
1: That one looks like it's been a bit... But both these tops
0: I mean,
1: have
0: both of them do, to be fair. But like, if it's statues and silhouettes and things like that, if that's the theme, then how good's Kim look? Because their sister Kim Kardashian looks phenomenal.
1: Is that Kimmy K?
0: That is Kimmy
1: in the
0: K.
1: orange.
0: Yes, in the burnt orangey type.
1: That's classy.
0: She is stunning.
1: Yeah, that's
0: anyway, we'll take more of a deep dive into this. We've actually got Mickey Fisher. She is an absolute hoot and a holler. She critiques these Met Gala outfits every year. And she is going to give it to us
1: Soon.
0: Soon, about 7:30 this morning. It's going to be very funny here at 91.1 Hot FM.

0: Ashy, some things get stuck in my head and only you.
1: Yeah.
0: My best mate in the whole world can I talk about them with because okay. Other people think I'm being silly. And sometimes it's just a little something that I think about that I know you will understand when I know others perhaps wouldn't.
1: Okay. I'm here for you. You know that. I've got you.
0: I want to address the number 11.
1: Okay.
0: Now, the number 11, it's my lucky number. I love it. I've used it for, I see it a lot, and it's something that is, from a numerological standpoint, I put a lot of faith in. But I don't understand why it's called 11, and I don't understand the origin of the word or the name. And to me, it kind of doesn't fit in the numbers scale.
1: Okay.
0: And this is what's been plaguing me. I think it's what's been keeping me up at night.
1: I think there's a lot more keeping you up at night than this, mate. But anyway.
0: If we just to randomly pick any sort of sequence of numbers in mathematics, from 77 to 88, 44, 55, 66, 22 even.
1: Yep.
0: What I want to know is how does 11 be 11?
1: That's actually a really good point.
0: When it should be 1-1.
1: Oh, no. Actually, you raise a solid point, my friend.
0: Why isn't 11 1-1? There's 22, 33, 44, 54. Everything else lines up.
1: Can you
0: finish But you can't off, have 1-1.
1: Sorry, can you finish off 55?
0: 55, is
1: because
0: it?
1: That's the only one I missed. When you're doing 50, it sounds like you're about to say something else.
0: 55.
1: There's a lot of F's in there, and it's just made me a little nervous for a hot sec. But anyway, back to 1-1. I agree with you. Why not?
0: It makes no sense. It's the only one that makes no sense.
1: Okay. So is this an English language? Is this an English language type situation, or is this a number situation? Like, who do we report this to?
0: I don't know who to tell. Isaac Newton's dead. He'd be someone you'd run up the flagpole to.
1: I'm just going to ask ChatGPT. Sorry, stand by. Who invented the number 11?
0: Dr. Nash from Beautiful Minds might be someone else you'd probably refer it to as well.
1: Oh, no one invented the number 11, they say.
0: Well, see, and that's my point. It just materialised. Like, no one invented Crocs. No one's owning up to it.
1: You wouldn't.
0: Or puffer jackets.
1: Yeah,
0: no, that's fair. They just mysteriously appeared one day in the North Face store. I reckon it's an imposter. I reckon he was trying to get, you know, tickets to the Coachella Festival or something. He snuck in the back door. There's something going on there because he's not a number. I think it's wrong.
1: He committed a crime. He got pulled over. They said, look, are you 1-1?
0: Yeah.
1: And he said, no, my name 11.
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3: 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Sunshine Coast traffic.
4: Morning, a check of those roads once again as we kick off your Wednesday. Clowns Road seeing slight delays in Little Mountain. Gandina Coolum Road also a little sluggish through Maroochy River. Otherwise, Sunshine Motorway remaining untroubled through Boccarina and Warana. Nicklin Way looking good both ways. Curry Street and Howard Street travelling well through Nambour, and it's a good run on the Bruce Highway to and from the Sunshine Coast. 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
5: Good morning, light south, southwest across the coast beaches. We just passed a low tide at 5 a.m., a high tide at about 10:30, and they're still between 1.5 to 2 metres of easterly swell at 11 second intervals. Still worth checking the points at Noosa. Other than that, down around the bays at Coolum, Maroochydore through to Alex, the Bluff, Point Cartwright, Moffat's through to Currumundi. 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
1: I have 5:53, partly cloudy with a medium chance of showers for the coast today, and a top of 26. Up next, we're going to tell you how you can win a trip around the world and $15,000 spending money. We'll do it next. Good. After Coldplay.

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0: Good morning. It is Sam and Ash at 91.1 Hot FM. We are giving you the chance to win a trip around the world. This is going to be a whole heap of fun because, Sam, we are doing this.
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3: Oh, yes. 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That's all taken care of. But you also get $15,000 worth of spending money.
0: 30 grand in total this prize is.
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0: The possibilities, they're endless, aren't they? Like, I mean, where the heck would you go? Would you be going to Europe? Are you taking a trip to Vanuatu? Are we going close? Like, are you making a trip literally around the world? Like, what are we doing?
3: We spoke to Lee yesterday, and he wants to have a white Christmas in Scandinavia.
0: Oh, God, that's good.
3: Finland, yeah. Norway, Sweden, Denmark, Iceland.
0: Yep.
3: Do you know what? A friend of ours, Ronnie, his favourite place in the whole world is Iceland. He went there once as, I think he was like, I don't know how.
0: That's
3: he just
0: right.
3: He threw a dart at the board and it landed on Reykjavik.
0: Oh, God, how good would that be that you can do that?
3: And he's just gone to Reykjavik, Iceland, and said, oh, my God, I'm in love. And he's been back like three or four times now. It's his favourite place in the world.
0: And it's these gems that maybe you didn't even know about that you could go and visit because you've got a trip around the world. You can do whatever you want. And $15,000 in spending money. We're going to find out another person who's registered coming up very soon. 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
3: Dream a little. Dream a little.
0: Give us your pitch. Why do you want to win this? What are you going to do? Fill your itinerary in 100 words or less. 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It's all thanks to the beach bars. Oh, my God. Johnny and the team, they just know how to do it, don't they?
3: Rock stars.
0: If there's a good time prize, he's on to it, isn't he?
3: Oh, yeah.
0: You know? So
3: he's
0: Johnny
3: a good
0: and the
3: time
0: team,
3: Charlie.
0: The beach bars. Good vibes, views and brews from sunrise to sunset.
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4: Good morning, a check of those roads once again as we kick off your Wednesday. Clander Road seeing slight delays in Little Mountain. Gandina Coolum Road also a little sluggish through Maroochy River. Otherwise, Sunshine Motorway remaining untroubled through Boccarina and Warana. Nicklin Way looking good both ways. Curry Street and Howard Street travelling well through Nambour, and it's a good run on the Bruce Highway to and from the Sunshine Coast. 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It's Nathaniel with another update in 30 minutes on 91.1 Hot FM.
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14: Good morning, it's Bruce Atkinson here. A 31-year-old man will appear in the Caboolture court today charged with manslaughter over a crash that killed a woman in Woodford. A 60-year-old Caboolture South woman died when a stolen D-Max ute collided with her Corolla yesterday morning. The man allegedly driving the ute fled the crash scene on foot and was later found at a nearby school, which was placed into lockdown. Acting Detective Inspector Lisa Elkins says the investigation is continuing.
15: We have witness accounts to suggest he was definitely driving dangerously before this, but we won't be able to speculate on that until our forensic crash unit give us a report.
14: The lineup for this year's Strumming Bird Music Festival on the Sunshine Coast has been revealed. Post Malone is the headline act, along with US country stars Bailey Zimmerman and Cooper Allen, along with Australian country singer Brad Cox, Sydney indie folk trio Sons of the East, and numerous other artists. The one-day festival is on Sunday, October 18. The ticket request system is open now. Pre-sale starts on May 13. 40 new biosecurity officers have been recruited across Queensland, including five on the Sunshine Coast. Prime Industries Minister Tony Perrott says the new frontline officers will play a critical role in identifying and tackling plant and animal pests and disease.
16: Good biosecurity underpins everything that we do, and we can never underestimate the importance of making certain that we get ahead of the game. Prevention is much better than cure. With respect biosecurity, unfortunately, we deal with so many issues across this state.
14: Sunshine Coast residents are invited to join the march and candlelight vigil in Maroochydore this afternoon as part of Domestic and Family Violence Prevention Month. The event is being held in Cotton Tree Park. The march starts at 5:10pm and the vigil 5:30. A focus on those living with neurological conditions in our community, with a specialised facility being built at Caloundra. The neuro hubs will allow residents to access services close to home, offering group therapy as well as individual support. Construction contracts for the state government hubs will be awarded by the end of June. In national news, all four of the major banks have passed on the latest Reserve Bank interest rate rise to their borrowers. CommBank, Westpac, ANZ and NAB have slugged customers the full 0.25%. Australia's fifth largest bank, Macquarie, has also followed suit. And uni students are being reminded not to share personal info to prevent crime syndicates using their bank accounts to launder money. It involves young people being approached online and on campus and offered cash to provide access to accounts, which are then used to receive and transfer funds illegally. And now with a look at all your sport, here's Rob McLennan.
17: Starting with NRL, and South star Latrell Mitchell's broken his self-imposed media ban to celebrate Campbell Graham's 150th against the Sharks this weekend.
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17: In AFL, Carlton will donate the $75,000 it's been fined over the Elijah Holland saga to mental health charity Headspace. That's after the league ruled the club brought the game into disrepute by keeping him on the field when he was clearly in distress.
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9: We're fighting already because old mate thinks he's got me for this week's track attack. And he's
20: going down.
9: He's like, oh, I'm going to pull up the heartstrings. You're like, he's fully given me a full, like, I'm telling everyone what you say. Oh, I'm going to do it so everyone feels sorry for me.
20: Yep. That's what's going to happen because they will because it's the truth.
9: Well, I'm going cheeky today to rival you because you know what? If you can't beat them, join them. Anyway, I don't think that applies for this, now that I think about it. Anyway, hey, what do you want to talk about? Cameron Diaz's new baby.
20: Yeah, quirky baby names. Did you ever ask Hot Kath and Spunky Craig how your name came to be, how you became Ashley?
9: I think they just liked it.
20: Yeah. Because I'm curious as to how people get their names, but I've got to share a couple of quirkies and want to know your quirky names next.

0: 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Good morning. Happy Humber Day.
1: Nautus.
0: Huh?
1: Mm-hmm.
0: What?
1: Nautus. N-A-U-T-S.
0: Nautus.
1: Nautus is the
0: tortoise.
1: The baby name of celebrity couple Benji Madden and Cameron Diaz.
0: Not a tortoise.
1: Not a tortoise. Nautus the tortoise? No.
0: As if although, that's not going to be his nickname.
1: Oh, hello.
0: Like, you have to.
1: Slow and steady, mate.
0: Yeah.
1: but see, Nautus is actually quite an interesting name because it has, strangely enough, it means mariner. It means person of the sea. It's linked to all the Poseidons and all the different things. It's a
0: sorry,
1: where the term nautical and nautilus comes from.
0: What did you say, Poseidus?
1: Poseidon.
0: Ah, sorry.
1: Yeah.
0: Sounds like a pesticide, if you ask me.
1: Yeah, you can use a bit of Poseidon in your Roundup.
0: it's not.
1: Good on weeds and hydrangeas.
0: Right.
1: Yes.
0: Oh, not the hydrangeas.
1: So Nautus is quite an unusual name though, right? And I think it's quirky. I actually had to ask you how to pronounce Rihanna's partner's name just a moment ago, didn't I?
0: Yeah.
1: And what is it again?
0: ASAP Rocky.
1: ASAP Rocky. But he's the S in his ASAP is a dollar sign.
0: Yeah. I think they're doing it like Kesha did with her name. You know?
1: Did she do the same?
0: Yeah, she had a – did you not know that?
1: Nah.
0: Oh, mate, yeah. Back in the day, she used to do the S in her name as a dollar sign.
1: Right.
0: Ke, dollar sign, ha. Huh. Because right. I used to say, because I was really funny when I was 19.
1: Hey, you're still funny now.
0: Hey, guys, funny let's turn looking. A little bit more TikTok and a bit of ke, dollar sign, ha. it always went down well. So much these days, though.
1: No, well, she doesn't either. she's not as popular as she once was.
0: No, she's definitely not.
1: I mean, you choose Hilary Duff over her.
0: Oh,
1: you said
0: yes,
1: that the other day.
0: I did, yeah.
1: So,
0: back to Nautus.
1: Nautus. Now, what's the quirkiest name? And if you know somebody that has a kid with a quirky name, I really want to hear it. 1-300-468-911. We'll find you a bottle of hot sauce.
0: Mm.
1: Because I think this is quirky. Nautus is a big one. Blue. Didn't someone have a baby called Blue?
0: Yeah.
1: Blue Ivy.
0: Blue Ivy. Beyonce. Be once.
1: Be twice. And this is where there's some cool, cool names getting around. I've got a friend who's got a baby. Well, not baby anymore. She'd be 13 now. China.
0: Ah.
1: But her name is spelt C-Y-N-A and pronounced China.
0: Wow.
1: You can see Donald Trump saying, what's her name? China.
0: Do you know what word or name that I always get like really confused with? So you know Siobhan?
1: Yeah.
0: But it's spelt like Siobhan?
1: Siobhan. Or Wavoni?
0: Wavoni.
1: Yeah. Yvonne? Yeah.
0: Wavoni.
1: Wavoni.
0: Wavoni.
1: And Siobhan.
0: See, like, but like Siobhan's a really nice name.
1: It's
0: but
1: beautiful.
0: But then I go... But it's spelled Siobhan.
1: Yeah.
0: Like I don't.
1: Yeah.
0: How?
1: Gaelic.
0: How do we get Siobhan out of Siobhan?
1: Crazy Irish.
0: Ah, so that what happens?
1: It's like Mifanwy. Mifanwy.
0: No one's calling their kids that.
1: Yeah, they do.
0: Are you sure?
1: Mifanwy. Miff Warhurst is Mifanwy Warhurst. That's her
0: Mifanwy.
1: Name. Mifanwy. Mifanwy.
0: She just goes by Miff?
1: Miff.
0: I can see why.
1: So, no, it's Mifanwy. It's Mifanwy.
0: Actually, no, she goes by Fanwy.
1: Jacinda. All right. Now, there's a couple of names out there that crack me up. I used to, in my family, my ex's cousin was seen. Legit.
0: Yes.
1: They saw the name, S-E-A-N, and called him Seen. They called their son Seen because they liked the way they saw it written and thought that was cool. I went, yeah, no, it's actually pronounced Sean. They went, nope, it's Seen. We've decided to call him Seen.
0: Wow. Went,
1: all right, but that's going to cause trouble.
0: Yeah, absolutely.
1: His whole life.
0: Yeah, Seen.
1: And
0: Sean, Seen. Oh, God. Oh, I'm so confused. It's funny, isn't it? Like, because your middle name being Albany.
1: Yeah.
0: I mean, that's pretty interesting, isn't it?
1: It's different. It's very different.
0: Yeah.
1: And I think because my first name is pretty, like, stocko, Sam.
0: They had to make up for £80 afterwards.
1: Well, we better make it a little bit fun.
0: Yeah. We better not make him Sam Coward. We better insert some sort of...
1: Something to distract the fact that the name at the front door and the last name's Weird Af.
0: Because you are the youngest of six kids.
1: Yeah.
0: And so, therefore, by the time your mum and dad got to name you, because your name's not even... A lot of people think your full name's Samuel.
1: Yeah, it's not.
0: But it's not. It's just Sam.
1: Yeah.
0: So they, by the time they got to you, they just couldn't be bothered.
1: I think that's what happened to me in my birth in general.
0: Yeah.
1: I was 5 weeks premature, nearly 6 weeks premature. I think mum just went, oh, I've had enough. Out you go. And we'll call you. Has anyone given name thought to this? Nah, Sam, whatever. Simple, short,
0: sharp. Your mum put your hand into a hat and pulled out the name. She goes, you know what? No, I don't really know if I care about this. All right, let's do it.
1: Oh, it was an acronym. She goes, oh, do you want lunch, Di? You're in the hospital early. Yeah, I'll have the salami and meatball. The SAM. All right, I hope. Hey, it's a good name for a kid. You know, the BLT. She got the SAM.
0: She got the Sema.
1: yes. Okay. How'd you get Ashley? How did Craig and Kath come up with Ashley?
0: I don't know about this, but I feel like, and this rings a bell, that I was going to be either Claudia or Ashley.
1: Okay.
0: Yeah.
1: You do have a little. Okay, I'm not going to lie to you right now.
0: Yeah?
1: You give off a fair bit of Claudia vibe.
0: Do I give a bit of Claude's, do
1: yeah.
0: I?
1: Yeah.
0: That'd be a very different name. I think it was Claudia. I could be wrong. But I thought it was like Sam and Claudia. Sam and Claudia. Sam and Claudia are waking you up.
1: Yeah.
0: Sam and Claudia.
1: See,
0: Sam and Claudia.
1: See, there's every chance.
0: A 91.1 Hot FM.
1: So Claudia, yeah, I like
0: Sam.
1: Ash better.
0: Claudia.
1: I could have been Ash.
0: Yeah.
1: I reckon if Mum was looking around at things, because Mum was a heavy smoker and every second room of the house was an ashtray, I reckon she might have gone Ash.
0: Wonder if we'd ever be put together, though, if we were both called Ash.
1: Ash and Ash.
0: Although the Ash squared.
1: Oh,
0: that's actually pretty good. Now we definitely have a show.
1: If you could have been Claudia.
0: Yeah.
1: Like Claudia Schiffer.
0: Oh, yes.
1: You know, she married Brains from the TV show. Remember Brains? Thinking the Brain?
0: Yeah.
1: Yeah, and then she could have been Claudia Schiffer Brains.
0: Don't. I've had enough.
1: Okay.

0: 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Sam and Ash, good morning. Just talking about quirky baby names, and Cameron Diaz and Benji Madden's Nautis.
1: Yes, indeed. From behind the bars, one of our legendary clients here at 91.1 Hot FM, we've got Mikey the Man on the phone. Hey, Mike, how are you, brother?
2: Hey guys. I'm well, Sam and Claudia. I'm on my way to I'm on my way to Brisbane.
1: Oh, yes. Brother. Now you just told me off air a cracker of a quirky baby name. Tell us about Clinton.
2: Oh, well, this guy used to work for us. His name was Clinton, which isn't too quirky. His first name's Clinton, but yeah. His last name was Clinton as well. Wait. So he was like, Clinton. Like, who does that?
1: Who does that?
0: Stop.
2: He used to call himself Clint Clinton.
1: Clint Clinton.
0: That is insane.
1: What? Like, who's having that thought? I don't know, that's weird.
0: Clinton McClint face.
1: Now, if that story's not quirky enough, Ash, Mike, tell us about your baby names, because this is also, this is not quirky, but quite fun.
2: It could be a guy I know.
1: Oh, okay.
2: he's gone and named his daughters, or some of his daughters. He has six kids as well.
1: Oh, wow.
2: You're from a family of six.
1: I am.
2: So some of his daughters he named after ex-girlfriends.
1: How's that? Now, what I love about this is does the mother of these children know that?
2: No. But he's separated from them now. So, okay. You know, it's a bit of history there. So, but,
1: oh, there's another baby name up for grabs.
2: But they were great ex-girlfriends. There was nothing wrong. You know, good memories. Yeah. So he thought he'd keep them alive.
1: I love that. Oh, well, he's got a new ex. He's ready for a new baby.
0: That's so funny. I love that. Legend, thanks so much for joining us.
1: Drive safe, brother.
0: That's made my day. It's 91.1 on FM.
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0: Good morning. It is 6:25. Partly cloudy with medium chance of showers for the coast today and a top of 26. 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

0: 91.1 Hot FM, Sam and Ash. Good morning. Hey, if you want to go to tonight's exclusive movie preview of The Sheep Detective starring Hugh Jackman and Emma Thompson, then all you need to do is stick around. We have three family passes to go next. So if you're looking for something fun to do tonight, we're going to make that call next.
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3: Good morning. Checking those roads once again for you. Delays on the Sunshine Motorway now through Boc Arena and Warana. Clowns Road also a little sticky through Little Mountain. Nicklin Way still looking good both ways. And then Coolum Road fine through Maroochy River. And Kawana Way untroubled through Sippy Downs. 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
12: Good morning, Bruce Atkinson here, broadcasting from Cubby Cubby Country. A 60-year-old aged care nurse has died in a crash with a stolen ute in Woodford. Karen Scott was on her way to work at the Woodford Aged Care Centre just after six yesterday morning when her car was hit by the ute. The 31-year-old man allegedly driving the ute has been charged with manslaughter and is due in court today. Acting Detective Inspector Lisa Elkins says Ms Scott's family is receiving support.
13: Well, police are supporting them and obviously I believe it's a very tragic circumstances for, to be in the wrong place at the wrong time.
12: A car has been destroyed by fire at Sippy Downs this morning. The incident happened just after 5 a.m. The driver partly extinguished the blaze and a fire crew helped put it out. No one was injured. Extra biosecurity officers have been employed at 21 locations across Queensland. The state government has recruited 40 new officers, including 5 at Nambour on the Sunshine Coast, to deal with plant and animal pests and disease. Primary Industries Minister Tony Perrott says biosecurity was identified as one of the biggest concerns for the ag sector during recent consultation.
14: One of the most critical components that we heard from the key stakeholders, and there was thousands of those from across the state individually and across industry, saying there was biosecurity underpins everything that we do. We know the challenges that we have, and heaven forbid if we have an exotic disease incursion into this state.
12: Hooker Jeremy Marshall-King returns to the Dolphins squad for the first time this season in tomorrow night's game against the Bulldogs in Brisbane. He has been named as 19th man after recovering from a knee injury. Cody Nikorima also returns after missing 2 weeks through suspension and slots into 18th man. Jack Bostock has been named to start in the centres while Oren Keeley joins the interchange bench. In national news, former PMs Tony Abbott and John Howard are calling for urgent action in remote Indigenous communities following the death of Kumanjai Little Baby. Accused killer Jefferson Lewis was excused from appearing in person at yesterday's court hearing. The case now adjourned until July. And One Nation's candidate for the Farrer by-election in New South Wales has gone off script by stating a belief that Australia should actively contribute to foreign aid. This put David Farley at odds with Pauline Hanson, who wants to cut foreign aid. And now with a look at all your sport, here's Rob McLennan.
15: The AFL's ordered all clubs to appoint a full-time psychologist in the wake of the Elijah Hollands affair at Carlton. It says the Blues brought the game into disrepute by allowing the 24-year-old to stay on the field during a mental health episode, the $75,000 fine to be donated to Headspace. And in NRL, former league great Braith Anasta has criticised the Bulldogs as their season unravels for playing Lachie Galvin as a halfback when he should be a 5'8".
1: Sport. 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
0: 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Partly cloudy with a medium chance of showers for the coast today and a top of 26.
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0: Good morning, radio. We have 3 family passes to go tonight to The Sheep Detective, starring Hugh Jackman, Emma Thompson. It is happening tonight. To get amongst it, 1-300-468-911. If you'd like to get along and play the lamest game that you're ever going to play in your whole entire life, let's do it next.

0: 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All right, if you want tickets to go to see The Sheep Detectives, our exclusive movie preview tonight, we have three passes to go right now.
1: Three, we're giving them away right now, and we'll just take the first three callers through.
0: Yep, easy as
1: that.
0: Whoever
1: gets in first wins 1-300-468-911. Jump on the Frog and Bone.
0: Oh, haven't heard that in a while. There you go. Sam and Ash, good morning. Happy hump day, 6:40.

0: 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It is Sam and Ash. 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Right now, it is time to open up the box office, shall we?
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3: All right, Cheap Detective on tonight. Thanks to the guys at Event Cinemas. And it's going to be a hoot and holler starring Hugh Jackman, who's coming to fire a little bit for his antics at the Met Gala, I see.
0: Yeah, we're going to talk about that inside the next 10 minutes, aren't we?
3: But actually, you and I have been running this game. I'm a bit sad, actually, to see this go now, because it's probably going to be one of the funnest things we've ever done on radio. But Nigel.

0: Well, from Kaluan joins us right now. Morning, Nige. How are you, Ledge?
1: Good morning. I'm very well. Thanks, Sam. How are you?
0: Mate, I'm okay for a little fella on a Wednesday.
1: Good. Hey, Ash.
2: Hello, buddy. All right. All you have to do is guess who's barring because, you know, it's the sheep detectives.
0: So it's like, yeah, one of us is going to make the noise of a sheep and you have to use your detective skills to tell who's doing it.
1: I will do my best.
0: All right.
2: Those rules are crystal clear there, Nigel?
0: They're clear.
2: Okay, all right, okay, okay.
1: All right. Crystal.
2: Okay, here we go. All right, here we go.
0: 3, 2, 1.
1: I'm pretty sure that's Ash.
0: Oh, yeah.
2: Was that
0: a sheep?
2: It was a sheep dying.
0: Okay.
2: Yes.
1: Yeah, I'm not sure what happened to that sheep. But
2: Yeah. I don't think the sheep knows what happened then. I think it's weird.
0: Well, they got stuck in the fence.
2: Nonetheless, congratulations, Legend. We'll see
1: you
2: tonight.
0: You're coming.
1: Thank you very much.
2: All right, have a good one. Let's go to Nambour now.
0: Alana, good morning.
3: Good morning. How are you guys?
0: Fantastic. Now, this is, as you'd imagine, cutting-edge radio right here. You don't get this sort of nonsense on Spotify, do you?
2: I certainly do not.
0: So, Alana, all I need you to do is tell us who is making this sheep sound. Use your sheep detective skills, and you're going along tonight with the family. You ready? 3,
3: yeah.
0: 2, 1. Bah.
3: Damn.
0: Ooh, are you sure?
2: Oh, hold on a second.
3: Pretty positive.
0: Yeah, right, that was me. Well done, Lani Banani.
2: Oh, gee whiz.
0: Does anyone else call you Lani Banani?
2: Oh, sorry.
0: Alana Banana? Hello?
3: Pardon?
0: Does anyone else call you Lani Banani or Alana Banana?
3: My uncle, yeah.
0: Yeah. Uncles are cool.
2: Yeah. I'm glad we got that cleared up.
0: Yeah, that's all I needed to know. Okay. Thanks, Lance. You hold.
2: All right. Zoe in Carilpa. Hello. How are you?
4: Hello.
2: All right. Here we go. Are you ready? You just got to tell us who's barring. Is it Sam or Ash? Here we go.
0: 3, 2, 1. Who do you reckon that was? Yes.
2: Jeez, these are being too easy today.
0: Ash is all over it. Hey, Zoe, you rock.
2: Well done, Zozo. We'll see you tonight.
0: You're welcome.
2: All right.
0: That was easy.
2: Oh, it was super easy. Exclusive preview happening tonight. Hugh Jackman, Emma Thompson, the Sheep Detectives. All thanks to Event Cinemas.
0: A little bit sad.
2: Yeah, me too.
0: That game's over.
2: Well, that will never happen again.
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9: Good morning, light south, southwest across the coast beaches. We just passed the low tide at 5 a.m. A high tide at about 10:30, and they're still between 1.5 to 2 metres of easterly swell at 11-second intervals. Still worth checking the points at Noosa. Other than that, down around the bays at Coolum, Maroochydore through to Alex, the Bluff, Point Cartwright, Moffat's through to Currumundi. 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
2: Partly cloudy, medium chance of showers for the coast today, the top of 26. There's been a little bit of hoo-ha. Hugh Jackman has been slammed on the Met Gala red carpet. Find out why next. I'm coming to his defence. I don't know about you, Sam.

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1: Now, have you noticed, Ash, I mean, a lot of the talk at the moment's Met Gala because everyone's in the celebrity world over there, the who's who have been invited, blah, blah, blah. But I want to read you a headline and then I want to have a little conversation with you about this.
0: Okay.
1: Hugh Jackman and Sutton Foster slammed over smitten display at Met Gala.
0: All right, so Hugh Jackman and Sutton Foster slammed over smitten display at Met Gala.
1: Now, I showed you this video before.
0: Mm.
1: This is the two of them arriving on the red carpet and then posing for photos, as they're expected to do, in front of a sea of paparazzi.
0: Yeah.
1: Which is one of the main reasons everyone goes to this.
0: Yeah.
1: All right, so that people see what people are wearing. It's a fashion thing run by Anna Wintour, the editor of Vogue.
0: Was.
1: Inspiration for Devil Wears Prada.
0: Yep.
1: She and this event is a fundraiser at $100,000 a ticket, mostly sponsored and paid for by the fashion houses.
0: Yeah.
1: So it's a big deal in the fashion celebrity world, right? Now, they've been slammed over their smitten display. The words I think they're getting a bit ahead of themselves here because you and I've watched the video. There's nothing smitten or overly PDA or anything about it.
0: But the bit about the story that I didn't like is that they're like, oh, because that was Deborah Furness's event she liked to go to.
1: Yeah. And that's why they're having a crack.
0: I'm like, Sutton Foster, I've been watching some of her stuff actually. She does a Netflix show with Hilary Duff. That will surprise you. I love it.
1: Oh.
0: But she plays the main character in Younger and she is incredible. Like she, so I love her. Like I have grown to just love this one. I think she is amazing. She always looks so, I don't know, well put together. She always looks so down to earth. Yeah. You know, these people that you can tell are like just noobs. Or you can tell that they've just got a really nice energy. And I feel like if you're with Hugh Jackman,
1: you could order a pie with her.
0: He's our own. Like, you know, people move on. This is what happens, right? Like people grow apart.
1: Why isn't he allowed to have fun?
0: And they look beautiful together. Yeah. There's nothing. They're not smooching or like, even if they were, it doesn't matter. Like,
1: and it's like because it was Deborah Lee Furness's favorite gig doesn't mean that it might be his as well. And it might be Sutton's favorite gig. Like, who's to say? Like, you know, what is Renee not allowed to eat ice cream because my ex Xanthi liked ice cream?
0: Yeah. It's right.
1: It's you know, well, that's just weird.
0: It is. It's completely weird.
1: Leave him alone. And I think that headline's
0: so defensive about this because
1: yeah.
0: She's gorgeous and he is awesome. Like he's our very own.
1: Yeah.
0: He's our very own.
1: He's our boy from Oz.
0: Yes. Leave him alone.
1: And he's in The Sheep Detective tonight, so he's topical.
0: Yeah, exactly. Get around it.
1: And he owns half of Sale GP with Ryan Reynolds. So we love him.
0: What are they called? The Flying Roos.
1: Yeah, yeah.
0: Yeah. Don't mess with them. Trust me.
1: So keep sponsoring sailing and Australian sport.
0: Hey, we are going to have a full wrap of the Met Gala and the costumes and the outfits that were worn with Mickey Fisher.
1: No.
0: Yes, she has
1: She's outrageous.
0: She has put up some insane captions as to what she is titled these.
1: She is hilarious.
0: She is naughty, and we're going to talk to her after 7:30 this
1: really?
0: Morning.
1: Really?
0: Yeah, I know. It's probably a bit racy. Probably wasn't the best spot for it, but you'll get a giggle.
1: Okay.
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3: Good morning. Check out those roads. Brewster Road getting a little busy through Kunda Park at the moment. Calandra Road also seeing some slight delays in Little Mountain. Delays on Sunshine Motorway through Boccarina and Warana, and Nicklin Way looking good both ways at the moment. Harry Street and Howard Street travelling well through Nambour. 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
12: Good morning, it's Bruce Atkinson here. Police have charged a man with manslaughter over a fatal crash involving a stolen four-wheel drive at Woodford. A 60-year-old Caboolture South woman died when a stolen D-Max ute collided with her Corolla yesterday morning. The 31-year-old Alan Grove man, allegedly driving the ute, fled the crash scene on foot and was later found at a nearby school, which was placed into lockdown. Acting Detective Inspector Lisa Elkins is appealing for witnesses to come forward.
13: Investigations are ongoing. We have spoken to numerous witnesses, but we would be really keen for any other witnesses to come forward or people with dash cam footage.
12: Rapper-turned-country music artist Post Malone will headline this year's Strumming Bird Music Festival on the Sunshine Coast. He'll be joined by US country stars Bailey Zimmerman and Cooper Allen, along with Australian country singer Brad Cox, Sydney indie folk trio Sons of the East, and numerous other artists. The one-day festival is on Sunday, October 18. The ticket request system is open now. Pre-sale starts on May 13. Extra biosecurity officers are being employed across Queensland to tackle the threat from plant and animal pests and disease. Primary Industries Minister Tony Perrott says the new officers are working at 21 locations.
14: Five of those 40 new biosecurity officers that we've already recruited in the first 18 months of this government are stationed and based here on the Sunshine Coast. You know, supporting all sorts of industries from horticulture to cattle to dairy to, you know, all aspects of primary industry.
12: Construction is about to begin on a new life-saving boat shed facility at Kings Beach. The changes will see an upgraded lifeguard tower, office, kitchen and improved storage space for beach safety equipment. The project is funded by Sunshine Coast Council with additional funding through the Caloundra South Infrastructure Agreement, which requires Stockland to contribute to infrastructure projects outside the Aura development. Works are also underway to renew the Kings Beach saltwater pool's internal surface. It's expected to reopen in July. In national news, life's about to get tougher for mortgage holders after the Reserve Bank lifted interest rates to 4.35%. With three rate hikes in 3 months, a fourth seems unlikely in June, according to Westpac's chief economist, Lucy Ellis.
15: The governor said, look, we've done these three rate hikes to address the inflation problem that we already had, and that gave the board space to wait and see how the Middle East conflict played out. That says that the rate hike we were expecting in June is now less likely.
12: On the ABC there. And now with a look at all your sport, here's Rob McLennan.
16: AFL side GWS is reportedly open to a name change down the track. President Tim Reid says no one from Sydney's West refers to themselves as being from Greater Western Sydney. And a couple of milestones coming up on Saturday when Souths host Cronulla at Accor Stadium. The game's number 150 for Bunnies centre Campbell Graham and 100 for Nico Hines, who says it will be a tough one.
17: They've been playing some really good footy. Obviously, Latrell's on fire at the moment and, you know, they're sitting pretty in the top form.
18: Sport.
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0: Good morning. It is 7:06. Happy hump day. On Wednesdays, we wear pink.
1: Yes, we do. You got the glasses, I've got the pants. We're ready to roll. But something else that people are getting into at the moment, and I want to ask you if you think it's kosher. Because I don't know that it is. Stork snappers. Have you heard of this term?
0: I've heard of a stork snapper.
1: Hmm.
0: Is it what I'm thinking of with the fruit and veg?
1: Yes, it is.
0: Sort of thing. Okay, right, cool.
1: Yeah. So I'm going to get to it next. Is it okay? Get ready to call us up. 1300 468 911. We'll get the conversation going. Is it okay to be a stork snapper?

0: 91.1 Hot FM, Sam and Ash. Good morning. Nice to have you along.
1: I hear you wondering what a stork snapper is.
0: When I woke up this morning, I thought, geez, I hope Sam talks about snorks.
1: Would have been so much cooler.
0: Stork snappers.
1: If you cleanly ripped me, but you did not.
0: All right.
1: Stork snappers is the process of going to your supermarket, picking up the broccoli, and then snapping the stalk off the base of the broccoli so you're not having to pay for the weight.
0: Ah, yes, right.
1: Which, in theory, sounds pretty feasible because this day and age, things are getting pricey, right? And fruit and veg ain't as cheap as it used to be. It's expensive. Now, if you can save, and sometimes those stalks are huge, and sometimes that might be 50% of the weight of the broccoli you're actually buying, that you're eating. And when you get home, you're just going to snap it off and bin it anyway. So people are snapping it and binning it at the store and reducing the weight. I've also seen people do that with lettuce, where they rip the outer leaves of the lettuce off and then just leave it either on the stick. Now, I don't know how much weight is with lettuce, and especially if a lettuce is like per unit usually, you're paying for it. Like,
0: yeah, you're paying for it as is.
1: $2 for the lettuce.
0: For the lettuce, so I don't think that matters too much, yeah.
1: What do you think about this?
0: No.
1: Can you do it?
0: No, you cannot. You cannot do that. That is just so, no. Like, I get it. Time is tough. I get it. But there's other things that I feel like you can, like, shape up on. And I don't think that, like, if you buy a broccoli, that's the product you get. You don't buy a packet, like a five-pack of tiny teddies and take out one of them because you only wanted four.
1: But what if you only wanted four?
0: You can't do that. You can't just leave an empty pack, like a...
1: I'm the customer. I'm always right.
0: Don't you start. I know you don't even believe this. Because you are not that...
1: No, but Renee is.
0: Oh, don't, Renee!
1: Renee, my partner, is very focused
0: and
1: on
0: I'm...
1: saving a dollar.
0: Oh.
1: And that's why she'll always have money and I never will. Because she's good like that. But...
0: here I was thinking Renee was a good girl this whole time.
1: I know, she's the devil.
0: She is.
1: But get this. I reckon, and this isn't probably an over-exaggeration, and I'll probably get in trouble for saying this, but she will work out the difference between washed potatoes... and brushed potatoes, because brushed potatoes still have the dirt on them, which means
0: no,
1: you're paying extra for the brushed potato. However, a washed potato, you're actually paying slightly more for because somebody else has washed them. She actually will work out the math in between to work out whether the price paid to wash the potato is actually cheaper than buying the dirt-covered brushed potato, which is heavier.
0: Renee, stop it. You know Mikey is a stork snapper.
1: Oh, he's a proper stork
0: snapper.
1: He salivates at somebody having a can of Coke. He comes in here and watches you drink your can.
0: Until I finish the last drop.
1: And hovers for it to get the 10-cent return.
0: He goes, that's 10 cents, you know.
1: He goes,
0: I said, mate, I know. He's making an absolute killing. You know what he does with everyone's cans here?
1: Only fans. Only cans. Just the top half.
0: He then uses that for jet ski fuel.
1: Ah, how's his form?
0: So I'm fueling his jet ski by drinking cans of Coke.
1: He gets on in here like he's some environmentalist, marine conservationist. He's getting out there bashing dugongs on his jet ski.
0: No, what?
1: That's what he does.
0: No, he doesn't.
1: That's why dugongs are called dugongs. It's the noise you make when you hit them with a jet ski. Dugong. Everybody knows that.
0: They know. Stop it.
1: How they were named.
0: I think we should get Mikey in next and ask him why he does it. And if you are a stork snapper, we want to hear from you, don't we?
1: Yeah.
0: 1-300.
1: Actually.
0: 468.
1: Nah. Don't call us. You're not our people. Call the other radio station. ABC would be into it.
0: I was thinking more Salt FM, just quietly. Praise be the Lord.
1: Hallelujah.

0: 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It is Sam and Ash. You give him a little roast and look who comes running.
1: Now, in the natural environment, the freaky stalk snapper is hard to find, and we'll very rarely admit it. But we found one, and he's happy to say that he is a proud stalk snapper, as well as being a proper weirdo.
2: That sounds really weird when you say it like that.
3: Right?
2: Yeah.
3: Good.
2: Yeah.
3: I'm glad you hear it.
0: Finally, we're getting some sense. We're just saying about how much of a tight ass you are.
2: Yes,
3: welcome
2: absolutely.
3: To the microphone, Mikey.
2: Thank you.
3: How are you, mate?
2: Good.
0: We've come up, we've come up with a new business name for you too, by the way, with your cans. You know how you like watch me drink every drop of my Coca-Cola?
2: Yeah, you cost me money most days.
0: Yeah, and you're like, that's 10 cents, you know? And I'm like, yeah, I know. And I'm loving it. And then you'll turn around and you'll be like, you know, put that in the bin or whatever. That's yeah. my bin. Do you want to tell him the new...
3: Only cans.
2: So old.
0: What?
3: You've totally never thought of that.
2: Hey, I haven't. Others have.
0: Oh.
2: Actually, I think it came from Nug originally.
3: Oh, of course it did.
0: The other funny man who works here.
3: Who comes after I do?
0: Okay, that's weird. Hey, all right, Mikey, we're here to talk to you about snapping the stalks off of broccoli, though.
2: Yes.
0: Why are you...
3: Speaking of which, it's a euphemism.
0: Why? Like, because Sam and I, we're not these people, but he's just enlightened us that his beautiful girlfriend, Renee, weighs up the difference in cost between a washed potato and a brushed potato and like...
3: The cost associated with washing it as opposed to leaving the dirt on, which is heavier.
2: What a smart idea. I've never thought of that. That's a brilliant idea. Absolutely. You're not paying for mud.
3: That's kind of her philosophy as well. Yep. That's
0: well,
3: exactly
0: I,
3: her
0: do you know, I look at the potatoes and then I think, you
3: chips.
0: Know.
3: I look at the potatoes and go, I can just go to the chippy. Screw this preparation bullshit.
0: I'm just going straight to the jimmies. I can't make a jimmy out of a potato, am I right? That's
3: one word. Hash brown.
0: So why do you snap the stalk off a broccoli?
2: Because I'm not paying for something that I'm not going to eat. It's going to go in the bin.
0: But you know, but you need, you can use the stalk.
2: In
0: fact, the stalk is the healthiest part. Now, you guys know I'm no cook, right?
2: We know.
0: You know that
3: I'm you have my attention, Rose.
0: Yeah, you guys know that I made Anzac biscuits once and forgot the rolled oats. You know that I boiled onions instead of potatoes when making a shepherd's pie.
3: Yes.
0: So this will intrigue you all that you can use the broccoli.
3: You're making this up. I can tell now. 10 years I've known you.
0: No.
3: I know that little pause and then that little... Means bollocks.
0: The broccoli stalk, you can like grate it up or you can chop it up and then put it in a blitzer. I literally do this with my children. No, I do.
2: Is this this green crap that you have every morning?
0: No, I don't put broccoli
2: thanks.
0: In there. Oh, definitely not. No, but you get it and then you put it into like ice cube trays and then you can add it to your like pasta sauces.
2: Oh, that
0: and
2: sounds
0: like
2: delicious.
0: That. Extra nutrients.
2: Not?
0: You could use it. Maybe. I don't. This is coming from a lady who doesn't eat greens. That's why I have to drink them because I don't like eating them. I don't like the texture, but I'm happy to drink it.
3: So you freeze them in a cube and put it in your pasta sauce?
0: Yes.
3: Okay. I actually buy that. I think you've seen an Instagram video on that. I don't believe for a second you've ever done it.
2: You did not come up with that.
0: No. I literally do. I do have them. You ask my husband. He's going to bring Luna in soon. You can ask him.
3: Let's call him right now. Let's call him right now. What's your number?
0: No, he doesn't like being on air.
3: Oh, how convenient.
0: No, he's coming
3: bluff
0: in.
3: Bluff called,
0: no,
3: kiddo.
0: No, he's coming in a second. You can ask him.
3: All right.
0: And then you can report back.
3: Mikey,
0: just don't put him on the spot like that.
3: We are going to find out today from your husband whether or not you have green broccoli stalks ground up and put in your freezer.
0: Yep.
2: And what if he says no?
0: He won't because I do.
3: All right.
0: Guys, here I am giving you advice on what to do so you're not a tight ass, and then you're coming at me.
3: You're dodgy, though. You are proper dodge.
0: I wouldn't trust anything I said.
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8: 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And do you know what you're wearing yet? I don't.
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8: You do?
0: Yes.
8: What are you wearing?
0: I'm wearing a beautiful baby powder blue because this year's theme is Coastal Elegance.
8: Nice.
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0: Partly cloudy with medium chance of showers for the coast today. And a top of 26, we're firing up that fax machine and we'll do it next.

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1: Wait, let me guess what you're doing.
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1: You doing broccoli?
2: No, I'm not.
1: Oh!
2: No.
1: What are you doing?
2: Mother Teresa.
1: How did we get there?
2: It's Mother's Day this weekend.
1: Oh, okay.
2: It's Mother's Day Sunday, and I thought we'd talk Mother Teresa. Because I've always... Do you know what nationality she is?
1: Is she Turkish?
2: No, she's Albanian. Close.
1: Ooh.
2: She's Albanian. And her real name is Anche Gonji Boju. And she left home at just 18 years of old to become a nun and never saw her own mother again.
1: Wow.
2: She felt the call within and whilst on a train to Darjeeling in India, and it inspired her to help the poorest people of the world.
1: Oh.
2: She started with 13 in her missionary in Calcutta, which grew to thousands of people worldwide. And she won the Nobel Peace Prize in 1979, the year I was born.
1: Oh, wow. What an amazing human.
2: Huge impact on the world.
1: Yeah.
2: She was canonized as a saint in 2016 as
1: good.
2: Well.
1: Good.
2: So, yeah, Mother Teresa, happy Mother's Day.
1: Yeah, absolutely. It is 91.1 Hot FM. Hey, Mickey Fisher, our mate, she joins us next to wrap up the Met Gala. If you haven't already, check out her Instagram. She is wild. We love her, and she talks to us next.
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5: Lays on the Sunshine Motorway through Little Mountain, Bocarina and Warana at the moment. Nicklin Way also getting a little slow in both directions. Clowns Road, a little busy in Little Mountain. Yandina Coolum Road, no hold-ups there through Maroochy River. Richardal Road currently delay-free through Kunda Park. And it's pretty heavy on the Bruce Highway southbound through Burpengary at the moment. 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
12: Good morning, Bruce Atkinson here, broadcasting from Cubby Cubby Country. A 31-year-old man will appear in a Caboolture court today charged with manslaughter over a crash that killed a woman in Woodford. A 60-year-old Caboolture South woman died when a stolen D-Max ute collided with her Corolla yesterday morning. The man allegedly driving the ute fled the crash scene on foot and was later found at a nearby school, which was placed into lockdown. Acting Detective Inspector Lisa Elkins says the investigation is continuing.
13: We have witness accounts to suggest he was definitely driving dangerously before this, but we won't be able to speculate on that until our forensic crash unit give us a report.
12: The lineup for this year's Strumming Bird Music Festival on the Sunshine Coast has been revealed. Post Malone is the headline act, along with US country stars Bailey Zimmerman and Cooper Allen, and also Australian country singer Brad Cox, Sydney indie folk trio Sons of the East, and numerous other artists. The one-day festival is on Sunday, October 18. The ticket request system is open now. Pre-sale starts on May 13. 40 new biosecurity officers have been recruited across Queensland, including 5 on the Sunshine Coast. Primary Industries Minister Tony Perrott says the new frontline officers will play a critical role in identifying and tackling plant and animal pests and diseases.
14: Good biosecurity underpins everything that we do, and we can never underestimate the importance of making certain that we get ahead of the game. Prevention is much better than cure. With respect to biosecurity, unfortunately, we deal with so many issues across this state.
12: Sunshine Coast residents are invited to join the march and candlelight vigil in Maroochydore this afternoon as part of Domestic and Family Violence Prevention Month. The event is being held in Cotton Tree Park. The march starts at 5:10pm and the vigil 5:30. A focus on those living with neurological conditions in our community, with a specialised facility being built at Caloundra. The Neuro Hub will allow residents to access services close to home, offering group therapy as well as individual support. A construction contract for the state government hub will be awarded by the end of June. In national news, US Secretary of State Marco Rubio says America's offensive operations in Iran have ended. He says Operation Epic Fury has now moved into its defensive phase.
15: What that means is very simple. There's no shooting unless we're shot at first, okay? We're not attacking them, but if they're attacking us or they're attacking a ship, you need to respond to that. You're not going to let some fast boat come up on a ship and shoot it up. We're going to respond to it.
12: And now with a look at all your sport, here's Rob McLennan.
16: In NRL, a double injury blow for the Tigers, with Adam Dewey and Sam Fainu facing extended stints on the sidelines. Adam has a dislocated shoulder, while Sam will miss up to 12 weeks with a serious foot injury. In AFL, Brisbane veteran Josh Dunkley is rejecting talk of a culture problem at the club after the leaking of images of a whiteboard listing opponents' strengths and weaknesses. He's told 360 it's given them something to think about, though.
17: Obviously learning from the experience that we've had, but something that we really pride ourselves on is our opposition analysis.
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2: We are joined in studio by the legend known as Ollie. And Ollie heralds from your old stomping ground, Ash, St. Joseph's Primary School. Morning, Ollie.
21: Hello.
1: Oh, mate. St. Joey's holds lots of memories for me. You know, when I was... How old are you?
21: 11.
1: 11, yeah. That was actually... 11 was the year that... what I was when I started in my Year 7 musical, Let's Rock. I play the third of Shania Twain. Have I ever told you about that before?
2: Oh,
1: Ollie. Yeah, I play I play the third of Shania Twain in my Year 7 musical at St. Joe's. Anyway, guys, it's enough about me.
2: Yeah, this is about the weather kid. You're not the Wednesday weather kid.
1: Back to you, Ollie.
2: But did you know, Ollie, there is a tile at St. Joseph's that's still there to this very day.
1: Mm.
2: That Ash, mate, what grade were you in when that went up?
1: Year 5. I was 10. Yeah. You know the Jubilee wall, like where they've got all the, yeah, mine was a yellow tile and it's got a big flower. It's the most horrible drawing you can see out there. That's
21: I'll
1: mine.
21: I'll look for it.
1: Yeah, thanks, mate. I appreciate you.
2: So how is St. Joey's? Good school?
21: Yeah,
2: good school. You love it? Who's your teacher?
21: Miss Martin.
2: And what do you like about Miss Martin?
21: She's very patient.
2: Okay. So are we waiting for your answer too, by the way. Ollie, what don't you like about Miss Martin?
1: Oh.
2: She have gingivitis and a bit of a funky breath? What's going on?
1: Don't.
2: No?
21: She's a bit bossy.
1: I think you have to be, though, to be a teacher, don't you?
2: Like, yeah, you do.
1: You know what I mean? Now, talk to us about your student leader. That's a very proud badge you're wearing. I love that.
21: Yeah.
1: And what does it, are you a school captain or does a student leader, what does that mean?
21: I'm a committee leader. I go spirituality committee, so I organise anything that happens outside of school, inside the school.
2: Wow.
21: So like raffles, yep. Anything like that.
2: Ash is our spiritual leader here too.
1: Mm. Yes, they call me the Ashai Lama.
2: The Ashai Lama.
1: I didn't know we were going to go to air with the Ashai Lama today, but you know, I mean, now that everyone knows about it.
2: She's our guru.
1: Anyway, so you, Ollie, Rubik's Cube. Oh. Look, can you talk to us about that? Because that sounds really cool. Is it a competition?
21: No, I was just I had a Rubik's Cube. I was just playing around with it.
1: Yeah.
21: I mixed it up. I couldn't solve it. And then after heaps of trying, I finally solved it. And right now, my fastest solve is 1 minute 22.
2: What?
1: Is that your PB, your personal best? Yeah. That's amazing. I don't think I've ever solved a Rubik's Cube in my life.
2: Me either.
1: Like that's really impressive. You also love footy.
21: Yeah.
1: Tell us about footy.
2: What position do you play?
21: Forward.
2: Uh-huh.
1: Yeah, nice.
2: Yeah.
21: For the crushes.
2: Look out.
1: Thank you so much for coming in today, mate. Are you ready to read the weather?
21: Yep.
2: All thanks, right. Ollie. Take it away.
1: Here we go.
21: Partly cloudy with a medium chance of showers for the coast today. Tops is 26. Great day for a game of footy.
2: Yes! Yes!
1: Ollie, you've been an absolute legend.
2: Thanks,
1: eh?
2: Rockstar.
1: Thank you so much for joining us. We appreciate it. And if you'd also like to be our Wednesday Weather Kid, head to our website 911hotfm.com.au.
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1: Good morning. Happy Wednesday. All right. One of our good mates of the show, Mickey Fisher, she joins us next because she is very, very funny. And she every year critiques the Met Gala outfits. We have been in stitches off air looking at these.
2: She's a bit naughty.
1: And her comments. This is a little bit naughty, but we're happy to put it on

0: 91.1 Hot FM. It is Sam and Ash. Good morning. And we've got one of our favourites joining the show right now. It's Nikki Fisher. Hello, lovely. How are you?
1: I'm good. I forgot to, like, mention that I actually have no voice. I was like, yeah, I'll come on, but I'm supposed to be on vocal rest. Obviously, I should be.
2: Hey, you sound like Melissa Etheridge after a hard night on the terps.
0: Could I just say, make sure you do rest your voice because I pushed mine a little too much last year and I've ended up with a node. I have nodes.
1: No.
0: Yeah, I can only sing G sharp now. So I'm just letting you know.
1: Oh, my God.
0: Yeah.
2: And it's the sharpest of sharps.
1: Oh, I need to do that because my problem is I start to lose my voice and then instead of resting it, I just don't shut up.
0: Same. But, it's all good. But, we got this.
2: But Marge Simpson, you're on the phone to talk to us about the Met Gala.
0: Now, you do this every year where you wrap up the outfits and you basically caption them with what you think, right? So, well, let's start with Cardi B and go on to Mickey's Instagram. Have a look for yourself. But if we can start with Cardi B.
1: I'm also not like a fashion commentator. This is just like for funsies.
0: This is the fashion commentator we actually want.
2: Yeah, we're all about the funsies.
0: Because this is a really, she's wearing two big beige puffs with pink dots on them. What was the caption for that one, Mickey?
1: It was so glad my hemorrhoids got a night out on the town.
2: Can I just say, when this came up, when Ash showed me these and your responses to them, I actually ruffled.
0: I've not had ruffled in so long, by the way.
2: I was rolling on the floor laughing.
0: He was, genuinely.
2: Proper.
0: Okay, let's go to Heidi Klum, who looks like she was in this almost like Statue of Liberty outfit.
1: Yeah, iconic, honestly. But I said, when you ask ChatGPT to create an image of if it was a person.
2: It did look like the Statue of Liberty been hit by a few pigeons. I'm not going to lie.
0: All right. Kylie Jenner with her dress basically halfway out exposing a beige corset.
1: Me in the Kekai change room.
0: Do you ever feel
1: like
0: that?
1: And for those that don't know, Kekai is like only walk in there if you're a size 6.
0: Yes, and literally, you have to squeeze, like you have to actually poke your hips and your bum into the outfit itself. Like it's hard vibes. All right, let's go with Kris Jenner.
1: All right, where have we got your mum when she returns from a Bali yoga retreat?
0: What? I don't understand the dress code. She did not meet that dress code at all. She literally looks like she has gotten back from the Bali yoga retreat.
1: Literally, she's like been eat, praying, and loving. And like, good for her, as she should. We all need it.
0: Okay, let's go to Katy Perry. This is my favorite.
1: That girl.
0: Because let's describe what she's wearing first.
1: Something on her head.
0: She like looks
2: like a fencer's helmet.
0: Like a fencer's helmet, yeah.
1: Yeah, it looks like a fencer's helmet. I just said, we get it. You went to

0: face.
1: So good. Now, I don't know who this celebrity is, but yeah, they're wearing the black bob. Can you and the sunglasses?
0: I don't know who it is either. I just said, if this doesn't make you feel so old, Dora the Explorer is all grown up.
2: And Dora the Explorer is now sporting a mustache, which is also cool.
0: Yeah,
1: and let's finish on Kim Kardashian. She's wearing this burnt orange.
2: Wouldn't
1: I actually really quite liked this outfit, but you think it looks great. Like what?
0: Well, I just said this outfit screams thrush. Which to me, it does. I'm like, you look great, but all I can think about is your poor children.
2: Oh my God. Nikki Fisher, you did.
1: Go for it.
2: You are too funny.
1: All right.
2: You are too funny.
1: I'll tell you what you do. Ladies and gentlemen, jump on to Mickey Fisher's Instagram. Go and check it out. It's on our socials.
2: They're the appropriate ones. Yeah, they're the ones that were deemed appropriate, Sunny Coast. So go and have a look at what wasn't.
1: It's unbelievable. Mickey, thank you so much. We're going to let you rest your vocal cords.
0: Anytime. Oh, yeah, thank you. Go back to my vocal rest.
1: Get back on that vocal rest. We'll talk to you soon.
2: See you, bud.
0: See you later.
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1: Partly cloudy for the coast today, and those school zones are up and about. 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
3: All right, here we go. $1,000 on the line. 60 seconds, 10 questions, and a man named Andrew from Noosa ready to take it all home. How are you, brother?
4: Oh, fantastic. I'm ready to win today. I've got a good feeling.
5: Oh, attaboy.
3: That's what we want. That's what we want from you. We need you to win.
5: Yes.
3: We've been getting close last couple of days, and well, we've had 3 9 out of 10s. We've been getting super close. So today is the day, Andrew.
4: All right, let's do it.
5: Let's make it happen.
3: You understand the rules of engagement. Say pass if you don't know the answer to anything, and if you get them all wrong, nudie run.
4: Oh, all right.
5: No, okay. All right, legend. We'll take your first answer too. Here we go.
2: Let's get quizzical, quizzical.
0: $1,000 on the line.
1: 10 questions.
0: 60 seconds.
1: Let's get quizzical in 3, 2, 1.
3: Which star-studded fundraising gala took place in New York yesterday?
4: Pump.
3: Which song by Rebecca Black went viral on YouTube for being terrible?
4: Pump.
3: Which popular cheerleading film stars Kirsten Dunst?
4: Pump.
3: Which language uses konnichiwa to say hello?
4: Japanese.
3: Which well-known actress just had another baby and named it Nautis?
4: Pump.
3: Studio was an 80s hit for which English singer?
4: Keith Richards.
3: Which actor plays Voldemort in the Harry Potter films?
4: Pass.
3: What kind of leaves do koalas eat?
4: Eucalyptus.
3: Which film franchise features the character Marty McFly?
4: Back to the Future.
3: Tokyo is the capital of which country?
5: Which?
4: All
5: right.
4: Oh, terrible. I can't burn that.
5: Now, initially, the Japanese saved your undies, mate. Yeah. And so did the eucalyptus. You don't want to get them confused because the eucalyptus down saving your pants... Yeah. Would be very, very stingy.
3: Eucalyptus on your undies would be a bit not so
4: great. Sorry to let you go.
5: You got Back to the Future right. Japan was also right. Met Gala was the fundraising gala that took place in New York yesterday. We were just talking to Mickey Fisher. Thanks for listening, mate.
3: Yeah.
5: We literally just did a segment. And
3: On
5: the Met Gala.
4: And she was literally hopped in my car and it said, call a 4, and I just went bang.
5: Oh.
4: Hopped in my car.
5: Mate.
3: Your timing's off.
5: Yeah. Are you running late to work today?
3: He is now.
5: Rebecca Black sings that song Friday. You know, it was like, Friday, gotta get down on a Friday. I actually sing it better than she does.
3: Which is saying something.
4: And the Harry Potter question, my kids definitely would know the answer.
3: You're in trouble for that.
5: Yeah. Ralph, what's his name?
3: Ray Fiennes. I know, it's spelt Ralph, but it's pronounced Ray Fiennes.
5: Cameron Diaz had another baby yesterday, mate. Named it Nautis.
3: Cameron Diaz.
5: Yes.
3: It's different, isn't it?
5: Yeah, indeed. Phil Collins is the Susudio, was an 80s hit. Not Keith Richards. But not to be, mate. Thank you so much for playing.
4: All right, thanks so much.
3: See you, Andrew. Have a good one, Ledge.
5: It's 91.1. 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
0: 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Sunshine Coast traffic.
6: Good morning. A check of Sunny Coast Roads once again for your Wednesday. A few hold-ups on Calandra Road now and Meriden Plains. Delays on Sunshine Motorway through Mountain Creek. Thicker way busy both ways through Pocorina and Warana. Richard Road slow through Kunda Park. North Shore Connection Road a little sluggish near the airport in Makula. And patchy conditions remain on Yandina Coolum Road through Maroochy River. 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
3: Good morning, Bruce Atkinson here. A 60-year-old aged care nurse has died in a crash with a stolen ute in Woodford. Karen Scott was on her way to work at the Woodford Aged Care Centre just after 6 yesterday morning when her car was hit by the ute. The 31-year-old man allegedly driving the ute has been charged with manslaughter and is due in court today. Acting Detective Inspector Lisa Elkins says Ms Scott's family is receiving support.
16: Well, police are supporting them, and obviously I believe it's a very tragic circumstances for to be in the wrong place at the wrong time.
3: A car has been destroyed by fire at Sippy Downs this morning. The incident happened just after 5 a.m. The driver partly extinguished the blaze and a fire crew helped to put it out. No one was injured. Extra biosecurity officers have been employed at 21 locations across Queensland. The state government has recruited 40 new officers, including 5 at Nambour on the Sunshine Coast, to deal with plant and animal pests and disease. Primary Industries Minister Tony Perrott says biosecurity was identified as one of the biggest concerns for the ag sector during recent consultation.
17: One of the most critical components that we heard from the key stakeholders, and there was thousands of those from across the state individually and across industry, saying there was biosecurity underpins everything that we do. We know the challenges that we have, and heaven forbid if we have an exotic disease incursion into this state.
3: Coolum is about to get a pump track at a local park. Council has engaged a specialist contractor to finalise the design for the highly anticipated track at Lyons and Norrie Job Park on David Lowe Way. Pump tracks are designed for everyone, and bikes, scooters and skateboards are all welcome. It's expected to open by the end of September. Hooker Jeremy Marshall-King returns to the Dolphins squad for the first time this season in tomorrow night's game against the Bulldogs in Brisbane. He's been named as 19th man after recovering from a knee injury. Cody Nikorima also returns after missing 2 weeks through suspension. Jack Bostock has been named to start in the centres, while Oren Keeley joins the interchange bench. In national news, the Treasurer is continuing to spruik a responsible budget ahead of it being handed down next week. It comes after the Reserve Bank warned the government against handing out cost of living relief amid fears it'll only fuel inflation after they were forced to hike rates again yesterday. Jim Chalmers telling Nine they're taking the inflation challenge seriously.
18: There won't be a heap more stimulus in the budget. In fact, the budget will wind back spending overall, and that's because we recognise that even though the budget's not the primary driver of these price spikes that we're seeing in our economy right now, we can play a helpful role in the fight against inflation.
3: And now with a look at all your sport, here's Rob McLennan.
19: Starting with NRL, and South star Latrell Mitchell's broken his self-imposed media ban to celebrate Campbell Graham's 150th against the Sharks this weekend.
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21: Sport.
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0: Good morning. It is 8:04, Track Attack, Mother's Day theme.
1: Are you ready?
0: Oh, old mate's got a glisten. He's like, oh, I'm going to beat you for sure today.
1: Oh, no, I'm happy to meet you in the middle for a healthy, robust fight.
0: Oh, just you wait. I'm going a bit cheeky today, and you're going sentimental. So let's do it next.
1: Okay. You can mock me. That's fine, mate.
0: Whatever.

0: 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It is Sam and Ash at 8:07. 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
1: Sam and Ash's Wednesday Track Attack.
2: 8 plays 5. Ashy is a little way behind and so he's looking to redeem today. And this is a segment where we play one song a week. We get to choose one song a week, but we both get to put up a song on offer. And you get to choose, dear listener, whose song gets up.
0: Now, yeah, that's right.
2: It's themed each week. And this week's theme is Mum's or Mother's Day because Mother's Day Sunday.
0: Yes.
2: Now, you've gone.
0: You're so cocky today.
2: I'm not cocky.
0: You are, as if you look at your eyes.
2: I'm sparkly because I've had lots of coffee.
0: Yeah. I'm feeling good about my choice too. Mine's a little more cheeky.
2: Yours is fun. Yours is a fun song. I'm not denying it. But when I think Mother's Day, the first song that popped into my mind, which I'm not going with, but the first thing that popped into my mind was this one. Mamma
0: Mia. Ah, good tune. Here
2: I go again. You know?
0: I think it's Where You Should Have Stayed.
2: It's a great song.
0: If I'm being honest.
2: No, I think the Sunshine Coast want to hear a bit of Guns N' Roses. Feels like I'm knocking on heaven's door. Now, there's two parts as to why this song represents Mother's Day for me. One, because the opening line is, Mama, take this badge off of me. So it brings Mum straight into the fore. But the other thing is, my mum's been dead now for quite some time, and I think she still might be knocking on heaven's door.
0: Stop it.
2: She's still trying to get in.
0: And that's really sweet of you, Sam. It's really nice, and I can see which way you're going today.
2: So if you would like to vote for, you know, maybe you've lost your mum, you know, or maybe you just feel for the fact that I've lost mine, that knocking on heaven's door.
0: Look at him.
2: And a bit of Guns N' Roses this time of day would be perfect.
0: I'm going to go a little bit cheeky today. I'm going Fountains of Wayne, Stacey's Mum. Why? Because
2: cracking song.
0: Let's just have some fun on a Wednesday. Let's not get emotional. Let's just have a bit of fun.
2: If you're scared of your emotions, that's fine.
0: No, I'm not.
2: You're masking? That's cool, man.
0: No, I do love this song. It was the first song that popped into my head, and that's what I'm going with today.
2: It's a ripper.
0: 1-300-468-911. Are we going Guns N' Roses?
2: Which we never hear on Hot FM. We never hear this song.
0: This
2: is a classic, which we get every half hour, which is nice.
0: We do not. All right, class. 1-300-468-911.
2: Gun it.
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2: All right, I love this. Every Wednesday at this time, we get one song to fill, but you and I go head-to-head to see whose song is going to get played.
0: Now, huh?
2: Now, today we're talking mums for Mother's Day, and I thought, Mama, take this badge off of me.
0: Feels a bit slow and sad for me.
2: Oh, it's Guns N' Roses, mate. We need it in our life as we're driving along the Nicklin Way.
0: Yeah, I just think we need a little bit of cheekiness in our life, and that's why I want to fire this up. Bit of Stacey's Mum action. Sonia in Little Mountain, where are you going today? Guns N' Roses or Stacey's Mum?
15: Good morning, guys.
2: Hey, Sonia.
15: Hey, how are you?
2: Good, bud. Good.
15: Now, I actually don't... The Mother's Day theme, I'm going with Ash. I just can't understand where you thought was with Guns N' Roses.
2: Well, first word in the song, Sonia, is Mama.
0: Prove it then.
2: How do you mean prove it?
0: Prove it.
2: I can. It's right here on Google.
0: No, we can't see that. You could be just saying that.
2: No, it's a song. If
0: anyone knows play the song.
2: Stand by.
0: You don't know how to use the buttons, do you? That's why I'm saying that.
2: You've got control of them over there. Hey, take the hook button off and then press play.
0: Or how much of an intro
2: is
0: that?
2: Okay, here we go.
0: Mate,
2: it's a big intro. No, there it is. No, there it is. The yellow line is where it's at.
15: No, I can't hear it.
0: Yeah, neither can I, Sonia. This will be good.
2: Wait for it.
15: Don't come here.
2: Still wait for it. Wait for it. Okay, wait for it. We got 12 more seconds of this.
0: Oh, don't.
2: Now 10 seconds, 9 more seconds of this.
0: I regret this.
2: There's 7 more seconds of this. 5, 4, 3, 2. Here we go. Ready? Wait.
0: Dada.
2: Mama. Mama.
0: But anyone can say mama. Like, you know, there's a Will.i.am song that says, I got it from my mama. I got it from you.
2: Please don't do those hip movements while you say it every again. But not only that, Sonia, my mum died in 2014.
15: Yeah, I know. It's quite sad.
2: And she's been knocking on heaven's door. So that's sentimental. It's personal. Sonia. But no, you vote for Ash. You vote for Ash if you have a black and cold heart. You do what you need to do.
0: Sonia, I appreciate you. You know that.
15: Yes, my pleasure.
0: Thank you so much. Yes,
2: bye, witchy woman. Bye, Satan's spawn.
0: Stop
2: good
0: it.
2: Good to talk to you.
0: Okay, stop it. I'm pulling your microphone down. You're getting nasty now. Let's go to BY Debbie. Good morning.
2: Hey, Deb.
16: Good morning. How are you going?
2: How are we good, bud? Are we going Stacey's Mum or are we going Heaven's Door?
16: Heaven's Door.
2: Yes! That's what I'm talking about.
0: Well, it's about time you got a vote.
2: Hey. Heaven's Door. See, Debbie.
16: Yes?
2: Beautiful. Intelligent. Witty.
0: Oh, as if you've always used that Stacey's Mum song, mate. You love it. Paul in Mapleton.
2: Paulie.
0: I feel like you're going Guns N' Roses, so let's just get this over and done with.
17: G'day, guys. How are you? Good. So, well, first of all, successful delivery of the twins last Wednesday.
0: Oh,
17: so,
0: yay!
2: Oh, well done, mate.
0: That's amazing.
17: Little 5 pound 5 boy and little 5 pound 9 girl.
2: Oh, literally.
17: So, healthy and
2: cool.
17: Very, very exciting.
0: So,
2: well done, Granddad.
0: Congrats, mate.
17: Yeah,
0: that's awesome.
17: Lucas and Elsie. So
2: good names too.
0: Beautiful.
2: Well done, mate. Not quite Nautis, but it's okay.
0: From Cameron Diaz.
17: No, that's it. But look, Sammy, I think you should have stuck with Mamma Mia, I think. It's a bit dreary, the old Guns N' Roses. I do like it, but I'm going to give my vote to Ash today.
0: Yes!
17: So, sorry, buddy, but...
2: I'm shocked. I'm shocked.
0: I thought you were going to be gunning for sure. That makes me so happy.
17: Sam Eaton, Ash, normally your songs stink, to be honest with you, but you have some shockers.
2: Right.
17: But today, you pulled one out of the bag.
0: Oh, thanks, legend.
17: And I'm going to run with you. Okay,
2: Paulie, I hope you get babysitting duty real fast and they don't sleep.
0: Thanks, legend.
2: See you, brother.
0: Oh, you are cool.
2: All right, let's jump to Abby in Nambour because, of course, Nambour is my home and my people. And Abby is a name synonymous with class, beauty and distinction. So she's obviously going to vote for
0: you. Hey, I reckon I've got one up on you here. Abs, is this my friend Abby, Nurse Abby, who looks after Luna?
10: Yeah.
2: Nice. Nippo.
0: And is also, just so happens, my daughter's in the studio at the moment getting ready for her blood transfusion today.
2: Stitch up.
0: I did not.
2: Talk about
0: Abby,
2: stitch up.
0: I did not. Hey, it's me assuming.
2: Totally.
0: How's me assuming you're voting for me, by the way, if you turn around and say Guns N' Roses?
2: I will buy you a pony.
10: No, Sammy, that's way too mournful for a Wednesday morning.
2: Can't hear you, sorry.
10: And if I've got to go and access Luna's port, Stacey's mum is what's going on.
0: Yeah, exactly.
2: So much nepotism.
0: That is no mean feat, mate.
2: You've got mean feet. The size 11 mean feet. Oh, this is a proper stitch up. All right. Well, I'm disappointed in Paul, if I'm being honest with you. Debbie. Debbie's the only sane person who's contacted the show today.
0: Abby, I'm so excited. I'll see you soon, Abs.
10: I'll see you soon.
2: How convenient. We can swap stories.
0: Do you know, just an indication that my child's not listening to the show because if she had have heard me say those, the H word and the B word.
2: Yeah.
0: She would normally be in tears, but she's just really happy in the corner.
2: So she's got zeros.
0: She doesn't.
2: She's giving you zeros.
0: Show, does not listen to the show. Thank you very much, Luna.
2: Bring back Caroline. That's what she's saying.
0: Well, here we are. Oh, God.
2: I missed Todd and Sammy.
0: Hot FM.

0: 91.1 Hot FM. Sam and Ash, sorry, I was too busy celebrating.
1: It was a great song. It is a good song.
0: My victorious song. I can't believe I've won Track Attack. Wow, 6'8". I'm coming for you.
1: Stacey's mum.
0: Yeah, it's good.
1: Yeah, no, it's a worthy winner.
0: Yeah, it is, definitely. No, I'm really happy with that performance today, actually. You know, I thought for sure that you were going to take that home.
1: Well, I think you set it up.
0: What do you mean?
1: Well, because we had, you know, your nurse.
0: Hey, she listens to the show all the time. You can check my phone. No, you can check my messages. No, you can check anything you like.
1: I trust you.
0: She just loves me, I think.
1: Yeah, and that's, you know, I get it. But, I mean, it's a bit nepotistic, isn't it? Like, a bit of nepotism.
0: Yeah, not at all.
1: I got siblings I could get to ring the show.
0: About 23 of them.
1: Yeah, lots.
0: Well, where were they? They also don't listen to the show. Hey, anyway, we want to talk about Around the World that's coming up very, very soon.
1: It's huge. This is the biggest travel prize you and I have ever issued here at 91.1 Hot FM, and I'm so excited about it.
0: Yes.
1: I'm actually thinking about setting up a fake name to try and win it.
0: That's a good idea.
1: Yeah.
0: I reckon you should do it.
1: Yeah.
0: 911hotfm.com.au if you want to register. And I had a dream that someday...

0: 91.1 Hot FM, Sam and Ash. We're going to get to the news in just a moment. But around the world, if you would like to win a trip around the world and $15,000 spending money.
1: So let me get this clear. It's not just total 15 grand's worth.
0: Yep.
1: It's $15,000 worth of travel vouchers plus 15 grand spending money. Is that right?
0: Yep, that's exactly right.
1: 30,000 bucks worth of prize.
0: Yep.
1: We've never done that before for a travel prize.
0: Absolutely not. And you can have your chance to win that here at 91.1 Hot FM. We'll do it next.
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3: 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Sunshine Coast traffic.
4: Good morning. A check of those roads as we kick off your Wednesday. A few hold-ups still on Clowder Road in Meriden Plains. Delays on Sunshine Motorway through Mountain Creek. Ruchidor Road is slow through Cunder Park. Congestion on Nicklin Way both ways through Boccarina and Warana. And those patchy conditions continue on Yandina Coolum Road through Maroochy River. 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
12: Good morning, Bruce Atkinson here, broadcasting from Cubby Cubby Country. A march and candlelight vigil is being held in Maroochydore this afternoon as part of Domestic and Family Violence Prevention Month. The event is being held in Cotton Tree Park and it's to honour lives lost and support those impacted by DFV. The march starts at 5:10pm and the vigil 5:30. Rapper-turned-country music artist Post Malone will headline this year's Strumming Bird Music Festival on the Sunshine Coast. He'll be joined by US country stars Bailey Zimmerman and Cooper Allen, along with Australian country singer Brad Cox, Sydney indie folk trio Sons of the East and numerous other artists. The one-day festival is on Sunday, October 18. The ticket request system is open now. Pre-sale starts on May 13. Extra biosecurity officers are being employed across Queensland to tackle the threat from plant and animal pests and disease. Primary Industries Minister Tony Perrott says the new officers are working at 21 locations.
13: Five of those 40 new biosecurity officers that we've already recruited in the first 18 months of this government stationed and based here on the Sunshine Coast. You know, supporting all sorts of industries from horticulture to cattle to dairy to, you know, all aspects of primary industry.
12: Construction is about to begin on a new life-saving boat shed facility at Kings Beach. The changes will see an upgraded lifeguard tower, office, kitchen and improved storage space for beach safety equipment. The project is funded by Sunshine Coast Council, with additional money coming from the Caloundra South Infrastructure Agreement, which requires Stockland to contribute to infrastructure projects outside the Ora development. And works are already underway to renew the Kings Beach saltwater pool's internal surface. It's expected to reopen in July. In national news, all four of the big banks have now passed on the RBA's third consecutive rate hike. Governor Michelle Bullock announced the 25 basis point hike yesterday, bringing the cash rate to 4.35%. Matt Bowen from ING on 7 says most economists are tipping we're not out of the woods yet.
14: Of course, they never give forward guidance on what's next, but there was certainly a suggestion that there's going to be a period now where they really hold and look at, you know, the data in a lot of detail. The markets are still predicting, though, that there's likely one more hike in the economy before the end of the year.
12: And now with a look at all your sport, here's Rob McLennan.
15: The AFL's ordered all clubs to appoint a full-time psychologist in the wake of the Elijah Hollands affair at Carlton. The league says the Blues brought the game into disrepute by allowing the 24-year-old to stay on the field during a mental health episode. The $75,000 fine donated to Headspace. In NRL, former league great Braith Anastas criticised the Bulldogs as their season unravels for playing Lachie Galvin as a halfback when he should be a 5'8". That's the latest news in sport.
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0: Hello, good morning, happy hump day. 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
2: All right, joining us is Phoebe from Meriden Plains. Good morning, Phoebe. How are you?
3: Good morning. Good, thanks. How are you?
2: Good. Now, imagine this, an around-the-world trip and $15,000 spending money. The total trip, $30,000. How good would that be to win?
3: Oh, it would be mind-blowing. It would be next level.
4: Now, you've told us online that you're going to pack the crew and head to Vietnam with a stop via Fiji. Talk us through this itinerary. What is it about Vietnam as the end destination that's screaming to you?
3: Well, not necessarily end destination, but we did your pretty over Easter, so I just feel it's the natural progression of that's where to go to next.
4: Did you say Yipoon?
3: Yeah.
4: Yeah, so Yipoon, Vietnam. Oh, well, they rhyme, yeah. So it makes sense.
3: Makes sense to me. No, we just thought, like, it would be really good to take the kids, like, you know, overseas, show them some food and adventure and stuff like that.
4: Yeah.
2: Yes.
4: Have you been to Vietnam or Southeast Asia before?
3: I have only been overseas once for 7 days, and that was nearly 10 years ago.
4: Okay.
2: So you do.
4: You are ready for a holiday.
2: So I feel like maybe we could do a bit of a rehearsal. Do you want to do a little role play?
4: Yep.
2: All right, so let's pretend that you have won. Okay, you haven't actually, but let's pretend you've won it. All right, here we go. Okay, over to you, Sam.
4: Okay, well, Phoebe from Meriden Plains, it is absolutely our pleasure to announce to you this morning that you have won Around the World in 15K!
3: Oh, my goodness, that's amazing.
2: Okay, no.
4: Yeah, that was pretty lame.
2: We're going to need you to be like really excited. Like, we need you to scream down
4: hard,
2: the...
4: It's hard to imagine.
2: Yeah, it is hard to imagine. Okay, we need you to scream down the phone.
3: Imagine.
2: All okay. right, okay.
3: I'd probably cry and I'd probably wear my pants.
2: Oh.
4: Okay, so talk us through that.
2: I'd probably wet my pants for you.
4: In fact, I just did. Guys, can we have some Yokanui's in Studio One, please?
2: Hey, peeps, well, best of luck. Thank you so much for registering at 911.fm.com.au. Around the world trip. How good would that be? And $15,000 in spending money. Of course, it is all thanks to our mates at the Beach Bars. They do such an incredible job. Yeah. The Beach Bars, good vibes, views and brews from sunrise to sunset. Thanks, peeps.
4: Fingers crossed, peeps.
3: Thank you. Thanks, guys.
2: You can also register 911.fm.com.au.

0: 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Good morning.
1: Ash, were you very politically motivated as a youngster?
0: No.
1: Okay.
0: I wish I was.
1: Are you politically motivated as an oldster?
0: No.
1: No.
0: I wish I was.
1: You need statesmen. We need people who are going to drive this country forward. I think one of the things that's been frustrating me about politics in the last, 10 years, to be honest, is that both the left and the right have come mainstream, middle. It's kind of boring now, and that's why we're seeing little extremists pop up left and right who are starting to get a bit more traction than maybe they deserve. But a young man who might be tackling this head on goes to my old school, Matty Flinders. His name's James Grisman. He joins us right now. He is the youth member for Nicklin. Good morning, Ledge. How are you?
2: Good, Sam. How are you?
1: Good, thank you, James. Now, tell me, at what point did you say, I wish to be a politician?
2: Honestly, when I was 12, and that's really sad.
1: 12?
2: when I was in grade 7, I remember the science class where I looked up degrees, and I was like, well, this will probably do. And I figured, let's give it a go, and here we are now.
1: And that was it. You looked at 12 years old, you looked at it and went, that looks easy. These guys can do it. These guys are pretty basic, and I reckon I could get myself a cushy job in long-term Qantas flights if I do this right. Smart.
0: All right. So, yeah, talk to us about what this all involves, because you're right, Sam, we're sort of missing statesmen. I feel like the last statesman we had was Malcolm Turnbull.
1: I loved him.
0: Yeah. He was such a good-looking man.
1: I flirted with him here on the radio.
0: Told him that one time?
1: Oh,
0: wow. Yeah, yeah.
1: It was weird.
2: It was,
0: actually.
1: He was Prime Minister at the time too.
0: Yeah, and yeah. I said...
1: Secret Service agents went for the holsters.
0: Yeah. Mm. Anyway, it wasn't my proudest moment. He hung up. Anyway, we never spoke again.
2: Wow.
0: But... James, talk to us about what you want to bring to the party and the nation. And if you were Prime Minister, what would you do?
2: Oh, that's a hard question. I'd fix it all. But seriously, I can't be political here, and I'll try to stick away from that as much as I want to, trust me.
0: Yeah.
2: I do think that the program I'm involved in is very bipartisan, and that's a great thing. I'm actually working together with everybody. And I did figure out some of their orientations, and, you know, I noted down in a little notebook, so I decided whether or not I really want to be friends with them. But it's really good that the program I'm in is bipartisan, and that we can all work together, and we're actually working together instead of arguing like Polly's in Canberra and Brisbane, actually.

0: And I think that's great. And you know, if I was Prime Minister, I think we should do more of that. More working together rather than squabbling for the sake of squabbling.
1: Do you know, James, in 1995, I started the Sunshine Coast Young Liberals. And was the inaugural president at that time. I think there might have been a chapter beforehand, but then it faded and then came back.
2: Did you make up a committee just so you could be the president?
3: I wanted to be the president.
2: I thought so.
3: I didn't want to be in charge.
2: Because you don't like work, but if other people do the work for you, you're in.
1: That's why vice president is the best job on a committee.
2: You
1: don't actually have to do anything.
2: Yes.
1: But it's got a great sounding title.
2: But you're also like, if you need, I'm here.
1: Yeah, that's right.
2: You know, like they go away or something like that.
1: Like then designated survivor.
2: Yeah,
1: you're there 100%. Ready to go. But I was passionate at the time because I remember two things excited me. Is at because we talked about it in school as well and talked about politics. And the things that lit me up was that private enterprise. If you wanted to be a business owner and if you wanted to get off your bum and work hard, you could be rewarded by the philosophies of the Liberal Party. That was the core, the essence, and the foundation of what made, you know, Robert Menzies, who was one of the godfathers or founding fathers of the Liberal Party, his philosophy was about private enterprise and basically serve yourself and serve the country by working hard. And I think ultimately that's been diluted over time. Would you say right now that the Liberal and Labor systems are pretty much the same?
0: I need to be careful how I comment here.
1: Don't be.
0: Oh, they'll be in trouble.
1: Of course.
0: They send very.
1: You're a politician now, mate. That's what it's about. Let it rip.
0: I do definitely think there is an issue with things becoming too much of the same. And I definitely think politics is very contrarian these days. It's just one party says, oh, I want to go do this. The other one says, no, you can't do that. And it's all about the media. It's all about, oh, the Purple Party had a win today. Oh, the Red Party had a win today. Oh,
1: yeah.
0: I think that's a gigantuan waste of time. Mm. And it's quite insulting to Australians who want a bit better.
1: I think you're right.
2: Well, there you go. Look, do you know what? We're in good hands, guys.
1: Yep.
2: We're in good hands.
1: Member for Nicklin.
2: James, thanks so much for joining us, mate.
0: Thank you.
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4: 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Sunny Coast Surf Report with local surfing legend Robbie Sherwell.
8: Good morning, light southerlies just under 10 knots across Coast Beach. There's still a solid metre and a half of east-south-easterly swell at 11-second intervals. And next tide's a small high tide at about 10:30. Is we're checking the outside points at Noosa, down around Coolum. The bays at Coolum, Maroochydore through to Alex, the Bluff, Point Cartwright on the southern end, Moffat's through to Currumundi. 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

0: 91.1 Hot FM, Sam and Ash. We are out of here.
1: Oh, have a beautiful rest of your hump day, whatever it is you're up to. What are you doing? Are you doing anything fun?
0: No, not at all. We are going to the hospital today. Luna's having her 33rd blood transfusion today, so we're a little on edge at the moment.
1: 33.
0: But that's okay. Yeah, 33.
1: 33 and 30, a turd.
0: 33. Is that how we do it?
1: We'll give my little rabbit the biggest cuddle Uncle Sammy.
0: She'll be very, very brave today.
1: She will feel
0: it in my loins. But again, of course, a big thank you to all of our people who go and donate blood. Hey, by the way, we're only like 15 donations away from first place, the leaderboard of blood here on the sunny coast.
1: Hang on, what?
0: Yeah, we're nearly...
1: Is it behind Scoo?
0: Scoo and Team Adam. So Team Adam are at the top. I think we're only 15 donations behind them.
1: Whoa.
0: Yeah.
1: So we had a Scoo.
0: Nearly. I think we're only about seven behind.
1: So seven behind Scoo and 15 behind
0: Team
1: Adam.
0: We're currently in third place, but there's nothing in between us and first place. So give generously, donate blood. You could save three lives.
1: And more importantly, we could win.
0: Yes. My God, we sound like animals. It's 91.1 on FM. Mikey's in next with the ad-free 50. Have a fabulous day. See you later.
1: Bye.
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3: 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Sunshine Coast traffic.
4: Good morning. Check your Sunny Coast roads as we kick off your Wednesday. A few hold-ups still on Caloundra Road and Meriden Plains. Burnett Street busy through Budrum. Those heavy delays remain too on Sunshine Motorway through Mountain Creek. Nicola Way busy both ways through Boccarina and Warana. And a few hold-ups too on Maroochydore Road through Kunda Park. 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
11: Good morning, Bruce Atkinson with you. Police have charged a man with a number of offences, including manslaughter and drug driving, over the crash that killed a woman at Woodford. A 60-year-old Caboolture South woman died when an allegedly stolen D-Max ute collided with her Corolla yesterday morning. The 31-year-old man, allegedly driving the ute, fled the crash scene and was caught a couple of hours later. He was also charged with disqualified driving and is due in court today. Acting Detective Inspector Lisa Elkins is appealing for witnesses to come forward.
12: Investigations are ongoing. We have spoken to numerous witnesses, but we would be really keen for any other witnesses to come forward or people with dashcam footage.
11: 37% of all drownings at Queensland beaches during the summer volunteer life-saving season happened at Sunshine Coast beaches. The summer patrol season runs from July to April. There were 1,047 rescues and more than 8,000 first aid treatments during the period. 40 new biosecurity officers have been recruited across Queensland, including five on the Sunshine Coast. Prime Industries Minister Tony Perrott says the new frontline officers will play a critical role in identifying and tackling plant and animal pests and diseases.
13: Good biosecurity underpins everything that we do, and we can never underestimate the importance of making certain that we get ahead of the game. Prevention is much better than cure. With respect to biosecurity, unfortunately, we deal with so many issues across this state.
11: A boost for the Dolphins ahead of their clash with the Bulldogs tomorrow night. Jeremy Marshall-King returns to the squad after recovering from a knee injury, while Cody Nikorima is also back on the extended bench after missing 2 weeks through suspension. Jack Bostock has been named to start in the centres, with Jake Avarillo sidelined with a hand injury. In national news, the US says its war with Iran is moving into a defensive phase and it won't be launching further attacks. But Secretary of State Marco Rubio says US forces will hit back if they're attacked. And former PMs Tony Abbott and John Howard are calling for urgent action in remote Indigenous communities following the death of Kumanjai Little Baby. Accused killer Jefferson Lewis was excused from appearing in person at yesterday's court hearing, the case now adjourned until July. And now with a look at all your sport, here's Rob McLennan.
14: AFL side GWS is reportedly open to a name change down the track. President Tim Reed says no one from Sydney's western suburbs refers to themselves as being from Greater Western Sydney. A couple of milestones coming up on Saturday night when Souths host Cronulla at Accor Stadium in the NRL. It's game number 150 for Bunnies centre Campbell Graham and 100 for Nico Hines, who says it will be a tough one.
15: They've been playing some really good footy. Obviously Latrell's on fire at the moment and, you know, they're sitting pretty in the top form.
14: That's the latest news in sport.
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14: Sunshine Coast weather for Noosa Toyota, committed to our community. A top of 26 for the coast. Blue skies and sunshine. The Savo, we might have a yacht shower or two. The outlook for tomorrow, though, fine and looking pretty good for Friday. Tops of 27 tomorrow. Right now, it's 24 in Budrum.
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It's called Younger You. It's part of the Ad-350 now on Hot. Yeah.

0: 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It was almost.
1: G'day, it's Nugget and Al back this afternoon. It's an insane prize around the world in 15K. It's worth 30,000 all up.
2: Oh, it's amazing.
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1: We'll see you from 3, all thanks to Clubhouse on Ocean Street. It's Nugget and Al, 91.1 Hot FM. 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

0: 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Well, it got announced yesterday, the Strumming Bird Festival, we know, is coming back to the sunny coast, October 18, headlining this guy, Post Malone. 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
6: Got a crash, Full Cloud Road heading westbound near the Bruce Highway through Palm View, and also got some delays for your run on Cloud Road through Little Mountain and Cloud to West. Nicklin Way slows up through Warana and Pereira. Sunshine Motorway busy through Mountain Creek. Same from Regional Road through Kunda Park and Davidlow Way at speed through Perugian. 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